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1: Stories making headlines. Advocate Johnson appeared before Matlanka Commission and police in Gauteng investigated two counts of murder. It is exactly 6 o'clock. Good morning. We are starting now in Gauteng province. Former investigating directorate against corruption NIDAC head advocate Andre Johnson has told the Matlanka Commission that she is not aware of any corruption charges directly linking suspended National Police Commissioner General Fani Masimula to the Medicare 24 Tswane district tender. Masimula is facing four charges of contravening Section 38 of the Public Finance Management Act, PFMA, over the multi-million rand SAPS tender awarded to Vusumzi Kat Matlala. Johnson was questioned on whether the IDEC acted within its legal mandate when charging Masimula. Commissioner Sisi Baloyi asked whether the IDEC has jurisdiction to pursue standalone PFMA offences in the absence of any direct corruption charges against Masimula.

0: And the PFMA contraventions, are you aware of his name having come up in respect of corruption, on a corruption charge between that relates to Mr. Matlala and in particular the Medicare contract?
1: No.
0: You're not aware?
1: No.
2: Let's move now to the Western Cape. SCOPA chairperson Songhe Zozibisa says a previous road accident fund RAF executives and board members must personally pay back the unaccounted money spent during their tenure. Zozibisa says this is part of the recommendations that the committee plans to make in its report in the inquiry into the affairs of the RAF. Zozibisa says the committee is compiling its report in which it plans to finalize soon on its inquiry into allegations of governance failures, procurement irregularities and deteriorating financial management at RAF.
3: In such cases, the committee may then, pursuant to legal advice, recommend that all of those monies be recovered from the responsible officials and board members. There are many other decisions like that where we're going to look carefully at each one and determine if recoveries are necessary. And I'm certain this will not be the only one.
2: Police in Gauteng are investigating two counts of murder, attempted murder, and possession of unlicensed firearms and ammunition following a shootout between the suspected illegal miners and the police in Roodepoort, west of Johannesburg. Police were responding to reports of shots being fired in an open field. Upon arrival, the suspected illegal miners, commonly known as Zama Zama, allegedly started firing at the police. They returned fire and two suspects were killed. Gauteng Police spokesperson Dintswalo Sbeko.
4: Members of the South African Police Service in Roodepoort, assisted by the West Rand K9 unit and BAS security, responded to reports of a shooting in an open field in Roodepoort. Upon arrival, the members approached the area to investigate. The suspects allegedly opened fire on the police, resulting in a shootout. During the exchange of shots, two suspected illegal miners were fatally wounded. No police officers or security personnel were injured during the incident.
2: Let's move now to South American soil. A new UNAIDS report released at the 26th International AIDS Conference in Rio de Janeiro, Brazil, has warned that the global fight against HIV is at a critical turning point, with the funding cuts threatening to reverse the decades of progress. The special report indicates that reductions in international funding and cuts to HIV prevention and community services are likely to fuel a resurgence of the epidemic. Zandile Myeza has more details from Rio.
5: Despite HIV infections and AIDS-related deaths being at their lowest levels in more than 30 years, UNAIDS says the global response is now extremely fragile. The report estimates that 1.2 million people acquired HIV in 2025, while 570,000 people died from AIDS-related illnesses. Without urgent action and renewed investment, more than 3 million people could become infected by 2030. UNAIDS is calling on governments and international partners to restore funding, strengthen prevention programs, and protect community-led HIV services to keep the world on track to end AIDS as a public health threat by 2030. Zandile Myeza, SABC News, Rio de Janeiro, Brazil.
2: And exactly now, 5 minutes after 6 o'clock, we're back home in SA to recap our top story. Former Investigating Directorate Against Corruption IDEC head advocate Andrew Johnson has told the Mahlanga Commission that she's not aware of any corruption charges directly linking suspended National Police Commissioner General Fanny Masimola to the Medicare 2420 district tender. That's it for now. I'll be back again at the 12:30 with your headlines. For SABC News here at True FM, I am Bapili Samandologa. Ladies and gentlemen, welcome to True Breakfast. My G, what do you have for us in sport?
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0: At 6 minutes after six on True FM, like no one else, like I said, was Mitlalo is Palapambili. The team South Africa netball dominates Northern Ireland for a third win at the Commonwealth Games. And our goal is right now Argentina, coach Rassie Erasmus. And lastly, Zambia focusing on maximizing their 3 points against Egypt in the Women's Africa Cup of Nations. Catch these and more at 6:30. 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
4: In our weather today, Masipalepi show what we're expecting: a low of 5 to a high of 12, Sea Butterworth 6 to 12, Etumagala 3 to 10, Ebigeni 3 to 12, Kugombo 9 to 15, Flagstaff 12, Kabeja 8 to 18, 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Port Alfred 10 to 17, Port St. John's 11 to 16, Ekobokobo 6 to 12, Olme 5 to 12, Robert Sobukwe 1 to 15, Maseyuki 0 to 8. Plus Puma outside of the Eastern Cape at Bloemfontein 0 to 19, Cape Town 8 to 20, Durban 13 to 17, Johannesburg 8 to 19, Ekokstad 1 to 18, Bombela 9 to 24, Epolokwane 5 to 20.

0: It's one of my favorite songs from Shimza Junior. It's a Entata Hearts, Umawami. 60 minutes after 6. Good morning. Welcome to the only breakfast that matters. Also played the music from Caesar. Don Cesario is what I'm calling him. Jez World and Tugu Taylor. It's called Isaga. 6 a.m. Good morning. Welcome to the only breakfast that matters. Welcome to True Breakfast.
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2: 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Nominated Abeja-based unsung female hero, a woman that played a significant part in the struggle in your community, or a woman that continues to shape, lead, and make positive change in the Eastern Cape. Send a 30-second voice note to our WhatsApp line 072-999-8092. 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We will get in touch with them to give them their flowers and celebrate them in the Imboko Dorise Women's Celebration on the 29th of August, 2026. 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
0: Good morning. Welcome to True Breakfast. Hey, me, I'm in Kalango, you trouble. But anyway, welcome to the show. I'm Boyz Bunzi.
5: I'm Azile Maka.
6: My name is Senazo Yolo Vukani Vukani.
0: Yebo.
6: It's lasagna day.
0: Yebo.
6: And chicken wing day.
0: What? Yebo.
6: Dibanisa together.
0: It's the best ever.
6: There we go.
0: But it was a lasagna. Oh, mm-hmm. Oh, it's the chicken wings. Mm-hmm. Yeah, guys, because the chicken wings. This is yeah, you love Vengili, man. What's going on with you? Akutur.
5: Bani Boni.
0: Yeah, again, nobody in the Yabandu. I can't come back. I'm going to get the same sipper. Are you two? Riazile. Are you two? E wings. As I'm going to say, 99 rand. Okay, I would expect that at least by now they're probably like 150, 160. Mm. No. 220 rand?
5: Yep.
0: Am I buying the entire farm?
5: But because what is it? Buffalo wings.
0: What is it? Buffalo? Why are you asking buffalo? Why are you buffalo? Because I'm a buffalo. I'm a buffalo. Why are you asking? I'm a buffalo. I'm a buffalo. But if buffalo wings, what is it? I'm landing sick wire. Lay pie back with any. Lay a coin. Lay a coin. Lay a coin. Lay a coin. And then I want to let a phone lay. And then long out to sit. Oh man, then I jibble.
6: It's
0: from
7: me, I go
0: eat.
7: Oh,
0: another
7: perfume. Yes,
0: and you go ride.
7: Why you go ride? Yes, I'm going to respond in teen.
0: Chonga.
7: Like, what am I supposed to say?
0: I'm going to like, walk out. Just sit down and chong ice cream free. And then chocolate ice cream free, but please.
7: Yes, I love again, love again. And then the puppet, but love again, then something.
0: I'm with you. The prices. I'll tell you something. I'm like, listen, I'm not even here to bash on, but hey.
5: Yeah, no, the prices are too much.
0: Usually like 120, 140, 247 rand. The parents say, "Bang, but Peter said, 'Yeah, maybe you could come up with extra twin.'"
7: I'm trying to share. You do the ice pan.
0: Oh, he told you that. Oh,
5: classes in session.
0: Classes in session. Sit down, kids. We are about to school one of us.
7: Ay, ne kafi mane.
0: O bilise kuni no xhela iyangu. Ne gusha. Like
7: impa
0: p
7: egusha no saza ku.
0: Ah, yenza ku.
4: 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The Mars Singer South Africa is back. And Mzansi, the mystery has found a new home on SABC2. 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
0: All right, 23 minutes after 6, True Breakfast, driving like no one else. Namhlanje, okanye kulo nyaka, zininzi into esizelebrileyo, guys. Sizelebrite i 50 years, i constitution, sizelebrite the fact that it marks 30 years since what milestone did we celebrate? We celebrated the Freedom Charter at some point. We quite a number of years of milestones we've achieved as a country, but also Lonyaga marks 69 years since the 1956 Women's March, which is 70 years. 70 years. We are born again. The community is to know, but hey, I call my uncle Mama, who play a role in making sure that our lives are much more better. But your community, Abanda did not only fight by taking up, you know, to the streets. Abanya would house in meetings as a Vunyoga Bas Banjo. Abanya Bafudis into Zabo, but no, Abanda Babalega was a bit in the Babazola up. I remember Mamu in a banjo, a beggar every state. Good meeting, always say, Goyo. Nalapa Banjo, Nakoro Banjo, Indoba Esazo, Indoba. We are we meeting. Wako is Octo Banjo, we are we meeting.
12: Yeah.
0: Imagine the Puma Abba because meeting some December, go to their banjo, but they have a meeting.
13: Yeah.
0: Mm. You know what I mean? So yeah. Everyone played a role for this democracy. Abanye, babe fiti political activists. Ingazi, ubi ipikwa lakufuneki banjo, kadumbi fiti apa kwaki. Abanye can supported a lot of these things. Whilst Jogunyanga August, where we're going to be celebrating quite a number of these women in our country, but I'm trying to tufuni as.
12: Is there a woman in your community who you feel deserves to be celebrated this coming Women's Month? Is there a woman in your community you feel deserves to be celebrated this coming Women's Month?
13: Damn. Yes. Yes, yes, yes, yes. Ikamala Kengu, Makeletso Mahwai. That woman has given a lot of young people that I know from my church and in my community a whole lot of chances. Mm. She gambles with young people. She, not in a bad way, but
12: she takes a chance,
13: yes. Yeah. She takes a chance on young people and she believes in them. She gives them everything that she can to make sure that they at least succeed in what they believe in. So yeah, I really appreciate her about that. And she's done that to me as well.
12: Mm.
0: That's fantastic.
12: No, for me, there are definitely some women who would, they started what are known now as multiracial schools.
7: Okay.
12: Back then when that was a taboo thing. So to kind of help integrate the new South Africa, uyabona abantwana baqhele ukuphilisana together. Really do admire those.
14: I think in my community, ngumama, because back in the days, she was a nurse, and after she retired, abantu kubone umuntu mhlawumbe diagnosed with TB. Kufanele bakukude clinic bavele bamnike izitofu ukuthi uhamba nazo. Then they would give umama. So every time, every day, in fact, umuntu would walk to my home, ayofumana izitofu sakhe every day, especially in the evening. So I think, yeah, it would be her.
0: Siyabuza ke namhlanje ukhona namhlanje umuntu ongumama kanye umuntu ongusisi a woman in the community othika umjoko uqondo bayinoko uya deserve bekanti uya celebrate kule nyanga izayo yabantu abangomama. Let us know who those heroes are. 072-399-8092 on WhatsApp. Call us on 086-000-2375.

0: It's 30 minutes after 6 and 2 breakfast. We're from like now one else, Chronic Dip and Mahu. It's called To Leave, sir. To get out, Snatem, McGonagall, and Penny's on this one. More music coming your way. He's Square, TDK, my cassette. Shun Music and Questa. So more than I'm trying, Jay. Is there a woman in your community who you feel deserves to be celebrated this coming Women's Month? Let us know. But before that, news headlines, sports after.
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0: It is 29 minutes before 7 on True FM, like no one else. But like I said, was a midalo. And kicking it off on the Commonwealth Games in netball, South Africa cruised to a third straight victory, thrashing Northern Ireland with a score of 78-30 in the Commonwealth Games in Glasgow. Now, after a tight start, the Proteas took control, leading by 14-8 after the first quarter. But coach Jennifer Dake rotated the squad very much effectively. This included a dominant 21-4 third quarter, as well as a 25-point shutout in the final period. Now, the win sets up a massive clash against Australia on Wednesday night. Now, moving on to rugby news. Springbok head coach, Rasir Rasma, says that beating Argentina next weekend is the team's top priority, but he also admits that the clash will be very much crucial planning for the All Blacks later on into this year. Now, Rasmus also confirmed that Oxenshear as well as Franco Mostert still unavailable due to a long-term injury, with all other players ready for selection. Now, the touring squad to Buenos Aires will be named on Saturday, while the remainder of the group stays in Johannesburg to start preparing for the four-test series against New Zealand. And then closing it off on football news in the Women's Africa Cup of Nations, Zambian women's national team head coach Unora believes that they have worked very much hard for their tactical flexibility in order to start the Women's Africa Cup of Nations with a win against Egypt. Now, the Copper Queens are facing the North African opposition for the second time in the group stages of the Women's Africa Cup of Nations, having won 1-0 against Tunisia back in 2022 before playing into a 2-2 draw against Morocco in the last edition. Speaking to the media of the clash, Nora believes that their preparations went very much well ahead of the tournament. But let's hear what Nora had to say.
1: For the opening game, we're going to face Egypt. As you mentioned it well in your question, Mike, it's about the performance. You know, we are not so focused just to talk about the results. We always believe that when we do our performance well, the results will automatically follow. So we worked a lot on tactical screws. Of course, we observed Egypt and find a bit the spaces, the gaps. And then we just keep very much focusing on us.
0: And that brings us to the end of the sports right now. Coming back again at 7:30. Otherwise, for these and more, go to our website. That's sabcsport.com. 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
3: This Women's Month, something extraordinary is happening in Gqeberha. 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
0: It is exactly now 40 minutes to go before 7. Tambuza, is there a woman in your community who you feel deserves to be celebrated? The coming month is like August. Some shiny light. The spotlight queer. City congratulations. Sabula, like it was on. In the corner, the second one's happening on our socials.
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6: We got some people coming through on Facebook. 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
0: 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We want to pay bills when we come back. 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
3: 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Nominate a Qabeja-based unsung female hero, a woman that played a significant part in the struggle in your community, or a woman that continues to shape, lead, and make positive change in the Eastern Cape. Send a 30-second voice note to our WhatsApp line, 072-999-8092. 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We will get in touch with them to give them their flowers and celebrate them in the Imbokodo Rise Women's Celebration on the 29th of August, 2026. 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
0: We talk about women that feel that you feel need to be celebrated, especially in the upcoming Women's Month. Who are those people? Morning True Breakfast scheme. Choose Bob and Butterworth. My community, it's Swazi. Swazi Msikinya, she's assisted so many school girls in their educational endeavors. Okay, that is fantastic. GD, good morning.
8: Hi, Tutu.
0: Hey, how you doing?
8: Oh, all is well. All is well, boys. 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
0: That's great.
8: Uyabo ndinqancebeleni boydini yabona nam
0: ngoa thank you so much, really appreciate it. 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
9: Hi, I'm sorry.
0: So, what's your question? Okay, let me answer you this way. What happens is that it depends on the number of calls. I don't mean as again, eh? So you'd find that can you believe what come on the phone and say mean if you get a show in calls on guy. So you'd realize the calls needs as again, right? And gamanya makasha, to be honest with you, gamanya makasha, we have must make a call enter. So if uyonela ukhela ufona we would then say okay no uyonela ngumuntu wethu samfona noma ngengomso onamhlanje basana boys lo umcha yeva don't try there's never a point where kuzothwa wena awubalekanga nobani okanye le nto zayithetha ayibalekanga njenge abantu zonke ziyafana kuthi it's just a matter of amaxesha I want you to hear me clearly
9: kulphele kahle kuthi amkeza ngokuthi nayo iphephekile kuthi ukhona umama apha azokuhlela ibook boys owenza kahle like ne kuthi olo mama unekhethare ibook boys yabulakhetha kuyakhethaa phantepha kuthi rain no one kuthi ulisase khona kuthi anenem dyibatakuthi unokakhalaza kaibook boys ngokuthi he's the one that given an hour to book boys wasakhulupha
0: that is amazing yalazikabalakhumama lawo
9: kuthi amazi kuvama uthinga kuthi uyamkhalazani
0: No, that's fine, my brother. Thank you so much.
9: Thank you.
0: No, don't worry. Don't worry. Thank you so much. All right. Let's see what's happening on our voice notes this morning. Good morning. Good morning. Okay, let me try again.
10: My sister. Is the best. That's what I can say.
0: Okay.
10: You know, recently there's a girl here, named Isipile Mshutu. She can't get to varsity.
0: Okay. Why?
10: Because her birth certificate says she's a girl. I mean, she's a boy. You know what I mean? And her parents have been going there to Home Affairs for like years, man. You know, now she's so old in the sense that it's been years since she has not been to varsity. So my sister took it upon herself and went to Home Affairs. Yes, maybe they did get help. I really know the ID is not yet done yet. But, you know, she's always there. Whenever one family is crying, she goes and prays for that family and lay a hand whenever she's called upon, even if she isn't called upon. You know, even to ask after the family, she's the one who always makes peace as well, man, you know. I say salute to her. Yes. My sister, you're the best. You know, you're the best there is, man. That's
0: fantastic. That is great stuff. All right, thank you so much for coming through. We really appreciate it. We do need to celebrate people. Abenza indawo sihlala kuzo ibe izindawo zingcono. 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That's what we're going to be doing as True FM. We're going to be shining our light to those who deserve it, to those who make indawo zethu zokuhlala a better place. Uba bekunothoba ndithethe ngabantu abasezilalini, imizi apho kwaziwayo into yoba umzi kabani akho bazali kodwa

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2: Sunil Beloshan further asked me what I know about any corrupt relationship between Vusumzikhethi Matlala, National Commissioner General Masemola and Lieutenant General Khumalo. I told him that I knew nothing about any corrupt relationship that he was asking me, and that I only knew Vusumzikhethi Matlala has close ties with Lieutenant General Sibiya and Major General Khan. But he told me that he never asked me about

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2: According to police, the 42-year-old was arrested by the political killings task team in Gauteng last week. The accused is linked to an alleged 16 million rand tender scam. He has been in custody since his arrest. Investigators allege that despite the municipality paying the full amount to the service provider, only 7 vehicles were delivered. He briefly appeared in court on Monday, and the matter was postponed for a formal bail application judgment. Refile Mekwa, SABC News, Vanderbijl Park.
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0: It is 5 minutes after 7 on True FM, like no one else. Balegese kwezemidlalo eziphala phambili ngale yure. New deals reflect AGF's faith on a gift link, kutsho i-agent yakhe, and FIFA plans to sell its a part of its stake to private equity. And then lastly, Marumuka Island's boss says Rustenburg moves made very much a financial sense. But catch these and more at 7:30. 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
3: In our weather today, Masqale Bisho, we're expecting a low of 5 to a high of 12. Sea Butterworth 6 to 12. Etumakala 3 to 10. Edigeli 3 to 12. Ugombo 9 to 15. A Flagstaff 4 to 12. Kabeja 8 to 18. Kariega 8 to 18 as well. Ekomane 3 to 9. Lusigisigi 5 to 10. Emakanda 4 to 13. Maletswai minus 2 to 11. Matatiela minus 1 to 7. Embizana 5 to 11. Mtata 4 to 12. Mangahu 0 to 8. Engoba 2 to 14, Kedi 6 to 15, Port Alfred 10 to 17, Port St. John's 11 to 16, Kobo Kobo 6 to 12, Ongwe 5 to 12, Robert Sobukwe 1 to 15, Masayugi 0 to 8. Plus Puma outside of the Eastern Cape at Bloemfontein 0 to 19, Cape Town 8 to 20, Durban 13 to 17, Johannesburg 8 to 19, Ekokstad 1 to 8, Mbombela 9 to 24, Epologwane 5 to 20.
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0: Hey Orange Family, True FM invites you as South Africa celebrates 70 years of woman resistance and resilience this coming August. Help us give flowers to our true sheroes and celebrate the unsung heroes of 1956 and beyond. 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Nominate a Kabeja-based unsung female hero, a woman that played a significant part in the struggle in your community, or a woman that continues to shape, lead, and make positive change in the Eastern Cape. Send a 30-second voice note to our WhatsApp line, 072-999-8092. 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
1: Azina Baka. Well, it is exactly 11 minutes, making 12 minutes after 7. Welcome to the second hour of the show. Unscramble the Word is coming up next on the show this morning. But before that, I want to say, when you see me in public spaces, I couldn't get any video.
2: Whoa.
1: In public. So they tell the video. What is about to be in TP? You don't.
2: Especially pa abantu basauti. Hi, Bo Mako. Can't you pull up a big melang bar?
1: Hey,
3: come on, you can't see.
2: Sigh. Oh, son.
1: Babylisa.
3: Short, yeah.
1: On my way to work, I stop for coffee. It's a known thing, right?
3: Yes.
1: But then I'm going to go for a coffee. Forget it. So that guy's a man. I'm cutting the coffee. And if you're going, if you're going, Jim don't know me. I'm sure. Jim, Omnyama, Osa, At Marco, at John, at Cotto Tinko, at Ivo. I'm a little bit of a bag. Hey, did you come by now? I can't dig. I'm the woman to take off none for now. What I enjoy, because I didn't get a big question.
3: Chin, we pussy up when
1: we are not about informing about it. What if we can get a quarter past six?
3: You know,
1: I'm about to get a six. What if you know half past six? But I can't get the video. I'm going to babble in this bull.
3: I'm
1: a swell. If you get a good video, also, I guess I'm going to babble. That, oh, I can explain.
3: How about wrong?
1: And whenever I come out about it, I come out so I can come in on the bow. Come on, come on. Oh, yeah, I don't know my account. That's your. I can go.
3: Next time, boys. Next time, if no someone's a gamma cone, what are we doing hybrid? You don't know what that means, how it works. Just say, no, we're doing hybrid this morning.
1: What's
3: was a good response, yeah.
1: That's a great advice.
3: Yeah.

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1: All right, it is exactly 20 minutes after 7 and 2 breakfast, 2 from Lagoon. Now it's time for Unscramble the World this morning. But before we get into that, let's listen to this and then we play into a game. We get into a game, Unscramble the World. And let us see who's the camera going like. So that's what I'm going to say. Because it is funny.
2: Yeah.
1: Oh, God.
2: Can't wait. Let's get into it.
1: Is it happy in the morning?
2: Why are you wasting my time?
1: Just saying, but let me pay bills.
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0: Breakfast.
1: Are you guys ready for Unscramble the World?
6: Yeah,
1: all right.
7: No, I am definitely not.
1: Oh, yeah. What are you doing? I'm
6: not.
2: Guys, something to need to be ready.
6: Mandinga Danis. Itemba Lamli go.
1: Let's go. Here are the letters. P I E E L C S. P I E E L C S.
6: Obusaza gal to P I E da con my egg.
1: All right. What letter do you get there?
2: Go pinde.
1: P. P. I. E. E. L. C. S.
6: Tifunu vale champ kaloku bayithini
2: ndone ndisifake kuyo apha
7: uzenzela kakhalela
2: ayi
1: All right, I'm getting a text here. Can you say this is Eclipse?
6: That makes sense.
2: Aye.
1: Aye, Colonel.
2: Aye.
1: People also agree on Facebook, don't they?
6: Okay.
2: Can you forget the letters up?
6: What do you have, Chop?
1: All right, on Osnazo, it's species. Different species.
2: And I don't think classic never took his dinner. That's me. Oh,
7: Elo,
2: that's
7: species, Lona.
6: Elle is silent.
7: Oh,
6: Elle is silent.
7: My bad.
6: Get with the program.
7: My bad.
1: What is the answer? We need an answer.
6: Hi.
1: Yeah. If they didn't want to produce it, type into and convert his own. So if mana, what to switch Eclipse Marco?
7: Eclipse.
1: The final answer, ladies and gentlemen, and the correct answer is Eclipse.
2: Oh, say.
6: We got it,
1: Bappy.
2: Let us. Benza is the lamb, the Eclipse.
1: Who is
2: the lamb? Producer. Do better.
6: What's
8: it going to be? I
2: know you know. Who's the one right?
1: But come on, there's no way. The only time I was
2: going to talk. Yeah, the only time I was not to

0: Awesome. This one's called She Did It Again. Tana has dropped a brand new album. Go check it out. It's absolutely amazing. Absolutely amazing. She features Mahu on that album. Also, oh, she's international, man. She's so good. She's just so good.
1: True Breakfast with Boys, Snazzle, and Azeed America.
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3: Boys of the team nicely done. Good morning. The EFF have pushed back against the presidency comment that has historically argued that unchecked parliamentary processes can cause irreparable reputational and political harm before a final decision is reached. Former ITEC head Andre Johnson has told the Mahlanga Commission that allegations that investigators pressure suspended police funding goes to implicate suspended police national commissioner Fani Masemola and crime intelligence head Misani Khumalo are serious and warrant investigations. And last, there's renewed fighting between the United States and Iran. And then I'll be back with a full update at the top of the hour.
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0: That is 29 minutes before 8 on True FM like no one else. But I guess it was a midlalo. And kicking it off on football news, the agent of winger Gift Links says that AGF's decision to hand the player a 5-year contract extension reflects the Danish club's determination to cement his status as one of the modern greats. Now, the South African extension will be lasting up until 2030, despite attracting concrete interest from clubs in France and Major League Soccer. And speaking to SABC Sport, his manager, Paul Mitchell, revealed that AGF not only reflected or rejected multiple offers for Links, but also rewarded his consistent performance with an improved deal. But let's hear what Mitchell had to say.
1: The new contract for Gift's very significant. Obviously, you know, given the fact that not only did he have, you know, big interest from different clubs outside of Denmark, but there was actually, you know, 4 or 5 offers on the table that went in for him. But obviously, you know, after discussions with AGF, who made it very clear that they didn't want to lose Gift, and they wanted him to stay and be part of their long-term plans.
0: And still in footballing news, Rustenburg vs. Mzansi Afrika, Marumuk Island's president, Abraham Selo, says their move from Bloemfontein to Rustenburg was purely a business decision and will be a lot more cost-effective in the 2026-27 season. Now, Selo confirmed yesterday that the club will relocate to the Royal Bafokeng Stadium after spending the last 2 seasons in Free State Capital. But let's hear what Selo had to say.
2: Financially, we have been interested, but it saves quite a lot. Less finances, lesser energy, is all of that. In Bloemfontein, yes, more cost in terms of traveling, more cost in terms of the venues where you play as well. Because now they've got different arrangements, which I don't want to talk about now yet. They accepted us very well, but some they had to be done through the third parties, which is a challenge to both the parties and the memorandum of agreement.
0: And still in football news, Baleka Siyabulizwe Liphela and Bafuna Siva Sithole. FIFA has now proposed a plan to sell stakes of the World Cup and other events to private investors, provoking a furious response from the European football governing body, UEFA. Now, under the plans announced by FIFA on Tuesday, 334 billion rand subsidiary would be created to run the World Cup and other events. Now, the World Football Governing Body said that it would remain the majority shareholder in the new FIFA Forward Enterprise, offering minority stakes to external investors and investment to raise up to around 70 billion rands. Now, the plan still needs to be voted for by FIFA's 211 member nations. Now, if successful, the proposed investor group is expected to be led by a vehicle funded by Joshua Kushner, the brother of USA President Donald Trump's son-in-law, Jared Kushner. And that brings us to the end of the sports right now. Coming back again for the last time at 8:30. Otherwise, for these and more, go to our website. That's sabcsport.com. 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

0: It's Jagger. It's a Fed. I laugh at this. This Fed, the crazy remix. Uthi abantu bathandana kanjani this Fed sendod. Uthi oh hayibo yini na uthukwa kangaka kusini. Hayibo. 20 minutes to go before 8.
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0: Hasina. We chat to South African singer and songwriter Ezra Day, always known as the Queen of Rap, just after this.

0: It's 11 minutes to go before 8 on True Breakfast. Shivering like no one else. It's a day. Hele, hele. And that's what we chat to this morning. As a day, also known as the queen of rap, the queen of three-step. We chat to our rising song, South African singer and songwriter from KwaZulu-Natal, known as the queen of three-step. Released a debut single, Blow My Mind, in 2024. Partnered with heavy hitters like producer Heavy K on the hit single Sondela. This year, she released a debut EP, Love Is Not Enough. And this month of July, she released a new single, Light to Land. Ladies and gentlemen, the queen of three step, Ezaday. Hello.
1: Hey, what's up?
0: How are you doing?
1: I'm so good. How are you guys? I can hear the vibe is high.
0: Yeah, the vibe is vibing here.
1: Let me see.
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1: Thank you so much for having me.
0: Ezaday, this is your stage name, right?
1: Yes, it
0: is. How did it come about?
1: So, Azure means blue, and I've always, like, loved the color blue growing up, obsessed with the color blue. And I was in a conversation one day, and they were just speaking, and I was like, okay, so what does it mean? They were speaking in French, and they mentioned blue, and that Azure means blue. And I was like, ha, okay, snatch, I'm taking that. And then, and Day is the nickname, so I put the two together and got Azure Day.
0: Wow, just like that.
1: Just like that.
0: You're currently labeled as the queen of three-step. How are you taking that?
1: It's amazing. It's amazing. I think the reception has been great. And how that actually came about is when I started working on a single, Sondela, with Heavy K. Yeah. That was when three-step was full, basically, like, on the rise. It's known as the new wave now. And he started pointing as the three-step queen. So it actually began with Heavy K, and then it just continued with everybody else.
0: I can imagine. Were you always into that genre, which is three-step, or that's now the thing that you're focusing on now?
1: It's what I'm focusing on. I've always wanted to be intentional coming into the industry, you know. So I went through a few genres with a few industry friends, and I came across three-step. And at that point in time, in 2024, I didn't know what three-step was. And I was like, hey, I like the sound. What is this? And I jumped on the track. That was my first single. That was Blow My Mind. And, you know, I fell in love with three-step, man. And that's where I am right now.
0: As a vocalist, as someone who, you're a vocalist, of course, do you get to produce your own music?
1: I'm very much part of the production process, but yeah. I love being part of just the different creative processes of my brand. Yeah. And I find myself very present in these different areas. So yeah, I just love it. I love being part of it. I love adding flavor. You know, I come with my own instruments. I'm just like, yeah, add this. I like this sound. Add that. So yeah. Very much. I would not say I'm full on production. Mm-hmm.
2: So you spoke about Blow My Mind earlier on. Talk to me about, you know, the highlights since you released Blow My Mind.
1: It's been such a journey, especially as an independent artist. I've learned so much along the way, obviously understanding what the do's and don'ts of the industry, and trying to have as much knowledge as possible, you know, getting into the industry. But I don't think you can know everything. And yeah, it's been a few learning curves. As an independent artist, I always think it's better, but it's so much more difficult. Because you have to put your own team together, you know, you've got to focus on different departments, and, you know, it's a lot. But ever since the first single Blow My Mind, I released Sondela, then I released Helele, and then released my EP Love Is Not Enough, which has been a great reception so far. And I've just recently released Light to Land, and I think I've grown so much in this very short space of time.
2: And, you know, with artists who are signed to these big labels, they'll have a marketing budget, you know, big, big marketing budget. But yeah. when you're independent, you kind of have to, get it where you can get it, right? What has for you been the best PR and marketing tool for your music as an independent?
1: I think just understanding the power that we have at our hands in terms of just wanting on its own being social media.
2: Yeah.
1: And that once we understand what we can do with that, it's, you know, you can't stop yourself. You're not going to be halted in any way. Also understanding that people love authenticity. And I think that sometimes in the industry, we make a huge mistake by, you know, trying to be other people. You should not try to be other people. They are their own people already, you know. They've already cemented who they are and they're on their way. You need to be your own person. And if you think about it, the reason we follow certain people and enjoy what they share is because they're authentic. And once you realize what that authenticity is about you, and then you take that and you put it into a social media plan, you're gone, you know. Not just that, I did pull together a team. It took me some time. I'm not super trusting immediately, so it takes me time to people that I want in my corner. I'm an energy type of person, so it doesn't matter what your track record is. If I, you know, your energy isn't good, I'm okay to pass. It took me a while to bring in a few team members. So I've got a small team around me, but a powerful team. I think it also comes down to the people who truly, truly, truly believe in you and believe in your brand and believe in what you can bring to the industry. So that is how I've shaped my brand thus far.
2: Beautiful.
0: That's amazing. Let's talk about your single then, Lights to Land.
1: Yes.
0: What
1: are you guys going to ask me?
0: Do we need the light? Does this land need the light? Why?
1: So I think when I put together Light to Land and I got into studio, it was also like a season of a little bit of like reflection for me. And also just looking at the world at that time, there's so much of craziness going on right now. Like there's too much and different variations of the crazy also. And then I realized that no matter who I spoke to, somebody was going through something. You know, there was something going on with everybody, like whether it was small or big. And I just felt like we all just needed some kind of, like, you know, hope and faith. And also to understand that we're always looking for things to be solved outside of ourselves, you know. Mm-hmm. Whether it's, like, healing or validation or, like, whatever the case may be. It's always, like, try to be the change in the world that you want to see. But also you need to find that healing within yourself, you know, before you try to find it elsewhere. So I just felt like we needed an anthem like that. And that's why I got into the studio. And that's why it's my new single right now.
0: I want to let you go. Where do people find you on social so that we can play your brand new one, Light to Land?
1: On all socials, it's Azurede Worldwide. That's Azurede Worldwide. And you can stream all of the music on Azurede.
0: Azurede, thank you so much for coming through this morning. And we'll let you go. We're playing you your song.

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1: Stories making headlines. EFF pushes back against President Ramaphosa's argument and renewed fighting between the United States and Iran. Boys on the team, nicely done. Good morning. The EFF has pushed back against President Cyril Ramaphosa's argument that unchecked parliamentary processes can cause irreparable reputational and political harm before a final decision is reached. The party has launched an urgent constitutional court appeal to overturn a ruling that halted parliamentary public hearings into President Cyril Ramaphosa's Phalaphala Farm saga. The party is seeking to set aside a Western Cape High Court decision, arguing the judiciary improperly blocked the impeachment committee from its constitutional duties. EFF MP Mazi Blosa has asserted that using legal action to stall the impeachment process sets a dangerous precedent for accountability.
2: I really don't understand that argument, by the way, to say that when a person has been given a platform to clear their name, they argue that there will be irreparable harm caused on them. Because precisely what the impeachment inquiry seeks to do is to bring the president in the forefront, in front of the public, in front of South Africa, and say, clear your name. So I don't understand why the president says he's going to suffer irreparable harm. There's no such that's going to happen. It's just, you know, tactics for him to delay accountability, and he doesn't want to be held accountable and to tell the truth in terms of what would have happened in that farm. So that argument for us doesn't really hold water.
1: Let's move now to Gauteng province. For my tech head, advocate Andre Johnson has told the Madlanga Commission that allegations that investigators pressured suspended police sergeant Fani Nkosi to implicate suspended National Police Commissioner Fani Masimula and crime intelligence head Dumisani Kumala Surias and warrant investigations. Nkosi has claimed that ITEC investigators interviewed him at the Jose Mampuru prison the 13th of this month without his lawyer present. Evidence editor Mahla Besolo read Nkosi's affidavit yesterday.
3: Sunil Belochan further asked me what I know about any corrupt relationship between Vusimusiket Matlala, National Commissioner General Masemola, and Lieutenant General Kumalo. I told him that I

0: knew nothing about any corrupt relationship that he was asking me, and that I only knew Vusumuzi Cat Matala has close ties with Lieutenant General Sibiya and Major General Khan, but he told me that he never asked me about Lieutenant General Sibiya and Major General Khan.
1: Johnson says that the timing of the visit to Nkosi has to be considered. On the 13th of July, Matala withdrew from a plea deal with the state into the Medicare 24 Tswana district tender. Johnson says that she was unaware that investigators had paid Nkosi a visit.
2: If the allegations by, almost called him a general, sorry, Sergeant Nkosi, are in fact true, then they are serious. And if they are in fact true, they would have to be dealt with, because the timing can't be ignored. We had an issue in the morning of the 13th of July. For whatever reason, it falls through the mat. So one would have to understand what created this urgent, for lack of a better word, urgent situation that has to now be dealt with.
1: Let's move now to Middle East. There's renewed fighting between the United States and Iran. Iran's Revolutionary Guards say they targeted a U.S. military base in Jordan with the ballistic missiles. The U.S. said it had struck Iran-allied militant groups in eastern Iraq. The BBC, David Willis, has the details.
3: A statement from U.S. Central Command said that since Sunday, what it called terrorists aligned to Iran had mounted more than 24 drone attacks against U.S. and Saudi targets from bases in eastern Iraq. Officials say hundreds of such attacks had been attempted since the war began in February, and U.S. and Saudi fighter jets struck multiple targets near the Iran-Iraq border and elsewhere in Iraq as part of what it called a strong response. The operation followed an attempted attack by Iran on a U.S. airbase and command headquarters in Jordan. Multiple ballistic missiles were fired, but officials say all of them were intercepted.
1: Let's quickly now take a look at the markets. This morning, the rand is trading at 16 rand 71 to the US dollar, 22 rand 20 cents to pound sterling, 19 rand 5 cents to the euro. Exactly now, 5 after 8, we're back home in SA to recap our top story. The EFF has pushed back against the President Cyril Ramaphosa's argument that unchecked parliamentary processes can cause irreparable reputational and political harm before a final decision is reached. That's it for now. I'll be back again with the next update at 9. For SABC News here at True FM, I am Bapili Samandoluka. Welcome to the third final hour of True Breakfast. Nunayam, what can we expect in sport at 8:30?
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Now, Smelega Sekozo Midala's Palapambili. The Springboks women bolstered by Ase Zaela's return for a landmark Fiji tour and PSL Grand Smolo de Sundown fixture postponement request. And lastly, Alex Albon excited by a potential F1 South African Grand Prix. Catch these and more at 8:30. 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
1: Good morning, guys.

And this is the type of music that keeps me going. 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Huh? Sam. Ay, mo. Ay, mo, Sanye. Ay. Sanya. Oh, music like this. All I want to do is just press play, man. Kiri. Hey, mo. Hey, Major League DJs, Tata Hasi, Tanya, what's the waffles?

0: Yeah. It's got to do with yapping away.
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0: 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Some young blackie, young chief called Ease. I saw young chief coming into Zaki. Looks so cool. Looks so young. Looks so fresh. What up, younger? 22 minutes after 8.
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2: 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Nominated Mabeja-based unsung female hero, a woman that played a significant part in the struggle in your community, or a woman that continues to shape, lead, and make positive change in the Eastern Cape. Send a 30-second voice note to our WhatsApp line 072-999-8092. 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We will get in touch with them to give them their flowers and celebrate them in the Imbokodo Rise Women's Celebration on the 29th of August, 2026. 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Batinda Bafazi, Batinda Imbokodo, like no one else. 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
3: A little bit of good news for Makelwane Bethu. I've recently learned about the president of Kenya, William Ruto, has announced free university education for all Kenyan students starting Ulona Unyaka. Metuna owe to U president, we are born in Tanga Zaki Bazanza. Ziabonaga.
0: Ziabonaga.
3: Meanwhile, we are in an election year as Tenji, so no Tenji Swati. South born, Mama Stevie. Congratulations, God, to give it to Abantu Base Kenya, because the fight for education is a fight for liberation and it is an ongoing fight at all times. Congratulations to them. Unfortunately, in the early hours of yesterday morning, we received some bad news. Utatomkhulu ka Julius Malema uswelekile, and he was a very supportive, very instrumental person in Malema's life. And we just wanted to extend our condolences, Letuna, to the family. Nituthuzele akuhlanga kumbekile. Papa yini?
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0: It's amazing. It's got a heavy guy, it's got a Bonini. On two breakfast show from like no one else. Also playing to French Montana. Famous limbo track. Well, 30 minutes after 8. Let's get into sports for the last time this morning, and then we'll get into birthday celebrations and birthday dedications. It's happening next, just after this.
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0: It is 29 minutes before 9 on True FM. Like no one else, like I said, was in Migalo. For the last time this morning and kicking it off on Rugby News, Wasezaele returns into the Springboks women's squad for their historic tour to Fiji after missing recent tests due to a hand surgery. Hooker Ulindelwa Gwala herself also is back due to an injury. Ebisando Ifumana and our coach, Usuez De Bruyne, has also named two uncapped sevens players, El Shaniqua Lumpat, as well as Maria Sharimba, in the 26-player squad that'll be going into the test for Umzansi Afrika in Fiji on the 8th up until the 15th of August. Now, the team flies out on Wednesday, Namhlanje later on, while also assistant coaches lead this tour, as Usuez De Bruyne will be staying behind in Stellenbosch with the wider squad for rehab groups. And then moving over to football news, Umzansi Afrika, the Premier Soccer League, has approved Mamelodi Sundowns' request to postpone their opening Battery Premiership clash against Marumo Gallants. Originally, the encounter was set to take place on Saturday at Loftus-Versfeld. Now, the feature will now be played on the 19th of August at 7:30. The PSL acknowledged the exceptional circumstances after Mamelodi Sundowns' pre-season was disrupted by the tragic passing of their midfielder, Ujaden Adams, earlier on this month. Now, the postponement gives Miguel Cardoso's squad more time to prepare just before returning into action on the MTN 8 quarter finals against Polokwane City on the 8th of August. And then closing it off on F1 News, Athlesian Williams Formula One driver Alex Albon is very much excited about the prospects of racing in South Africa following his return into Johannesburg for the first time since his infant years. Albon spent less than 12 months in the country on a promotional visit. Amid month-long road shows across Cape Town, Durban and Johannesburg, as he became the first active Williams team driver to touch down in the country since Alan Prost way back in 1993 when he won the Kyalami Grand Prix. But let's hear what Alex Albon had to say.
1: Cross, it was it's amazing to see the country. I've actually been here before, funny enough. I was here, I was speaking to my mum this morning. I've been here for a year and a half. I've lived here since when I was 6 months old to 2 years old. I was living in South Africa in Johannesburg as well. We just met the president and we were talking about the possibilities of having a South African Grand Prix. It's very exciting, and let's see what the future holds.
0: And Albon has now so far managed a season best with 8th place finish, which also came in Monaco last month, while also having missed a total of just 5 points, leaving him in a 16th place in the Drivers' Championship standings at the mid-season break. And that brings us to the end of the sports right now. Coming back again, it is Sunday 8 Nonga Oza from 3 o'clock until 6 on True Drive. You and I, let's meet again tomorrow morning from 9 o'clock until, from 6 o'clock until 9 right here on True Breakfast. 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

0: Isibongani Francis Komline also just rolled Tata Hearts into Kutela Ninkumzele. It takes exactly 18 minutes to go before 9. That's before we get into birthday celebrations.
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2: 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And Mzansi, the mystery, has found a new home on SABC 2. 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

this Women's Month, something extraordinary is happening in Gqeberha. 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

0: Got a little hooray. Hey, turn it hooray. Yes, I love it when you say that. That's because it's important. All right, who's celebrating a birthday today, ladies and gentlemen? We celebrate a birthday American actor, Josh Radnor, who played Ted on the series How I Met Your Mother. Oh. You remember? Enough to 2 years old, namhlanje celebrate a birthday yakhe. A birthday yakhe. Also, celebrating another birthday, American wrestler Scott. Kubano Scott still is, and Mazman, Goblo. Come to the limbot.
1: Gomio.
0: He was at about 64 and him Kubano look at Mazin.
2: Holler! If you hear me!
0: Oh, I know him, yes! Oh! Yes! The bad boy! The papa!

0: Oh, he had a terrible theme song, but an interesting one. I don't want to read the name of the American singer. Please read it for me.
1: Oh, Wanya Morris from the group Boys to Men is 53 years old. Unvile,
0: what's his name?
1: Rugby coach Frank Smith is 54 years old.
0: No, you can't just run fast.
1: You heard me.
0: American singer.
1: You don't have to repeat the name.
0: Wanya Morris.
1: Yeah.
0: Can I tell you my

0: Oh, South African cricketer Siyabonga Boy is 40 years old today. Happy, happy birthday. Happy birthday. Also, Sinazo Sechilo, South African rugby coach Frank Smith is 54 years old today. Happy, happy birthday. We celebrate your. All right. Also today is someone's birthday. Mm-hmm. Do you remember Mitali Kundana, the chef that came here? Beginning of the year. Yeah, from Bake It Perfect. She celebrates her birthday today.
1: Happy birthday
0: to Mitali Kundana. Happy, happy birthday, girl. Bake It Perfect. Okay. And make sure that today is perfect. Happy birthday. No, but my birthday, I go, no, but I gave no more than to that bag. I don't know if you're going to tell me, like,
1: Vuga ne mood yako kwame
0: namhlanje
1: ngasendi tea raspberry cream.
0: Happy, happy birthday. Who else is celebrating today, Snazo?
1: Got some people coming through on Facebook. Talwa Novela, but happy birthday. Kuthandulu Ntumaleka, Nothulani Bebe. Happy birthday to Wanda Squatana from Usisonke Maguma. Happy birthday to Unyana Wam Upita Ngu from U Alatiswa Ndamase Una 6 Upita. Happy birthday Gulia Kambata from Luzugo Tonsi. Happy birthday to Bonani Ndama from Kolela Makidwana. And happy birthday to Uzandiswa Kotani from Unkosikona Mateha. Happy, happy.
0: Two songs coming away for celebrating your birthday today. Here's the first.

0: Happy birthday yet again. Happy birthday to Michelle as well. Snazzle gets to celebrate for the rest of the month. So when we ever hear us saying happy birthday, you must just understand.
1: Happy birthday to her all the time.
0: All the time. We're celebrating her. That's what we do on the show.
2: Nyang,
0: I can see you going now.
2: I was allowed to tell. Without the permission.
0: Also, City Street, Young Stana. We out of here. This is True Breakfast.
1: I am Azile Maka.
3: My
0: name is Sanaza. I'm Boys, I love you.
2: Leave me. Give me space. I can't breathe.
0: We are leaving you. Bye-bye.

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2: Stories making headlines. A Parliament's impeachment committee to meet this morning and confirmed a fatal collision involving three trucks on the N2. Boys of the team, nicely done. Good morning. We're starting in the Western Cape. Parliament's impeachment committee will meet again this morning to finalize its preparatory work. This as it experienced a setback last week after the Western Cape High Court granted President Ramaphosa's urgent bid to stop the oral testimony or public hearings of the committee. The committee was set up after the Constitutional Court ruled in May that Parliament's 2022 decision to reject the Section 89 independent panel report was unconstitutional. Last week, the matter of Ramaphosa's personal appearance became a sticking point during deliberations about the terms of reference. The committee also decided to broaden its pool of potential evidence leaders to choose from. It is expected that the committee will finalize these matters today. Meanwhile, the EFF has pushed back against President Ramaphosa's argument that unchecked parliamentary processes can cause irreparable reputation and political harm before a final decision is reached. The party has launched an urgent constitutional court appeal to overturn a ruling that halted parliamentary public hearings into the president's Palapala farm saga. EFF MP Mazi Blosa says using legal action to stall the impeachment process set a dangerous precedent for accountability.
3: I really don't understand that argument, by the way, to say that when a person has been given a platform to clear their name, they argue that there will be irreparable harm caused on them. Because precisely what the impeachment inquiry seeks to do is to bring the president in the forefront, in front of the public, in front of South Africa, and say, clear your name. So I don't understand why the president says he's going to suffer irreparable harm. There's no such that's going to happen. It's just, you know, tactics for him to delay accountability, and he doesn't want to be held accountable and to tell the truth in terms of what would have happened in that farm. So that argument for us doesn't really hold water.
2: The police watchdog independent investigator Directorate IPED is probing the shooting and killing of a suspected criminal by police at a trucker stand outside Zanele, Limpopo. Police spokesperson Malesela Lidwaba says that a suspect wanted for domestic-related violence produced a firearm while facing imminent arrest on Monday. Lidwaba says police responded by shooting as they face imminent danger. Lidwaba says IPED has taken over the investigations.
4: The incident was reported to the Independent Police Investigative Directorate, IPED, and they attended the scene. A murder docket is being registered, and the circumstances surrounding the incident will form part of the prescribed investigative process. The Acting Provincial Commissioner of Police in Limpopo, Major General John Skippers, reiterated that police officers have a duty to protect themselves and others when faced with imminent threat.
2: Let's move now to Pondwe. The Eastern Cape Department of Transport has confirmed a fatal collision involving three trucks and a light motor vehicle on the N2 at Gumtus Hill. Provincial spokesperson Onati Bingosa says the N2 remains closed to traffic as the scene is still active with emergency personnel and investigation operations. Bingosa added

0: that the details of the number of casualties and circumstances surrounding the crash are yet to be confirmed. And exactly, or rather, is approaching now 4 minutes after 9 o'clock. Let's recap our top story. Parliament's impeachment committee will meet again this morning to finalize its preparatory work. That's it for now. We'll be back again with the next update at 10. 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Ladies and gentlemen, welcome to True Experience.
1: Why do I have to be lighter than a paper bag in order to be sexualized? 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Why can't I be exactly who I am and be as complicated as I am? I'm all things, everything. 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

0: Ewe and Lilwe Mbondokazi. But you know what? Every Wednesday, we get to celebrate ourselves as phenomenal women. Therefore, even the legendary Zonke is the one person who's entering us into today's edition of Hashtag True Experience. I forget where we celebrate ladies. This one is titled Ndilimpondo. Entering us at exactly 9 minutes after nine on a Wednesday morning. A big thank you goes out to the True Breakfast team. They've been holding you down, starting out at 6 a.m. this morning, carrying you all the way up until nine. They're back again tomorrow with the only breakfast that matters. And at exactly 9 minutes just after nine, we officially welcome you on to Wednesday's edition of Hashtag True Experience. It is, of course, your mid-morning show between 9 and 11. And who better to spend that time with than me, Baba Lwachi, taking care of you all the way up until 11. Be sure to just check in with me on 89.9 to 107.8. That's our frequency. And for those people in and around Gqeberha, we're sitting on 91.0 to 94.5. 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And of course, to be part of everything and anything that we bring you on the show this morning, be sure to check in with us on our socials. We're sitting at True FM. That's for Facebook, X, and Instagram. And I always love it when people come through to tell us that they're enjoying the show together with us. You can simply do that by either giving us a call on 086-000-2375, or you can simply send us a voice note on 072-999-8092 and let us know exactly where you're catching us from. Oh boy, oh boy, oh boy, do I have a jam-packed show for you this Wednesday. Happy Wednesday, by the way. We're right in the middle of the week. It's hump day, if you like. And of course, we've got two more days until we wrap up this month. It is also the 29th of July. A happy Wednesday to you. Shout out to all the ladies that are sitting in with me on the show. Of course, not leaving anyone. Everyone and anybody's ex is welcome to be part of this space. And of course, because it is Wednesday, we're going to jumpstart your morning with two songs. I've got something special planned for you for this particular Wednesday. It's two ladies battling it against each other for the number one spot. It's going to be a tricky one. Trust me. You come through and get to decide between those two songs which one is your vibe. As soon as we come back there, we'll be checking in with our Woman R feature. It happens every Wednesday at just before nine. And the second hour of the show, we speak all things health related on Zikli Nupilile. As if things don't get better, your four feel-good songs coming up as soon as we come back from Zikli Nupilile. And of course, we've got one female DJ representing Amanina on the ones and twos. We call it our hashtag Women on Decks. And today we have Ntobisi Mqhele. Girl's going to come through and give us our mix. In fact, she sent through a mix. Feel free to come through at the SABC studios to play us a live mix. If you are a female, you're around Gqeberha and you can make it on time for you to give us a mix on our hashtag Women on Decks. All you have to do is arrange a time with Yakim Mavulakvalua on his Facebook, or you can simply send him an email at phoebem@sabc.co.za. Don't hesitate to get in contact with me. I am Baba Lwachi on my socials, so we can have all the ladies coming through to showcase their talent when it comes to the ones and twos. Now, apart from everything else, of course, we've got great, fantastic music coming up your way as soon as we do this.
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DJ says, y'all ain't in the mix, y'all in the way. And if it's about a check, tell him CC got it right away.

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0: Manichoyo, pedichoyo, perfume, kiss no more, my prom. I'll see you namhlanje. The beautiful ladies, near my big ass, Wabala June, Petekagutha, ladies. Wow!
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0: I really do hope on this Wednesday, Kubabonge, I'm the chosen one between 9 and 11. Amifa Kondi Ketewera. Played you some Beyonce with a Disappear. Flow Glorilla came through in my bag. That's how you know exactly that we're sitting on a Wednesday. Because even our playlist speaks to us as ladies. Just another way to celebrate us queens, taking us right to 24 minutes after 9. A very warm welcome to you if you did just join in. The show is called A True Experience, and luckily for you, you get to experience it right here on A True FM. Like no one else, I'm Babala Chi, by the way, carrying you all the way up until 9 a.m. Let's make it 11 a.m., brother, by not be at work if we're carrying it all the way up until 9. And of course, we're sitting on 89.9 to 107.8 for our frequency. 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Now, speaking about celebrating ladies, we're going into a month that we're going to be so intentional about celebrating ladies Abakuskoloi True FM. During this week, starting off Monday, we invite our listeners to actually nominate their true Shiro, that is, someone who has shaped families, communities, and also future generation. By doing so, you can simply send us as the station a voice note on our WhatsApp line to nominate your true Shiro. And the voice note shouldn't be longer than 30 seconds. Make sure to introduce yourself, nominate your Shiro, tell us what she did or still does for her community and where she is from. And of course, the number to send through those are on 072-999-8092. It's going to be happening throughout the month of August. And of course, we'll be celebrating the five women in the Imbokoto Rise Women Celebration event taking place on the 29th of August. By the way, on our Women Are, we'll also check in with the Imbokoto Rise Women Celebration. They're going to be telling us what we can expect, so you don't want to miss out on anything. Let's pay some bills.
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0: And while we are on the tip of celebrating influential women, that's what we do also on hashtag True Experience every Wednesday. I don't know if you guys have picked this up, but Glamour Magazine is doing something so exciting for our ladies in South Africa. It hosted awards to celebrate different women in their softness and beauty. And today we celebrate one of those ladies who also happens to be quite an iconic person when we look at some of the ladies that have been influential, especially in the entertainment industry. Today we get to celebrate Masetsana Khumalo, who scooped an award for Most Glamorous Fashion Icon Award. We know her as a media personality. She's a businesswoman, style icon if you like. And she's added another prestigious accolade to her remarkable career after being named Glamour South Africa's Most Glamorous Fashion Icon. And of course, her reaction was so heartfelt as she expressed gratitude, saying that this particular recognition was something quite deeply meaningful for her. And not only that, but she also dedicated to every woman who has been part of her journey. She also describes fashion as more than just a clothing, but calling it a powerful tool or form of self-expression, confidence, and storytelling. I couldn't agree with her there more, hey? And we know her for her timeless elegance and influence spanning decades to her being crowned Miss South Africa back in 1994, top billing days. She also added to say that she hopes that this particular honor also inspires other women to be able to embrace their individuality and wear their stories with pride and confidence. So this particular award also celebrates her enduring impact on South African fashion and also her legacy as one of the country's most respected style icons. That I have to agree with. And you'll remember that back in 1994, she became the second black woman to actually win the title during South Africa's transition to democracy. Also represented the country at the Miss World 1994, finishing as a first runner-up. She also began her pageant journey as early as the age of 16 years, winning Miss Soweto and Miss Black South Africa. In 2004, she was named amongst the 100 greatest South Africans, the only Miss South Africa to make that list. Not only that, in 2009, Masetsana, along with her husband, received the Inyathelo Philanthropy Merit Award for the work that they did of the Romeo and Masetsana Khumalo Family Foundation, which supports orphaned and vulnerable children. Now, if that's not a woman that we should celebrate, I don't know what it takes. Kudos to Masetsana. We know her to be doing absolutely amazing things. And you know someone is great when everybody talks about how she's been a mentor in her life. I remember Ukayise Ngqola on a speech that she did at a women's summit that I did attend last year sometime. She talked about how Masetsana took her under her wing, and she's somebody who's really, really been mentoring her in her journey within the entertainment space. So kudos to Masetsana. She's still the girl that she thinks she is. And of course, we move it on to two ladies battling it against each other for the number one spot on our hashtag Gem Early. Now, these are uplifting. Be careful. If you are going through the most, they might trigger a nerve here and there. But of course, all you have to do is vote for your song choice by dialing us up on 086-000-2375 to let us know which one is your vibe. 072-999-8092. Send through those voice notes and let me know.
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4: When he breaks you, he doesn't destroy you. He does it with grace. Anybody been gracefully broken? Where? Thank you, Lord. Thank you. So, Father, tonight we're broken before you. Thank you for handling us with grace.

0: Good morning, Shlokosam. Good morning, good morning. You're still my favorite. I saw the Yankee Londole. Tifunuko si chonga. The relocate le mont. Anseko se monti muku. Kota. Wena ndikumamela every day. Each and every day. Noba andithumele WhatsApp. Kota uyazi uba. Ulapha entliziyweni. You forever be in my heart. The true FM. Go on at. And so the good thing woke in at East London. But ke, don't go not in one of the provinces. Thank you, Matigela Omhle. I love you, babes.
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0: You know what it is? Even you just have to claim it sometimes and know it, that you will eventually win. Jacqueline Carr talks about how the enemy came against her finances, how the enemy came against her family, but still this is a winning season for her. Just a little bit of a reminder this Wednesday to all of our ladies that are sitting in with us on the show. It's Jacqueline Carr, Whether You Will Win. A little bit of background story to the song. So back in the days when I was still upcoming on this whole radio platform situation, I used to sit in on a show that was happening between 9 and 12 called The Nest. At True FM back in the days, and the host for that show was Black Maqi. On this particular day that I was holding the show down for her, she had this on her playlist. Ever since that day, I have fallen in love with the song. So shout out to the amazing Black Maqi for this plaque. It's Jacqueline Carr, by the way. Subtle You Will Listen, Tasha Cobbs, Leonard, Gracefully Broken. Those are the two songs for our ladies going through the most on this Wednesday. Come through and let me know how these two songs are moving your spirit. One of them, by the way, 086-000-2375 is where we add for your calls. And of course, you can send through those voice notes on 072-999-8092 and let us know. Shout out to Sandy Lepanyega coming through. I need to listen, Bubble. I'm going to go with song number one. That's Tasha Cobbs, Leonard, Gracefully Broken. Siam Temba. No die. Or hashtag Gem Early Session. Morning, babe. Sugle wede. Bandak bandanyani, guys. Tasha Cobbs is my girl with Gracefully Broken. I'm listening in Nelly Nemzonyane. Manesh Mbilase. Uti, you will win, is speaking to me on this Wednesday morning. Boni Sani, Sunny Boy. Mankongwano, to happy Wednesday to you, Matigela. You will win, Nagan. Thank you so much. Faith Colbert, Sipuma, out we together this morning, Babara. You will win as my song choice. Let me go with Jacqueline Carr. You will win. Happy Wednesday and morning to you, Matigela. Jacqueline Carr with You Will Win. I'm listening to you, King William Style. Pewa Matthews, sending so many fine emojis. Sid Babara, You Will Win is my song choice of him, Tanzania 17. Talando Velem, Otige, we will eventually win. All of us. Again, I get you. I see you got a flood of voice notes, so I'm going to have to quickly cross over to those. Mavula, let's hop onto it, my brother. Okay, let's see if we can't reboot them while I still get more comments. Let me know when you're ready on your end. Siba Tatum for balls out. A very good morning to you, Babula Jean. Keto song number two, got Jacqueline Clay City. You will win. Otinuk Mamile Engele na Petuleka. Utu El Lindelani, Pakatem Sagazweni. Utike Ukona Naye. And this morning, let's take Veli Lebo. Yes, it's a very good morning to you, Babula G. You Will Win is my song choice. Naganjana pe warma kabeha. And Mulelwa Nyatela, definitely teaming up with Tasha Cobbs, Leonard, Essay Tum Tandas on Novokoza, Timatigel, Diamond, Tasha Cobbs, Clay City, Gracefully Broken, was a million again, like a Noma Dolo, Umanda Kazam Patani, Utuselusiki Siki, Kwapala, Location Zone 10. And he's teaming up with song number two. And of course, we've got Ubabalwa Nganeni. I love both these songs, Babala. It's a tough one. I do believe we've got someone also on the line. Yonela, good morning and a happy Wednesday to you, my brother.
1: Hello, sister.
0: I'm good. Kunjani kuwe? Oh, man.
1: I surrender.
0: Oh, my daughter. Thank you so much, Yons. Indeed, you are gracefully broken. Let's cross over to Gunubi. Squashables, good morning and a happy Wednesday to you.
2: Happy Wednesday. Dobunjan.
0: I'm good. I will win eventually. That's all that I know. How are you feeling?
2: Ah, this is the right man to my call. Do want to come? You're planning to post a show when you get old. I got a phone. Did you call again? Phone and call it.
0: Sure.
2: And go on song number two again, Dom.
0: You've got it, Squashables. Indeed, eventually we all will. Good morning, Lee, my queen. How are you?
3: I'm feeling good, and you, sir?
0: I'm feeling fantastic. Thank you for asking. Happy Wednesday, ladies.
3: Happy Wednesday, baby.
0: All right, Mavula, let's quickly hop onto those.
4: Hello, hello, Matikila.
0: Hello.
4: Manyelo Kobo Kobo. I'm on a song number 2. Chicken car. You will win.
0: We will.
4: Kemuluzuko. Feeling to and fever, Matikila.
0: Oh, man, we're right.
5: Let's get through experience.
0: Yes, sir.
5: Yes, I'll let you have M9 to 11. So, song to the Pamba Live Stream, to FM, the Lapi Cape Town. Jonga Babes. Grubo, Yako. Yango, so we'll start. Get 10 of the group. Kulum Nandi. Inoko.
0: Thank Bonke. Thank you, Bonke.
6: Utasha Kotzi. Your mama will always be my favorite.
0: Oh, man.
6: Oh, and come on, I understand you. Of course.
0: Absolute pleasure.
7: Thank you, Steve. Thank you, Steve. Thank you, Steve. Thank you, Steve. Thank you, Steve. Thank you, Steve. Thank you, Steve. Thank you, Steve.
0: Thank you, Steve.
7: Thank you, Steve. Thank you, Steve.
0: Thank you, Steve. Happy I could have made a difference, especially Glenn Nelly. I love her. Mavula, I don't know if we still have someone on the line or did I just not? Okay. All right. Cool. We have to wrap it up because of time. We're just exactly 13 minutes away from our conversation on woman art. Did mention that by the way, before I continue, a big thank you goes out to you guys. Thank you for coming through for our segment, hashtag Gem Early. We do it again tomorrow as we throw back. And now it is a Wednesday. Every Wednesday around about this time, we get into our segment, Women Are. And I did mention that we've got something special planned for our ladies on the month of August. And that is why today, si Ncokola Nosesethu Sebokwe, who's the founder and curator of Mbokodo Rise 2026, celebrating women's stories, leadership, and the power to rise. She tells us about it as soon as we come back from Pink Samples.
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10: 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Help us give flowers to our true sheroes and celebrate the unsung heroes of 1956 and beyond. This is how you can take part. Nominated Abeja-based unsung female hero, a woman that played a significant part in the struggle in your community, or a woman that continues to shape, lead, and make positive change in the Eastern Cape. Send a 30-second voice note to our WhatsApp line, 072-999-8092. Introduce yourself, nominate your hero, state where they are from and what they did or still do for the community. We will get in touch with them to give them their flowers and celebrate them in the Imboko Dorise Women's Celebration on the 29th of August, 2026. Trivem is leading the change and women are shaping a sustainable future. Matinda Bafazi, Matinda Imboko, don't like no one else. Women are fabulous mothers, wives, breadwinners, and religious leaders.
0: All right, and 9 minutes before we get to the top of the hour, as a promise, I did say we have something special for our ladies this month of August. Now, in its ninth year, Imboko Dorise has become one of the Eastern Cape's flagship Women's Month platforms, bringing together women from diverse backgrounds to celebrate leadership, resilience, entrepreneurship, and empowerment. Founded by SG Comms, this initiative has grown into more than just an event. It's a movement that creates meaningful conversation, amplifies women's voices, supports local entrepreneurs, and inspires women to rise in business leadership and life. Now, this year's theme is titled Action Acceleration, encouraging women to move beyond inspiration and take deliberate steps towards creating a lasting impact. But the person who's going to be telling us all about this baby is the founder and curator of Imboko Dorise, Usesetu Sebo. Okay. She was kind enough to join us in studio live today so that we can have this meaningful conversation together. Sese, a very warm welcome to you. Happy to have you in studio. How are you feeling?
12: I'm good. Thank you so much for having me. And it's always a pleasure to be in studio with you. So, yeah, I'm looking forward to our interview today.
0: I'm so happy that you could have come because we've been talking to our listeners about how they need to come up with their true sheroes to represent. But I know you're going to delve into that. But for now, let's talk. Imboko Dorise has now reached its ninth year. Looking back, how has this platform sort of evolved from an annual Women's Month event into a movement that continues to empower women across the Eastern Cape board?
12: So, you know, it's actually even humbling to reflect on this journey because it was never what I intended it to be, or the magnitude that we see it now as was far beyond what I thought it would be. So I just wanted to bring together a platform where women can be left inspired and, more importantly, have pragmatic steps as to, okay, I'm inspired, I'm feeling, you know, good. Yeah. What do I do next? Mm. Now, when I go back to my office, when I go back to my business, when I go back to my church, when I go back to my house, what is a tangible step that I can make that could improve myself or fill my cup going forward? So that was the main intention. And now it's, you know, grown and evolved into something phenomenal and whereby the legacy has been created where just create a platform for women to thrive and it will continue feeding itself.
0: So I love it.
12: That's where we stand right now.
0: Love particularly this year's theme titled Action Acceleration, because sometimes we have ideas, but we tend to sort of die with those ideas. Mm. We never bring them to life. So what does this theme mean to you? And you touched a little bit on practical steps or actions that you hope women will take away after attending this year's event particularly.
12: So Action Acceleration for me is more than moving beyond inspiration. Like I said, we come out of the Women's Day event feeling good, feeling inspired, we're feeling on top of the world. But then a few days later, nothing really happens in our, you know, daily lives. So Action Acceleration means take the nuggets that you've learned, take the practical steps. You know, for example, one of our speakers is a financial specialist who's going to delve into, you know, all things money matters, to say, Bafazi, let us not rely on our partners and spouses for, you know, some sort of financial comfort. Let us also have an element of having to hold our own, understanding the finances, understanding what financial wellness is all about. And I think for me, those are such important nuggets that have really helped shape me to be the woman that I am today. That we've seen it, we've witnessed so many times when you lose your job and it was your only stream of income. then that means you sell everything, you start from scratch, you know, or you didn't really have a financial plan, you had a funeral cover.
0: Sure.
12: Then someone dies and then, you know, you miss two payments, so they can't pay out. So there's all sorts of crazy things that happen in our financial spaces, our holistic wellness, in our business and entrepreneurial ventures that just need to be unpacked and to get better structural ways of doing things.
0: And part of Imbokodo Rise also place quite a strong emphasis on supporting local SMMEs.
12: Yes.
0: As well as our entrepreneurs and creating networking opportunities. Why was it important for you to create spaces where women can connect, collaborate and grow together?
12: So for me, when I started SG Communications, the agency space was very white male owned. And if I were to bid for a tender, for example, they would require someone to have had 15 years experience, to have had, between 2 and 5 million rand income in their fiscal, to have done several projects with other multinational brands. So when you looked at it, you were like, yo, I don't stand a chance ever on any scale. So what Bogoro did for me was to help sharpen that muscle to say, I can put together an event, I can run a campaign, I can do this, but I haven't done it at this scale yet.
0: Mm.
12: And what this initiative has then helped me do is to build on it year on year on year by starting with a small little sponsorship here, a small little help there, and help it grow. So that's when I realized that other businesses are going through the exact same thing.
0: Sure.
12: Year 1 to 3, no one's going to look at you and say, oh, I want to plant, you know, R500,000 into your, as a sponsorship, because what is the ROI? What is the value? Which is true. So sometimes having a platform where to say to that small business that's doing arts and crafts, that's doing silk bonnets, that's doing, you know, your shea butters, that, look, here's a platform, here's a start, here's 300 women that are going to be looking at you, sell yourself, give yourself that opportunity to do better. So that is why it's so close to my heart, because it's a pain point that started from where I started with Mbokodo Rise.
0: And we as Trev, obviously, we've partnered with Mbokodo Rise this year.
12: Mm-hmm.
0: Maybe just touch a little bit about how valuable has this particular collaboration been in helping you amplify the message of women's empowerment and also reaching communities across the Eastern Cape?
12: Mm. So Trev M has collaborated with Mbokodo Rise and SG Comms. It is an absolute privilege and really, truly an honor as someone who has been following True FM, who has been a fan of Umhlobo Wenene. I mean, listening to the radio station in our earlier days on our way to school, to where it is today, really feels like a full circle moment. And also the campaign around the Sheroes is something that is aligned to what Mbokodo is. So we know that the original

0: South Africa, as you've mentioned, that is South Africa. We're celebrating 70 years since the historic 1956 Women's March.
1: Mm-hmm.
0: Maybe just leave Umphula Polwethu FM with a message you would like to leave with women and young girls who are listening today and where the event is also going to be happening.
1: Okay. So my message to every woman and to young girl that is listening here is to never underestimate the power of your voice, to never underestimate the power of your dreams, and to never underestimate the power of your purpose. Many a times we've been shunned, or you know, people would say, "Hey, man, Babala, you've been too much or too extra," but you know the fire that burns in you and why you do what you do. So to every young girl, don't dim that voice down. It's there for a reason. And as soon as you realize that your success emancipates other people, so when you are successful and they're like, "Hi, bo, who says I did that? You know, this girl from Kylie Chai Newtonik, that means I can also do that. I also have the capacity to do that." So it's so key for us to just, you know, push through our dreams and to be in Bogodo. I know I received quite a bit of backlash with Imbokodo and versus the soft life. And they were like, "No, I want to be a soft life." Yeah. And, you know, more than anything, everything is built with bricks, first and foremost. So build those Mbokodos first and enjoy the soft life. So with the details,
0: yes. Okay, with the details quickly.
1: 29 August 2026 at the Capital Hotel at the Boardwalk from 10:30 to 2:30. 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
0: All right, and it's 10 o'clock. It's time for our news update.
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4: The first arriving officer made a quick assessment and additional resources were requested, including the incident management team type 4. Various crews are on scene and firefighters are actively trying to stop the spread of fire and minimizing the damage. The fire area has been divided into two divisions to maximize firefighting efforts and strategies. This is a fluid situation and more information will be shared once confirmed.
3: Sembe ngoku siye kwiphondo iGauteng ubuyele kwikomishon yophando kaMadlanga namhlanje besakuba yintloko yecandelo eliphanda izenzo zorhwaphilizo i-IDEC advocate Andrea Johnson ukuze aqukumbele ubungqina bakhe. 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
5: The Mahlanga Commission has heard that Sergeant Faninkosi claims IDEC investigators pressured him for information linking Masumula and Khumalo to businessman Khet Matlala. Nkosi alleges the interview took place shortly after a plea agreement involving Matlala collapsed in court. Johnson told the commission that if the allegations contained in Nkosi's complaints are true, the conduct of the investigators would be serious and unbecoming. The commission is expected to continue probing whether the conduct formed part of an improper attempt to obtain evidence against senior SAPS officials. I am Sibahle Mota in Pretoria.
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1: Yo, what up, Obala G? What up, Matikele? G's Blackstar. Yo, hi, Matikele, mculo wakho. Hayi nongusazana mani iyandifilisa mani each and every day avele offload mani umsebenzi omkhulu apha kum. Thank you so much man for great music. Each and every morning I make sure that I don't miss the show. Thank you so much man, keep up the good work Matikela. 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Thank you, have a great day.

0: She's an absolutely stunning queen. And she's got the most melodic voice. Her name is Zoe Modiga. It's titled Isegazini. Whether you believe it or not, that's exactly the case between 9 and 11. Good music, good vibes, and good conversations in between. Taking us right to 10 minutes, Mizuzu after 10. An official warm welcome to you if you just join in on the show. It's called True Experience. It's your mid-morning show, and you get to listen to it up again with True FM like no one else. 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Don't hesitate to find us on 91.0 to 94.5 if you are listening in Gqeberha and some of the surrounding areas. And of course, you can hop onto channel 816 on your DSTV audio bouquet should you be outside of the Eastern Cape. 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And of course, it is a Wednesday, which means around about now we're going to get into Zikwenupilile. On Wednesday, we're focusing on any health related issues. Today, we're going to be understanding PrEP injections when it comes to HIV prevention with Dr. Sifiso Nxumalo, a medical professional. And we're going to be chatting to him as soon as we come back from paying some bills.
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3: Hey Orange Family, True FM invites you as South Africa celebrates 70 years of woman resistance and resilience this coming August. Help us give flowers to our true sheroes and celebrate the unsung heroes of 1956 and beyond. 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Nominated Gqeberha-based unsung female hero, a woman that played a significant part in the struggle in your community, or a woman that continues to shape, lead, and make positive change in the Eastern Cape. Send a 30-second voice note to our WhatsApp line, 072-999-8092. Introduce yourself, nominate your hero, state where they are from, and what they did or still do for the community. We will get in touch with them to give them their flowers and celebrate them in the Imbokodo Rise Women's Celebration on the 29th of August, 2026. True FM is leading the change and women are shaping a sustainable future. Watinta bafazi, watinta imbokodo like no one else. Zikwenupilile, taking care of your health on True Experience. On True Experience.
0: All right, at 13 minutes just after 10, we officially welcome you to Zikwenupilile. South Africa still continues to carry one of the world's highest HIV burdens, making prevention a critical part of the fight against new infections. Long-acting PrEP or pre-exposure prophylaxis injections are transforming HIV prevention by offering highly effective protection without the need for a daily pill. With options such as the Cabotegravir administered every 2 months and Lenacapavir given every 6 months, these injectable medicines could make HIV prevention more convenient for many people. So today we are joined by a medical doctor to unpack how these treatments work, who they are for, and what they could mean for the future of HIV prevention. I did mention on the line today, we are joined by Dr. Sifiso Nxumalo, who is a professional medical doctor, and he's joining us on the line. Doc, a very warm welcome to you. Always such a great pleasure to have you on the show. How are you feeling this Wednesday morning?
4: Good morning, my sister. It's always a pleasure to be on your show. What a beautiful intro there. Thank you so much. And good morning to all the listeners listening to us across radio stations or DSTV bouquet. City, happy Wednesday. Welcome to another show.
0: Indeed. Thank you so much for the compliment on the introduction. Those two words almost got me over. I don't know what my producer was trying to prove there, but I'm happy that you are here because you're going to then unpack it for us nicely. Let's talk about what PrEP is, and also how do long-acting injectable options sort of differ from the daily oral PrEP many people are familiar with?
4: All right, my sister, let's take it away. Well, I think by now the population in general knows that PrEP stands for pre-exposure prophylaxis. In layman terms, this just means it's a medication you take when you are HIV negative to prevent yourself from catching the virus. Traditionally, we've been using the pill, I think, for the past 5 years, if I'm not mistaken, as PrEP. As pre-exposure prophylaxis. The tablet only consisted of two ARVs drug, which I won't get into names because it's not important for the listener. So to help prevent the spread of HIV in people who are still HIV negative. I must emphasize HIV negative because we hear a lot of comments, yes, in public that people are thinking that even the ones that are HIV positive do qualify for the injection. So the best thing with the injection is that instead of taking or the stress of taking the tablet daily, orally, because that leads to poor compliance, forgetting the tablet, a lot of side effects were associated with taking the tablet. We have now moved to a much safer and a much convenient way of taking your PrEP or your pre-exposure prophylaxis, which is injectables. Comes in two forms, as you mentioned in our intro. It's actually two different injections, yes, that we'll be getting as a country, that we are already getting as a country. So we must congratulate the researchers, the Department of Health, for all the hard work that they've done in making sure that we do get this type of medication, since South Africa is ranked amongst the highest in the world when it comes to HIV infections.
0: So the two injections that you touched on is the Capitegravir and the Lenacapavir, which yes. work to prevent the HIV. How effective have they been in clinical studies?
4: Okay, let's use Cabo just to make it easy for the listeners, and then Lena, okay. which is the other one. Yeah. So Cabo is a 2 month injection. Versus the Lena, which is currently being distributed right now in the country, which is a 6 month injection. Okay, so we will not be getting a lot of Cabo because obviously I think if you were to inject yourself, you'll prefer to inject every 6 months instead of every 2 months.
0: Yeah.
4: However, when women complain, I don't like it because they go to the clinic all the time to take their contraception every 2 months they inject. So I don't expect a lot of complaints from women because they are taking injectables as a form of contraception.
0: Sure.
4: But good news is that now we are using a lot of Lenacapavir, which is an injection that you take twice in a period of 12 months. That is in a space of 1 year. Where else a Cabo would be an injection that you take every 2 months.
0: Okay.
4: So that is also, the difference.
0: Before you move forward, I need to understand, are these two injections, which is the Cabo and the Lena, taken as preventative measures towards HIV, or is it intended for people who are living with HIV?
4: Okay. These injections are for people that are not living with HIV. These are injections for preventing HIV.
0: Okay.
4: However, maybe we have listeners who've been in hospitals who have resistant HIV, because we do have resistant HIV. Those injections are given to people who are hospitalized that have proven to have qualified for those injections, okay, and that they cannot use oral medication for whatever reasons, which could be the most number, the most common reason is that they are resistant to tablets that we use for HIV.
0: Okay.
4: So that is a different topic for another day. For now, these injections are going to be generally spread out for prevention of HIV instead of treatment of HIV. So let's get that one point straight. We are talking prophylaxis here, not yet treatment. I'm happy that we're getting this type of prophylaxis, because that tells us that people who are already HIV infected should not despair, because that means the cure is around the corner.
0: All right.
4: As we speak right now, the country is, especially our country, is working on vaccine for HIV, which is still a preventative measure. But if you are working towards these things, that means the cure is closer. So for now, we're just improving the quality of our prevention. That's what we want to do.
0: Okay.
4: We want to prevent new infections so we can treat new cases.
0: All right, Doc, back to the PrEP now.
4: Talk to us
0: about who is the ideal candidate for injectable PrEP? Because now, as times are moving, you hear more and more people sort of getting comfortable with their mistakes. And I'll put it in inverted commas, because they do know that PrEP is there to their rescue. Maybe educate us a little bit about who is the ideal candidate for the injectable PrEP. Is it recommended for everyone at risk of HIV or only certain groups? And is it something that one can get over the counter?
4: Well, aren't we all are candidates for PrEP? I think we're all candidates for PrEP, as long as we are sexually active.
0: Yeah, true though.
4: But however, to categorize it, so we work with high-risk groups first.
0: Mm.
4: Yes, so there is a high-risk group. We know for a fact that there's huge infections amongst young girls, young females, between the ages of 15 up all the way up until the ages of 25. So those are your high-risk groups. So the second group will be your people, men sleeping with other men, meaning your homosexual groups. And then we have transgender people. We have people who are living with partners that are HIV positive already, but they are not HIV positive. We're also speaking about pregnant women. And we're also speaking, which group did I leave here? I think I've mentioned all the important groups. So if you have a partner that is HIV positive, you should be on PrEP already, whether it's oral or injectable. If you are on an oral one, you will be switched, okay, to an injectable soon enough. So what the government has done is they are rolling out the injection in terms of high-risk categories.
0: Mm.
4: So now we are on phase one. What people, because I know a lot of listeners that probably have went to their clinics and they were told that they do not have the injections. I'm not a spokesperson for government, but I know what's going on. So what is happening now is that they will target provinces and districts that have high incidence of new infections or where there's high rates of infections. So they will distribute those injections first.
0: Okay.
4: And then they will go according to this category list that I've mentioned. Young females, pregnant women, people who are living with partners with HIV, and men sleeping with men, and transgender groups. Well, we don't have a lot of transgender groups in our communities, but those four categories that I've mentioned, they will be first in line, because we know for a fact that the HIV infections amongst those groups is the highest.
0: Mm.
4: So we're going to go to phase two, which will be distributed to other clinics, and the paper will be open a bit more for other groups of people to come and participate in the group.
0: All right.
4: In the injections.
0: Maybe, Doc, just a few circumstances that you can mention where one should consider taking EPREP also as a preventative measure.
4: You mean precautions?
0: Yes.
4: Well, usually we'll do a thorough history and do an examination. But what we like about these injectables that are coming in, they have less side effects or no side effects at all. Just a local reaction. There is no medical condition that has been put forward as a contraindication for you to receive the medication. So what you will experience is just a pain, and maybe a mild fever after injection, and the pain on the local sites where they were injecting. Recently, I saw someone was just trying to bash the injections because they were injected and then the fluid started leaking out, which is common with every injection that we inject to a patient. So that should, if you have seen that post or that video on social media, that should not make you think bad about the PrEP. It works carefully. It works fine. Yes, we expect a little bit of oozing from the injection site after you've been injected. You shouldn't worry about those things. They are bound to happen with every injection that you take. It's not only limited to lenacapavir.
0: I'm happy you mentioned that because it brings us to my next question. Are there any side effects that we should necessarily be worried about, risk or any important consideration that patients should know before choosing PrEP?
4: Lena is a super injection. I love it for every one of us. Less side effects. I have interacted with patients that have received it. None of them are complaining of any side effects, whether short-term or long-term. Long-term, we're still going to see, but people must be calm. The drug has been carefully studied. Human trials have been done. Love a it. Different group of people were injected with lenacapavir, and it has been proven to be safe across board.
0: All right.
4: So they shouldn't worry about, because I know some people intellect, they'll say, yeah, we don't know the long-term effect of this of this injection. But well, what I can say to all our listeners is that the benefits of lenacapavir outweighs the risk of any side effects that you might encounter. In fact, I would argue that the pill has more side effects because it needs a lot of monitoring versus injections. While when we give you lenacapavir, we don't worry about any monitoring at all. There's no blood that you need to check. Where else, when you are taking oral PrEP, you have to check your kidneys each and every 6 months because we know some of the ingredients in the oral PrEP, they do at the end of the day shut down your kidneys.
0: All right. Well, luckily for me and True FM listeners, if that intellectual comes through and question us, we'll say Dr. Sifiso Tomato said it was perfectly safe for us to use.
4: It is perfectly safe. I'm actually putting my head on the chopping block for this type of
0: injection. Dr. Ngubane, always a great pleasure to have you on the show. Because of time, unfortunately, we're going to have to park it there. Thank you so much for coming through and sharing that information with us in studio.
4: Thank you so much, my sister, and your producers in studio and our listeners at home. Have yourselves a lovely week and enjoy the rest of the
0: you
4: show.
0: You too, Doc. You too. 28 minutes just gone by. After 10, we wrap up. And of course, it's time for us to get into your four feel-good songs back to back. Just a little treat from me to you to make sure that your mid-mornings are extra special. True experience on True FM like no one else. Let us know where you're catching us from. I know that we don't necessarily have an opening question today, but we always love to know where our people are at. And of course, in just a couple of minutes, we have DJ Ndobsi coming through. Ndobsi Mkhetyo, who's going to be giving us our hashtag Woman Index for this Wednesday. But before we go there, let's quickly pay some bills.
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0: ngicabanga nje hey amase aya undithathile ku black no no culture talent aya something about you man your music your voice you are undithathile you are undithathile kena ukusita wa man waphiwa ba the Cape Town ni Philippi ngithanda kakhulu man ngithanda sisi man uyayenza into yakho man sisi man
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0: What is that one thing you're not willing not to do because of love? Yes, that's the question upon us. Snow Allegra in the background. Do for love. Pledge some Madison Ryan Ward with Mirror. And we've got Ryan M with Pieces of Me before that one. Nomani opened it up for us with a Fame. Taking us just to 17 minutes before we get into DJ Ndopsi's mix on our hashtag Women on Decks. That's our four feel-good songs back-to-back for your absolute pleasure of uninterrupted music. Taking care of you on this very wet, wet weather we're experiencing out in Gqeberha. We as Dr. Ngemozulu said Gqeberha, that's one weather that you will never know what it really wants or needs from a person. One moment it's raining, one moment there's a little bit of sunlight. One moment it's gloomy. You can never tell what it really, really wants or what it needs from us. Sinxibe's jacket, some of us, Sinxibe's raincoat. So it's cold, it's raining, it's sunny still at the same time. So if you're going to be out and about, especially if you're around Port Elizabeth, make sure that you are dressed warmly, to be fair. And, of course, we keep things moving. I did mention that it's Wednesday today, so it means that we have our hashtag Women on Decks. One lucky lady comes through and takes care of us as we get to the top of the hour. And I'm happy to introduce Ndopsi Mqhetywa, DJ Ndopsi, on her Facebook. She's Ndopsi Mqhetywa. Instagram, you can follow her under Ndopsi Mqhetywa as well. On TikTok, she's Ndopsi 94 bookings. Should you be happy with what you're about to hear, you can also go and send her an email at Ndopsi Mqhetywa 242@gmail.com, and her contact number, we'll also put it up on our socials, 069-547-8124. We give a platform to our female local DJs to come through, showcase their talent when it comes to the ones and twos. We get into it as soon as we come back from a quick ad break. Please don't forget to come through and nominate your true Shiro, somebody who has shaped lives and families within their communities and future generation, or somebody who's doing good work for the communities. 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It's a 30-second voice note. Make sure to introduce yourself, nominate your Shira, tell us what she does or did for her community and where she is from. And soon we'll be hearing about those stories, as five of these women will be chosen to be profiled also and celebrated in the Imbokodo Rise Women Celebration event taking place on the 29th of August 2026. So, but we spoke a little bit about it with Usese, but I'm sure she's going to be coming through closer to the time of the Women Celebration to tell us a little bit more on what we can expect. So, in the meantime, let's get those Shiros, those true Shiros coming through so that we can celebrate all the phenomenal women.
1: The future is calling and it starts with one opportunity. Catch Incoko Uphuhla Mntwana ne Drive Enochata, broadcasting live from the Mandela Day Career Expo, brought to you by the Department of Higher Education and Training. 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Catch us live from Yezo Senior Secondary School in Grabo on 27 and 28 July, where over 4,000 learners will be part of the experience. Then we'll head to Nkhayiya Senior Secondary School in Hermanus on 30th and 31st July to engage with more than 4,000 NEET youth, opening doors to education, training, employment and entrepreneurship. Don't miss the conversations, the inspiration and the opportunities in ANA. 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From the 27th to the 31st of July, your future starts here like no one else.
2: Orange Family igama ngu-Azole Minister Jezile intwana yasethuwa umsobomvu likasi lamakasi. 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
1: 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Help us give flowers to our true sheroes and celebrate the unsung heroes of 1956 and beyond. This is how you can take part. Nominate a Kabeja-based unsung female hero, a woman that played a significant part in the struggle in your community, or a woman that continues to shape, lead, and make positive change in the Eastern Cape. Send a 30-second voice note to our WhatsApp line, 072-999-8092. Introduce yourself, nominate your hero, where they are from and what they did or still do for the community. We will get in touch with them to give them their flowers and celebrate them in the Imbokodo Rise Women's Celebration on the 29th of August 2026. 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Watinda bafazi watinda imbokodo like

0: No, Mpilapuli Retro FM. It's not weekend just as yet. But slowly but surely, we're heading into it as we are right in the middle of the week. Hump day, a Wednesday, sitting on the 29th of July. Slowly but surely, heading into month-end issues. This is just some way for us to say thank you to you by bringing you some of our best local female DJs to come through and showcase their talent. When it comes to the ones and twos, her name is Ndob Simklegua, DJ Ndob C. You can find her on Instagram, Facebook, and Ndob Simklegua. TikTok, she's Ndob C90. You can email her for bookings at Ndob Simklegua, 242 at gmail.com. And for her contact details, she's sitting on 069-547-8124. We've put it up on our socials. So as per usual, we have people who come through and compliment the show, talk about the show. And we quickly going to hop onto one voice note that did come through on this Wednesday before we love and leave you.
1: Hi, Baba, let's see.
0: Yes, sir.
1: Oh, I'm on the cloth, Lala.
0: Oh, thank you. All the way from Cape Town, shout out to me, Diego Manuchi. Good morning, babes. Ngalenza sayimanda. Yo, nabakubanda wesi apho. Inetayo no neta. Uthinhleli nawe, man. Ngumendi lo ikomani. Shout out to you, Mendes, and everybody who did come through. Unfortunately, that's all the time that we have for you for this Wednesday. But not to worry. Tomorrow we're back again with another banging show between 9 and 11 with your mid-mornings right here on Trap. I'm like no one else. For those who might not know, I am Baba Rakoa, also known as Babula G, on your airwaves back again on a Thursday morning as we're going to be traveling down memory lane. I've got something special planned for you, by the way, for tomorrow, so make sure you keep it locked. DJ Ndobsi taking us right.

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1: Stories making headlines. Johnson continues to testify before the Matlanga Commission and one person killed on the N2 near Kamtus Hill. Shabam nicely done. Good morning. Gwastating in Gauteng province. Justice Mwisele Madlanga has told former ITEC head advocate Andrea Johnson that the unit's attempt to justify Public Finance Management Act PFMA charges against suspended National Police Commissioner General Fali Masimula simply does not work. Masimula faces four counts of contravening the PFMA in connection with the controversial Medicare 24 Tswana District multi-million rand SAPS contract. Johnson, who has been testifying before the Madlanga Commission for 6 days, was questioned about why Masimula, facing standalone PFMA charges that are not linked to any corrupt relation for offences. Justice Madlanga put it to Johnson that PFMA charges against Masimula cannot be linked to charges faced by the other accused person in the matter.
2: All that General Masimula is charged with are the PFMA offences. So when you look at him, those offences, insofar as General Masimula is concerned, are not additional to anything, are not related to anything. It's just those PFMA offences only. And you cannot force the additional by merely relating to charges faced by other people, charges that have nothing to do with him whatsoever. And the cruel example I give actually makes the point abundantly.
1: Meanwhile, Johnson explained to her understanding of the charges.
3: General Matlow, from the risk audit of the police, brought it to the attention of the then commissioner to say that there is these offences taking place. There's unlawfulness happening in this contract. And commissioner, as the accounting officer, you need to stop the contract. And what then happened is, in not acting in terms of his duties as the accounting officer, monies were in fact then paid out in the approximate value of 50 million rands. And then the contract was stopped.
1: Let's move now to Gepondweni. One person has died and two others have been injured following a collision involving two cash and transit vehicles and a seven-seater vehicle on the N2 at Kamtus Hill in the Eastern Cape. Authorities say the collision happened in the early hours of this morning after the seven-seater vehicle allegedly traveled on the wrong side of the road. Eastern Cape Transport Department spokesperson Onati Bengosa says police are investigating the circumstances surrounding the crash.
4: While the exact cause of the crash remains under investigations, preliminary investigations point to dangerous driving behavior. We once again appeal to all motorists to obey the rules of the road, remain in their designated lanes, and exercise patience at all times. A single lapse of judgment can have devastating and irreversible consequences.
1: Let's move now to Gwelka Mageba. The South African Weather Service has downgraded weather alerts for large parts of KwaZulu-Natal, but the province is not out of danger yet. An orange level 6 warning for disrupted rainfall remains in place for eThekwini and parts of the south coast, with a high likelihood of roads and homes being flooded today. The rest of the southern parts of the province are now under yellow level 2 warning. Provincial disaster response teams have been placed on high alert and are monitoring conditions that may be triggered by the cut-off low-pressure system. KwaZulu-Natal Human Settlement and Transport spokesperson Ntabezi Nhlesibuya says rain and poor visibility has already been reported in Underberg and Kokstad, with teams ready to remove any possible snow on the roads.
5: You'll recall that in 2024, we experienced for the very first time a snow that accumulated to more than 30 centimeters. The MEC Sibusiso Duma met with heads of departments for transport, Sibusiso Dlamini, Human Settlement, Max and Bailey, and as well as teams, so that we are able to execute the snow response plan. We are going to be removing any snow before it could accumulate to more than 30 centimeters. But for now, we have some rains there, as well as the area is very misty, which means that there's reduced visibility.
1: Exactly now, 5 minutes after 11 o'clock, let's recap our top story. Justice Mwisele Madlanga has told former ITEC head advocate Andre Johnson that the unit's attempt to justify Public Finance Management Act charges against suspended Nation Police Commissioner General Fali Masimula simply does not work.

0: That's it for now. I'll be back again with the next update at 12. For SABC News here, True FM, I am Bapili Simandoloka. Zipsa standing by.
1: Ingoko is now prime time. Same powerful conversations, new time. Catch Ingoko Monday to Friday, 11 a.m. to 12 noon. Right here on True FM, like no one else.

Hey Orange Family, True FM invites you as South Africa celebrates 70 years of woman resistance and resilience this coming August. Help us give flowers to our true sheroes and celebrate the unsung heroes of 1956 and beyond. This is how you can take part. Nominated Abeja-based unsung female hero, a woman that played a significant part in the struggle in your community, or a woman that continues to shape, lead, and make positive change in the Eastern Cape. Send a 30-second voice note to our WhatsApp line 072-999-8092. Introduce yourself, nominate your hero, state where they are from and what they did or still do for the community. We will get in touch with them to give them their flowers and celebrate them in the Imbokodo Rise Women's Celebration on the 29th of August, 2026. True FM is leading the change and women are shaping a sustainable future. Watinda Bafazi, Watinda Imbokodo like no one else.

0: Absolutely love it. Never lose me. Never lose me. Flo, Millie, Cardi B, and Caesar on hashtag Ngongwe Tref M. 89.3 to 107.8, like no one else. Taking us exactly to 12 minutes after 11. And if you have just joined us, welcome to it. Thank you so much for joining us. A big shout out goes out to Mabalwa G for holding it down on True Experience. We are Kwakona Ngomso between 9 and 11. Koska Kuluba Pilise Manduluka Uzobuya with another update. Ngo 12. Ikamalam Guzizi Positives Mpopoma. And the producer of the show, Ngo Silk Damoy. Good day and welcome to Ngongo, your trusted platform for conversation. That educate, empower, and inspire. Now, today, we are continuing our civic education series in partnership with the Department of Electoral, with the Independent Electoral Commission, the IEC, and SABC Education. Now, with the final voter registration weekend fast approaching on the 1st and 2nd of August, we are focusing on something every eligible South African should know: how to check your voter registration status, how to register online, when you need to update details, and why it's so important to make sure that your information is correct before election day on the 4th of November 2026. Now, the good news is that IEC has made the process easier than ever. The online voter registration portal is now data-free across all mobile networks, meaning you can register, update details, or check your registration status without using any mobile data. Now, to help us unpack everything that you need to know, Ms. Thuleka Kholisukhona, a representative from the Independent Electoral Commission, we are going to talk to you today. Ms. Kholisukhona, I'm going to talk to you about your question.
1: And this Gonzalez is a talk who and this Gonzalez are popular pulling of bands in the Bulele El Chuba.
0: Namhlanje singumcimbi obaleke kakhulu, Miss Kholisa. Abanye abantu xa sincokola, nge-elections and voting, abanye base unsure about, the importance of voting. Now, can you take us through ukubaluleka kwe-voting?
1: Azizipho ukuvota kubalulekile kakhulu kuba eli lelinye lamalungelo esinawo as abantu abakwalifayayo to vote. Now kubalulekile ukuunderstand ukuba this right was not always there. There are people who fought for everyone to ensure that the people of today, especially the youth of today, can actually enjoy exercising this right. Because voting gives you an opportunity to decide who must represent you in governance. So in a way, it gives you a voice. So it therefore becomes critical for all those who qualify to be participating to ensure that they actually participate in the voting process.
0: Now, CIS ndobana sizawuya kwi voter registration weekend yokugqibela. Now, why is the final voter registration weekend so significant? Emntwini mhlawumbi usathi hayi wethu, I still have time, akho nto yoba ndingxame okanye ndizixheshe ngokuya phayana.
1: Kubalulekile Zizipho for the listeners to understand that this is the last registration drive that we are embarking on as IEC, because we had the first one in June. This is the last one where we open all our stations in all the areas where they are, where you can just go and register or even update your details. Now, it is important also to note that few days after this registration, proclamation, this becomes a time when the voters' roll for a particular election closes, meaning if you are not registered at that time, you will not be able to register to participate in the 4 November election. So that is why we treat this registration weekend very specially, and ensuring that all those that have missed an opportunity, they actually use this opportunity to register and update their details.
0: Now, what should South Africans know before heading to a registration status, or rather a station, on the 1st and 2nd of August? Because abanye mhlawumbe bazabe beqala ukuregistarisha, mhlawumbe bayazi into yobana baba expect ntoni. So xa besiya phayana, zintoni ezinokufuneka into yobana babe kanti bayazazi okanye banazo?
1: Into ebalulekile kumphulaphula Zizipho okokuqala is that ayinguye wonke umntu okwaziyo ukuregistarisha. In terms of requirements, a person that can register is a person who is a South African citizen. Obviously, umuntu okwazi ukuregistarisha ngumuntu ona 16 years and above. Now, upper 16, let me emphasize that while you can register while you are 16, according to the law in South Africa, you can only vote when you are 18. You are registering now so that your name stays there on the voter's roll. By the time you are of age of voting, you can simply go and vote. And the people also need to understand that they need to have their green barcoded ID, or they must have their smart ID, or in an instance where a person has applied for their ID and they have not yet received it. There's something that we call a valid temporary identity certificate, which is also acceptable to be used in order for them to register, and they will then be required to provide their address where they are residing for them to be included on the voter's roll.
0: Amazing. Now, you did mention into bana ngobani aba eligible to register. Now, masiye ke ngoku ekubeni ngobani ekufuneka into bana ba update their registration details.
1: This is for the means of this are to ezinga kokelela ekubeni ukuba umuntu maka update I details zakhe. 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Therefore, my details should be aligned to where I am. Okwesibini, it could be there were changes that were done ngelaa xesha bekusenziwa ii-changes yilaa body sithi yi-MDB. When you will find it over as new words are no longer belonging to a particular area. Due to that, it means your voting district may have changed and you need to also update your details. And those are some of the things that may lead to you requiring to update your details. And it is important for you to ensure that the details that you have on the voter's roll are correct. Because kukhona into yabango bese vota ngo with national and provincial elections, you could vote anywhere as long as you were registered. Now, it is important to note that when it comes to local government elections, you can only vote when you are registered. There is no other provision if you find yourself to be outside the voting district where you are registered. So if your details have changed, or if you have been informed that your particular ward or your particular voting district has been affected by each changes mezenziwa ngu MDP, please go to the station and check your registration details and update accordingly.
0: Amazing. Banga busando ngena ke namhlanje sihleli naye uMs Thuleka Kholisa from IEC. Namhlanje shonke umcimbi obaleke kakhulu. Siyafuna ke now to pull through if you have any questions on 072-999-8092. On Facebook we are TrevM. And of course the hashtag is hashtag Incoko. Let's quickly pay some bills. Xa sibuyayo ke sawubuya siqhubekeke with our conversation with uMs Kholisa.
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0: To 21 minutes after 11 on hashtag Ngoko HFM 89.3 107.8 like no one else. Naye uMisthuleka Kholisa from IEC shongumcimbi obaleke kakhulu why kubalulekile to register ukuvota. Sithilo ke sathi registration weekend yokugqibela isondele, siyafuna ukuba ngabona umbuzo regarding that okanye zisekhona izinto ongekazi understand, ungasithumelela umbuzo wakho na WhatsApp number ku 072 998 092. You can call in on 086 000 2375, and of course on Facebook we are TrefM and the hashtag is hashtag Ngoko. Ms. Kholisa, maniphinde nibuyele kuwe. Now ndifuna singene kwi online registration, and I know into bani IEC has made the online registration much easier. Now for umuntu ongayaziyo, how does the online registration process work?
1: Ithuba i-commission ethe yalivula kukuba umuntu akwazi ukubhalisa kulo ndawo akuyo, and this is possible through our online platform. What a person needs to do is to go to registertovote.election.org.za. Once angene phaya kuzafuneka acheck and confirm i-eligibility, because the ID number yakho izawutsho ukuba are you of age to register or not? And once you finish that, you are then required to put in your ID number, your name, surname, and your contact details. You will then receive an OTP. The OTP confirms that indeed you are the person that you claim you are. You will then be required to put in your address details. You will also be expected to upload a photo or a copy of your South African ID or a green barcoded ID, or the TIC as I've already highlighted. This is to ensure that the process is safe. And once you are done with all those steps, you will receive a notification that will indicate that you have received your application and you will get feedback.
0: Okay. Now, how long does yongele process take? How long does it take for somebody to receive a confirmation that they have been successfully registered?
1: This is an easy process and very easy to follow, and you will receive feedback within 24 hours after you have submitted your application.
0: Okay. Now abanye abantu Ms. Kholisa bayafuna ukuyenza online ngenxa yoba mhlawumbe omnye ubhizi usemsebenzini, abanye basezikolweni njalo njalo. Now kube khona nalanto yoba andizuba nayo idatha mhlawumbe ndikwindawo engena data okanye na data okanye na Wi-Fi. Now ndiyafuna uyazi into yobana mhlawumbi ingaba ke ngoku ithetha ukuthini for South Africans, and I believe that IEC care announced that the online voter registration portal is data free. So does it mean into yobana anyone noba una data noba ukho kwindawo ene Wi-Fi uyakwazi uregistarisha online?
1: Injalo Zizipho, it is from that reason exactly, because some people may not have access to e-data or e-Wi-Fi. With the online application, you are able to go into our registertovote.elections.org.za platform, and you will be able to follow all the steps even if you do not have data, or even if you have data, it will not charge you for using that particular platform. You'll be able to register yourself if you need to register yourself free of charge.
0: Okay, amazing. Now, ingaba mhlambi zikhona ezinye services abantu abakwazi use access without using mobile data, just besides ke ngoku ukuregistarisha to vote, ingaba zikhona ezinye?
1: Zikhona ezinye services zizipopat ezo azikho free. 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You can check your registration status prior. Uyakwazi nokuthumela SMS by ubhala i-ID number yakho ku 32810. Uyakwazi nokuthumela uhayi ku WhatsApp number yethu engu 060 088 0000. Kanti uyakwazi nokufowunela i-toll free number yethu, which is 0800 11 8000. Okanye uyakwazi ukusebenzisa i-IEC app on your smartphone, or you can wait for the registration weekend and visit our voting stations this weekend of the 1st and the 2nd of August.
0: Ndiyafuna siphinde sibakhumbuze ke into yoba namhlawumbi what documents should abantu bring with them, you know, when registering.
1: Kubalulekile Zizipho for our people to understand that only South African citizens, number one, can register to vote, and they must be 16 years and above. They need to carry their green barcoded ID or the smart ID card or a valid temporary identity certificate for the forms of identification when they arrive at the station.
0: Okay, amazing. Ms. Kolisa, before we let you go, is there anything worth mentioning, Mhlawumbe, that we might have missed?
1: What we can emphasize, Zizipho, is that we encourage all our potential voters to use all our platforms in order to check where they are registered or in order to register where they are not registered. But moreover, if they can please go out in numbers and encourage one another to go and register this coming weekend, which is the 1st and the 2nd of August. Because sometimes people would think they are not interested in an event, but the minute the voter's roll is closed and we are preparing for elections and people only get the hype only then. So it is better to be registered in the correct voting district. You can then decide later who you want to vote for. But all we're encouraging them to ensure that they go out and ensure that they are on the correct segment of the voters' roll. And they must remember, with the local government elections coming up on the 4th November, you can only vote where you are registered. So they must please ensure that they are on the correct segment of the voters' roll.
0: Amazing. Ms. Kolis, Masibulele sisingexesha lakho. Thank you so much. Thank you so much. Besincokola naye namhlanje ngumis Thuleka Kolisa from IEC. Namhlanje besiqhubekeka ke with our civic education series in partnership with IEC, the Independent Electoral Commission, with SABC Education. Siyayazi ngintobana with the final voter registration weekend isondele on the 1st and 2nd of August. We are focusing on something every eligible South African should know. Intobana, how to check your voter registration status. Mhlamba uyazi okanye ukhosho how to register online. Ebantwini abangaka registerishi uyakwazi ukuregisterisha online if mhlawumbe awuzibana chance yokuya phana physically when you need to update details zakho and why it's so important to make sure that information yakho is correct before kufike la mini elections on the 4th of November 2026. So ngumcimbi besijongene nawo namhlanje, so phinde sibuye siyaqhubekeka with IEC kodwa ke xa sibuyayo sizawubuya sincokole with Mr. Masindi Mosehane naye usuka kwa IEC sava into bani usiphethele ndone namhlanje.
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24 minutes before 12 on hashtag Ngoko at True FM, 89.3, 207.8, like no one else. Manga busanogen, siya kwa mkele mkubeni. Thank you so much for joining us. Nchino natu na every eligible South African ibe kandiza uvoto. 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Zikoni online platforms, umda kwaziyo ziyo ndobana beka nduzo registration kuzo. So, i conversation yetu lilandelayo is about very similar to lesi kababanayo with Miss Kolisa. It's about one of the most powerful rights we have as South Africans, the right to vote. But before you can make imakiyako on election day, kuko izinto ezibalulekileyo, kuko izsteps ezibalulekileyo that you cannot afford to miss, and that's making sure that you are registered and that details zakho ze up to date. Now as iCountry prepares for the final voter registration weekend inge first nange second, funa uthathe diary ubhale first ne second unote efowunini yakho, so that nge first nange second uqinisekise that uyo register. 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Why do I need to register? If I've moved, itini ndo yam, funeke ndiphinde ngiqale ndiregisterisha, if ndimuvile bendihlala maybe in KZN now ndimuvile back in Eastern Cape, okanye bendise Eastern Cape now ndise Western Cape, itini ndo yam, funeke ndiphinde ngiqale ekuqaleni ndiphinde ndiregisterishe. 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

0: registration status ahead of the 4th of November 2026. 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Siyafuna now to join in on social media. Mhlawumbe ezinye questions andizuzibuza okanye siziphosile, ungazibuzela na umbuzo wakho on our WhatsApp number 072-999-8092. And now joining us on the line is a representative from Independent Electoral Commission who has guided through everything that we need to know to ensure that our voices are ready to be heard at the ballot box. Mr. Masindi Mosahane. Mr. Mosahane, masikwamkele enkqubeni, sibulela kakhulu ngexesha lakho. Mr. Mosahane, are you there? Okay, so phina simkhangela Mr. Mosahane in just a bit. Sizawuva kuyo into bani ngaba siyakwazi ukumfumana na. Ndiyafuna ke now to join in 072-999-8092. That's 072-999-8092. Mr. Mosahane?
1: Mandibulise sivile. 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
1: 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You can go to registertovote.elections.org.za as one of those platforms, and in that demand is that these platforms are now zero rated. Okanye uba ufuna nje SMS ekukonfirmelayo, you can send ID number yakho to SMS to 32810. 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And finally also we have the platform ekuthiwa nguMy IEC, umntu anoyisebenzisa nayo to check their registration details. So zininzi indlela umntu anotshekisha ngazo, and if you opt for as options is online, indaba ezimandi is that you don't need i-data to do that.
0: All right, yavakala. Uba ngabe usandongena ke namhlanje sinqokola no Mr. Masindi Mosahane. He's joining us on the line. Ditshilo ndathi ndiyafuna now to be a part of this conversation. If you have any questions, pull through on 072-999-8092 on Facebook. We are True FM. And of course, the hashtag is hashtag inqoko. Let's quickly pay some bills. Xasibuyayo, we continue with the conversation here too with Mr. Masindi Mosahane.
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0: Minutes before 12 on hashtag Incoko Etref M89.3 to 107.8 like no one else. Bangabusano ngeno hleli namuzizi pho zips mpophoma. And of course, joining us on the line today from IEC, we have Mr. Masindi Mosehane nguye ke sincokola naye namhlanje. 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That's our WhatsApp number. You can even call in 086-000-2375. On Facebook, we are available single True FM. That's TRUFM. And the hashtag is hashtag Incoko. Mr. Mosehane, manpinin bueloko. Now, why is it important to confirm that e-voting address yako is correct? Even if you have already registered. Kubangelini kosotumdu sende registrar shile. Akoni ndobandi ichonge e-address ya. Why is it important ndobandu ichekishe that is correct na?
1: Msasazi, kukho umehluko kwi-elections esinazo eMzantsi Afrika. Umzekelo, ngo-2024 we had our national and provincial elections when we were voting for representatives thereto at the National Assembly nasalapha emaphondweni kwi-provincial legislature zethu. So because the area of contestation ngo-2024 was i-province as well as the country as a whole, ubusithi umzekelo uba ubhalise e-Eastern Cape uyovota use-Western Cape unikwe i-ballot A1 yelento ye-National Assembly yodwa. It was because as a resident in another province you cannot vote and decide i-affairs zenye i-province. That's why you received one ballot. Umehluke ke ngoku is that we are now talking municipal elections. And not only municipal elections, but also we are going to be making decisions about who's going to lead us or represent us. We want to as a shukashukeneyo. It means gengukuba the address yakho esixelela yuba wena kanye kanye uhlala kweyiphi ward becomes very important. Because awuzukwazi ukuthi uhlala kwi ward engaphesheya phaya usinike address ya ye ward enganeno ufuna uvotela uceba walapha kule ward kanti uhlela phesheya. One of the requirements zomthetho is that we must make sure that election, especially ward election, includes abantu abamelba ba rightfully who rightfully reside kule ward and exclude anyone else ongahlaliyo kule ward. 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
0: Yeah.
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0: All right. Bangabusano ngena sincokola naye Mr. Musihane from IEC. Let's quickly pay some bills. Xasibuya siya straight sigqibezele conversation yethu.
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0: Eight minutes before 12 on hashtag Ngoko at True FM, 89.3 to 107.8, like no one else. And if you have just joined us, namhlanje sinokola no Mr. Musihane from IEC. Mr. Musihane, manphinde ndibuyele kuwe. Now ndifuna size ke ngoku ekubeni ungasixelela more about my IEC portal and the benefits of creative profile.
1: Kwezinye zenguqu u-IEC aza nazo, and also to make sure that we keep in touch not only with South Africans but most importantly with ulutsha lethu, there is a deliberate move esiyenzayo towards digitizing most of our services. My IEC ke platform ikhona i-app uyakwazi uyidownloada depending on ifowuni oyisebenzisayo, ikhona ku-Google Play, ikhona napha kwi-iStore. 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
0: Okay. Mr. Musane, ndifuna size ke ngokumcimbi we special vote. Yintoni special vote? Xa kuthethwa nge special vote, yintoni special vote and who qualifies to apply for a special vote?
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0: Okay, no iyavakal. Now, Mr. Musane, we are left with 4 minutes before the end of the show. Kodwa ndifuna size ebantwini abathi mna ndihlala abroad, ndiyi South African but I'm living abroad. Now, can they participate in all elections? Okanye ke mhlawumbi which elections are South Africans ezihlala abroad allowed to vote in?
1: Enkosi Msasazi, lo mbuzo kubalulekile kakhulu because xa izi-national and provincial elections u-IEC uye avule some of the consulates that we have in South Africa out there in the world so that abahlali baseSouth Africa abaphandle aba-abroad bakwazi uyobhalisela uvota kwakhona baphinde bakwazi uyovota kweza consulates zikhoyo in the various countries that we have consulates kuzo. 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The local government elections are only confined to abahlali baseMzantsi Afrika abase South Africa at the time of voting.
0: Okay, no iyavakala. 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

0: The producer of the show, Usilk Damoyi, Wapili Samandoluka, is standing by for the news update.
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2: Stories making headlines. Advocate Johnson continues with testimony before Matlanga Commission and fire-affected residents receives humanitarian aid. When I am nicely done, a good day. We're starting in Gauteng province. Former IDEC head advocate Andre Johnson has conceded before the Matlanga Commission that suspended National Police Commissioner General Fanny Masimula was incorrectly lumped together with his co-accused in the Medicare 24-20 district matter. Johnson is being questioned about the Public Finance Management Act, PFMA, charges against Masimula. The commission has questioned how Masimula could be charged under the PFMA without facing any accompanying fraud or corruption charges. Justice Mbuyisele Madlanga suggested that the charges against Masimula appeared to be an attempt to embarrass him and create the impression that he was implicated.
3: Why was this, Lester? You've agreed very easily. You know these principles. You apply these sections all the time. Why was this done? Why was the Commissioner Masimula lumped with these people, charged with fraud and corruption, when he is not? When he is charged with the statutory offences provided for in the PFMA, why was he lumped with these people? At face value, it seems to me that this must have been done to embarrass him, to taint him, and to make the public or to cause the public to see him as also being complicit in fraud and corruption.
2: Staying in Gauteng province, the legal counsel for accused number 5 and Ntabiseng Nzama in the attempted murder trial of Somzeket Matlala and 4 others has withdrawn from the case. The High Court in Johannesburg heard that the withdrawal is due to a lack of financial instructions from Nzama. Nzama, together with Matlala, Matlala's wife, Otsakani, Tiega Mabusele, and Musa Kekani, face multiple charges linked to the alleged failed assassinations of businessman Joseph Banyoni, socialite Tebogo Khotebejane, and music producer Sonke Makubong. Presiding Judge Kasim Musa has ruled that Nadus Groove, who represents accused number 2, will also represent Nzama for the remainder of the trial.
4: The court was also informed that to mitigate any form of delay in the matter, the counsel have spoken and the accused have been engaged, and that it has been agreed that Mr. Provia, who appears on behalf of accused number 2, Mr. Clerk Mabusela Tigo, will now take over and represent accused number 5 for the duration of these proceedings.
2: Let's move now to Bondwe near the Eastern Cape. Transport Department says it remains on high alert for any eventuality as the bad weather continues to persist on the province's roads. The R56 between Matatiele and Mount Fletcher is experiencing active snowfall. Whilst there are wet and slippery road surfaces due to persistent drizzling from Yugi to Elliot, motorists travelling along these roads are advised to reduce speed well below the posted speed limit. Provincial Transport Spokesperson Unathi Pingwase.
5: We are currently monitoring active snowfall on the R56 between Matatiele and Mount Fletcher, as well as the R58 between Lady Grey and Ekepini. Although no crashes have been reported so far, road surfaces remain wet and extremely slippery. We appeal to all motorists to postpone non-essential travel where possible. If you must travel, reduce your speed, switch on your headlights, increase the following distance, and be alert at all times.
2: Let's move now to the Western Cape. Humanitarian organization Gift of the Givers says they are assisting affected residents in Imizamoyet in Hot Bay after a fire ripped through informal structures earlier this morning. Firefighters are still on scene. Spokesperson Ali Sablay.
6: The first arriving officer made a quick assessment and additional resources were requested, including the incident management team type 4. Various crews are on scene and firefighters are actively trying to stop the spread of fire and minimizing the damage. The fire area has been divided into 2 divisions to maximize firefighting efforts and strategies. This is a fluid situation and more information will be shared once confirmed.
2: Exactly now 5:05, let's recap our top story. Former IDEC head advocate Andre Johnson has conceded before the Matlanga Commission that suspended National Police Commissioner General Fanny Masimula was incorrectly lumped together with his co-accused in the Medicare 24-20 district matter. That's it for now.

0: The next update is on 1 o'clock with Siseko Kondile for SABC News here at True FM. I am Bapili Simandoloka. Ladies and gentlemen, welcome to Lunchtime Shandis. Until next time.
1: Keep going! 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
1: 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Gone ganja babes. Gone ganja the papers team. Scott Mapuma, Slice RSA, Mirren's Lizzy, Lalari Girl, Likamonogamiti, Gone ganja. Sabina Sabiarate, when you like, we never left South Africa. We are back. And this is that number one daytime radio show. CBZ Lunchtime. Shandis.
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3: 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We will get in touch with them to give them their flowers and celebrate them in the Imbokodo Rise Women's Celebration on the 29th of August, 2026. 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Fluja, bringing you the Lunchtime Shandi. 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
1: 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Shabkunjani Coffee Bay, Koha, Elliot Dale, what up, Mkanduli, what up, Mtata. 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Okay. 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Aisho. What I'm doing quizzy. 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You know, it's gang yam. That's my gang, that ya. What I'm doing quizzy. 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And that figure lele yuki, this young billion dollar, a yuki, and engine down gekas yambilia, the ebonima clear you and Jan Jen, Kelakuyo, and Tata Benekenda Lampo, and a clever is in Vinisuka Gozo. Yeah. 102.9. What up, Kukompo City? Shabkunjani, Tanzania, Shabkunjani, 18. Yes, I recognize that I never know 18. Bangaba Sem Tanzan, Nanis and Liba, Bangaba Sem Tanzan. Once you tell them 18, coming out to Nanganyinda. Was it number 18? Now I'm fine. I'm just an man. I'm not fell off 17. 18. How about in a Kamali? No man in the Lord. And gentlemen, a Kamali, no man 18. What do you mean, bitch? But in Kamasim Tanzania, what do you mean? How about in a boss them heights. How many boss them heights in here, man? Boss them heights. You understand? No one in the suburbs as a boss them, man. Come on, man. Basse, waka 18. Chef Kunjaniku, Airport Alfred, Komcha. What a word. 104.1. Nimnandi Dasson. Abuzuko. Hello, Kwabaza. Hello, Tolo. Hello, Libode. Port St. John's, Flagstaff. 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
5: multi talented.
1: 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How's your Wednesday? 17 minutes after 12. Kelvin Momo, Tycoon. What up, Cetrine? What up, Urumba Peach? 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
6: Thank you, Jam. Pine Twins to the Sluja coming in. Now, Jam says Punzane, Gandibonakele, Bang, Changase, Kredo, Kimamele Sluja, Kimamele, Jam, Kanisabonga, Matilo, Slua, Pekong, and Kona, Jam, Sabonga, Bakubako, Sisonga Sluja, Nobo, Penny Lebobi, Happy Woman, Kabeha Slus, Pamela, now, Jam,
9: Sluja. So, Mr. Mapel, what's wrong with my guest, El Chamabo? 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Mamela, I didn't need to talk to the slouch, man. Show the outside, I'm killing now, man.
6: Thank you, Madume.
9: Peace.
6: Thank you, Jam. Peace, my Jita. Redwin, hi. Yo, Mule.
10: Hey, Pussy.
6: Ah, Pussy Gunja.
10: Hey, Tarasatang, I'm on a corner from my good fellow.
6: Ah, Simnadi, put him full. I'm Kanga now, we'll let the bear. I'm Kanga now, I'm four.
10: Two boys in here, boys in here, and sugar pick letters of the paper with fun. Calling the twin petty vouchers, a gift vouchers, a petty fan for the now in the little yam.
6: Ima put Utunu and Donny?
10: If voucher, how far for the fan, you never eat petty vouchers. Cocaine for a man bagage, which you like,
6: my
10: oka. 63,000 rand, so it's 500 rand each. So,
6: Unigua,
10: and then Unigua voucher, one of the most in the end of the charge.
6: Oh, nice.
10: So, your thing is way for us. And then, when we are following someone in the end, living in the coffee beans. Only the Kubanetro is the biggest voucher. 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
6: Thank you, Spooky.
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6: Lunch Combo, Gilan Siam Shandes. Mondays to Thursdays, yes, Ngogole. Remember, Sesit Gastetanya, we listen, we don't judge, right? So, Namjanje, a friend Yam, a female friend of mine in Bambi Zone. On some slow, I said, I'm going to go to the house because I'm going to go to the house. A friend is in a relationship with Loauti, but he's in high school, by a tertiary, by a funde kapa, abuya, now, what's the command? A spanner, but I'm not. And, what's the case? late 30s to go. Umjita, I think it's 40, eh? 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

0: 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What up, Yonela Izwelitsha? 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Send us a voice note ku 072-3980-920.
1: 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A Karlitsdorp artist inspires a Paris fashion house. 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
2: The future is calling, and it starts with one opportunity. 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Then we'll head to Kaia Senior Secondary School in Hermanus on 30th and 31st of July to engage with more than 4,000 NEET youth, opening doors to education, training, employment, and entrepreneurship. 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The future starts here like no one else.
3: If it's uncomfortable, we're probably talking about it. The Lunch Combo is where opinions are loud and silence is cancelled like no one else.
0: Like no one else. Friend, yeah, I'm a bit slow. Sigulate 30s and go gunna out of Shatanga, but it's been years, Tandana, man. Salagunya slammy for years. Yes, the way kind, yes, yeah, with Yazuakoabo. But I have funny spinum down, don't you? You got him to rule to lie. You got Yakula slamming relationship. You got Yakula. You got him to Lunga Sinsang. I mean, why you have funny spinum down upon Dini? Because Sibatana goes Linden to only see a pangela simnandi. Flukulisundanam Naslam. But as Chatanga and Umjida, what's up on us cool? Eh? Sikula si having go. Sigulate 30s. Because Kangala Bandi region, but in between a long time with Shushu. Comes up, Molder. My brother.
4: Good day,
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0: 8 minutes before one. Glass jam chandis. Kani out jam at disluta lenduza na yes to me because galoxi na bandana ngai phone abantu vonde. If one goes in the band, I'm funny now. I'm done. I'm going to put him down. Solution, if one goes, I'm going
1: to test your call quality. Record a short message after the beep.
2: 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Help us give flowers to our true sheroes and celebrate the unsung heroes of 1956 and beyond. This is how you can take part. Nominated Mabeha-based unsung female hero, a woman that played a significant part in the struggle in your community, or a woman that continues to shape, lead, and make positive change in the Eastern Cape. Send a 30-second voice note to our WhatsApp line 072-999-8092. Introduce yourself, nominate your shero, state where they are from and what they did or still do for the community. We will get in touch with them to give them their flowers and celebrate them in the Imbokodo Rise Women's Celebration on the 29th of August, 2026. Trivem is leading the change and women are shaping a sustainable future. Batinda Bafazi, Watinda Imbokodo, like no one else.
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5: It's about to go down.
0: I got sign of growth and I have a commitment or anything. I will venture a man. Nagun on Elema Fungu and Damas, a cookas is that the sweet as if I got life for the chatang. And in Yakuba, my friend. Sebas of Madame Nzi about Tandane for years. Yes! But got to come down as a chinches in though. 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
2: As you can see, this is still an active operation which is led by our National Counterfeit and Illicit Goods Unit. They are supported by several role players, members of the Tactical Response Team, Public Order Policing. We also have officials from the Gauteng Counterfeit and Illicit Goods Unit. We have Department of Home Affairs, Department of Agriculture, African Revenue Services Customs Division, and the National Compulsory, the National Regulator for Compulsory Specification. So it's all hands on deck with these types of operations. Today's operation forms part of ongoing efforts to dismantle the illegal trade in counterfeit and illicit goods.
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3: Lina la motho kwetlabenke aplayela kuye.
4: Because at the time I had not known the name that I was supposed to apply the search warrant for.
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4: At least maybe if the name would be an alias name such as known as, then it's a different story.
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0: It's question mark one, Techo MG and Delegacy. 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
1: Ah! 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
0: Nisifila gazi. 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South African hip hop, it's too much, man. Thank you, South African hip hop, Jalo Koningo Mendikubekela yona. My boy, the late, Bravo Leruno, Ifani, Baningo Meti Makwengwe. Back in the Lungo Malayos, if I'm out of the Grand Champ Channels, we're going to represent as well. I'll go to pause. PC, Skija Disciples, Zen 10, Baningo Meti Kilimanjaro. Say, come on. And it's challenge, I'm going to Kilimanjaro. Retabile Kumalo and Master KG, Kilo and Kilo. Skon is Captain Sako as well, Nego Mesimbin and Zagneka Zona. Getting on me one when I suffer and I'm changing, because again, I was got one. What up, Fagu? What up, Fagu, Liza? Zialanda Legas and Nego 2, because again, I will you come in and get on pressure. But play hour. And I guess Kubek and a large con for this now. When every son is joining, I'm going to go to Usandu Carlos, join her right now. Kubu Suke Lanchini, and you can get a Lanchini. You can get a lunch, you can go 1, you can get half past, you can get 20 minutes, you can win. You can get a lunch, you can go 2. Relax, I got you, fun. Sabangan, a job. You can get my friend, you can go for a lunch con for. See, I'm going to change it over. 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
3: 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A Karlitzdorp artist inspires a Paris fashion house. And Michael joins Dylan Lewis on a tour of his sculpture garden. That's Top Billing this Thursday at 7. 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
0: Did you know you can buy SABC programs to enjoy at home at your own time? From your golden oldies like Ashifa Shaba, Inyaga Nyaga, Oknis Nokni, to box sets of Isidingo and other soapies to binge watching, is it the legendary old games?
4: 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Help us give flowers to our true sheroes and celebrate the unsung heroes of 1956 and beyond. 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Nominated Mabeha-based unsung female hero, a woman that played a significant part in the struggle in your community, or a woman that continues to shape, lead, and make positive change in the Eastern Cape. Send a 30-second voice note to our WhatsApp line, 072-999-8092. Introduce yourself, nominate your hero, state where they are from and what they did or still do for the community. We will get in touch with them to give them their flowers and celebrate them in the Imbokodo Rise Women's Celebration on the 29th of August, 2026. True FM is leading the change and women are shaping a sustainable future. Batinda Bafazi, Watinda Imbokodo, like no one else. This is a midday show with personality. Cool.

0: Herkes mal lekker gegen die PNC Sarko, as well as your comments on Facebook, TRUFM, like the page, ushi, comment yako hapo. 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
3: 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It's tricky because he's uhleli for this long, so I really don't know. 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He's achieved so much. 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So we can still achieve so many things in life. 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

0: the gold. 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Last time Shandy Central Pam Black to one of Smoker Samis Pogi, Scaftina, Tinagamizimbini, Menes and Nekazona, Strongas Lucha, and Quaz, Ugansi BN in Chilino Mama, Sisi, Urati Kaya, Urati Sisi Kai Funumduana Patiena. 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
1: This Women's Month, something extraordinary is happening in Gqeberha. 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
0: I identify myself as a woman. You understand?
2: Hala, you're stuffed in on Lunchtime Shandies.
0: Lamba along, you can just identify by your nose. You know what I'm saying? Clanbaki, Wongumdu can just identify. I'm saying, I'm villain for Kanamchan and Connie. You know what? Namchan is born and Ekel and Gandhi Ekel Kanamchan. You're born to Ningama. I don't care, but I identify myself as a woman. Then what are you gonna say? And I'll come to none longer than pickers. Last time she had this one. Okay, Sabi Segui is Kaftina. Let us have nice things, Mama. Nice things. Captain Sako Negomazibin as a Nikazo now getting Gome one, Esavelanga, Esavanga, Isho Yetanam Kanje, Kazongomezo again 20 Funayo Kue Ilula, Ulanji, Patri Tanda, Koi Fotelayo, Ulangelo Patri Tanga, Tinasawias by Ipilongo Malay. So one Dian Cap, a glumpsin Bimbo got to rise, Bas, Lujakasi, guesses on Nabelem Chanam, Kesona Bungeg. I mean, what if I can just come up and say, I identify myself as a woman? In a woman, I'll pick you because anyone can just say I'm a woman. Siku 26. When you don't get a logos identifier as whatever and does identify you. One day, let's say one day comes up and says, Sluta Namtanje, I identify myself as a man. So, the hot man, the lingwens, up and down, out jam. Ungazo for oh, banomoy oh, busiswa. Kwabaza ne remix ya langome ilagatlaga yonagala. Oh, yeng club control wa ne remix ilagatlaga kanen. All right, okay. DJ's intern DJ Lest of Funk Tone. 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
0: Kwezge mazimbi nispuni ngome wane sopada ngari namchanji. Sato, it's Wednesday. It's Wednesday. That means the funding goma is over like a bank. Can net a punch? I'm on your band to Bachelin Kini, Bachelin Kube, and his funding goma is over like a bank. And I'm clutch. Prince KP, TNS, Banomoya, Bessers, the current one, DJ Zinhle. 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
0: stuff in on lunch time Sundays. 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
4: Hey.
0: Kuti.
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0: DJ Zintle, DJ Lays, Funk Tone, Tobani White, Kamalenga Miti Baba Yilwa. Before that one, Bano Moya, Chris KV, Busi Swa and TNS. CB's is Kaftina.
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0: 0723498 09 20. Did you get this album? Kati Jezi Jeza Puma. Shout out to my Pongo DJ Clade. When I say East London, Zomazga Cool, one of the best DJs is now. So you're going to be if you're going to turn as a bootlegs. Bootleg yengo meyazi wanyo. But now, ziko mezipi inesede mbona guze kula album kati Jezi Inche. Is a Puma go August get feed. So I've got the poster. So that can get us on Fumana. Joe, hello. How are you doing?
2: Luja.
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0: 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Baba you law Magalia Mamba and Longo Malay. 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Why am I saying this? 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Apparently, you know, my match attack and I might call a better and better than a mazoo to Tunilizu. Eretu and I.
3: Baba,
0: and Ami. 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
1: 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Help us give flowers to our true sheroes and celebrate the unsung heroes of 1956 and beyond. This is how you can take part. Nominated Abeja-based unsung female hero, a woman that played a significant part in the struggle in your community, or a woman that continues to shape, lead, and make positive change in the Eastern Cape. Send a 30-second voice note to our WhatsApp line, 072-999-8092. Introduce yourself, nominate your shero, state where they are from and what they did or still do for the community. We will get in touch with them to give them their flowers and celebrate them in the Imbokodo Rise Women's Celebration on the 29th of August, 2026. Trivem is leading the change and women are shaping a sustainable future. Batinda Bafazi, Watinda Imbokodo, like no one else. Lunchtime
0: Shandies
1: with
0: Snooja,
1: Mondays to Fridays between 12 and 3 p.m.
0: Yeah, Kobeka, listening session here out here. I find Kabale EP Yakaza Kupa ET Msebenzi Wam. Is it a mixtape? Can you EP and then? I think it's a mixtape. Yeah, I think a mixtape. Shout out to iFani, man. Shout out, yeah. Mixtape listening session. Ebese Kabeka Izolo, Agapele Langa, Pebeke was a King Gulem's Town, Nuclea Weekend, Yachikele's out here. Shout out to iFani. Kabale Mixtape Yaki ET Msebenzi Wam, Yapuma soon. And I want to share by I'm support out here. I'm proud of you, my brother. I'm proud of you, iFani. 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What up, boy? 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
0: 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Women's African Cup of Nations. Yeah, yeah, most of that, right? 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Emma Baleni ku empty. 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Women's Africa Cup of Nations, WAFCON, is meant to celebrate the growth of women's football in Africa, but images as ninzi zidlalwa in front of empty stadiums. 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Abanda bayi. 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Bana abaninzi babhelieve into yoba because the tournament is not promoted enough and traveling across Africa is expensive for i-fans. Come on, I disagree. Nazi fans zethu bezisiya eAmerica to uyobukela i-FIFA World Cup, Men's World Cup. Njani ngoku ugqiba kuthiwe iAfrika ku-expensive? Njani kaloku? This is disappointing, especially because the Banyana Banyana are the 2022 Africa champions. And performance yabo consistently bayibulala South Africa. Bayibulala basenzela kamnandi. 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Now in share ne question ethi as ke ngokumuntu othanda ishandisi kanye umuntu mamela right now, are you following Women's Africa Cup of Nations? Uyayibukela? Do you know what's happening? Like, as well, you remember Moses Sanka besikhona the FIFA World Cup just few weeks ago, not even months, few weeks ago. Eskom Moses Sanka besikhona. Now that kudlala iWAFCON, are you updated? Umzekelo bes better no better von dinu. Sera nge WAFCON, sera nge FIFA World Cup, bayo iSpain, bayo iFrance. Why xa kudlala iWAFCON singekho esankwe esasankwe even nalapha eAfrika ke ngoku, because masiwaye kamanye amazwe angaphaya apha ekhaya iAfrika. Banye bathina ngento ba Banyana Banyana still receives less financial support, sponsorship and recognition than iBafana Bafana despite its success yabo. Abanye bathi there must be equal investment and support so women's football can continue to grow. Do you think iBanyana Banyana deserves some level of support in Klambi, funding, recognition as Bafana Bafana? Why are you following iWAFCON when I'm to Mamele right now? Do you know what's happening? Okay, Klambi is low. Ayeke man, bro. No, so then they are going to get signal. I can't remember voice note, man. I want to know because the S-San Kosinga in the Dali Tetualendo, Uba iBanyana Banyana kanye women's football, I support Tango Kaneleo. Yen so into online, but sita is support Tango Kaneleo. Is it abantu abayazi abantu abakho away yenzwa into lanto? Why is sponsors ke mhlambi if sawucinga sponsors, why ingekho sponsors ezingenelayo apha, why funding ingekho kangaka, ithini lento Sather? 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And wena ke ngoku are you following uba kwenzeka ntoni Women Africa Cup of Nations?
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1: The top stories at 2. IEC says registered political parties increase and the Madlanga Commission to rule on Karim postponement bid. Good afternoon. The number of political parties registered with the Electoral Commission has increased from 508 to 620. IEC Chief Electoral Officer Sy Mamabolo announced the figures during a media briefing in Pretoria ahead of the final voter registration weekend on the 1st and 2nd of August. Nearly 24,000 voting stations across the country will operate from 8 a.m. to 5 p.m. on Saturday and Sunday. More than 28 million people are registered on the voters' roll. Mamabolo elaborates.
2: The register of political parties currently comprises 620 registered political parties. So there's been a hive of activity relating to the registration of new political parties, hence that growth to 600.

0: current postponement application is ready. Why I am not delivering it now or did not deliver it in the morning was because Mr. Karim's attorneys had not been advised. I gave an instruction to the commission's attorneys to write to Mr. Karim's attorneys. So I will deliver the ruling at 2 p.m.
1: A major police operation is underway in the Johannesburg CBD, where officers are forcing entry into locked premises during raids targeting counterfeit and illicit goods. The operation is being led by the South African Police Service National Counterfeit and Illicit Goods Unit under a search warrant. National Police spokesperson Amanda van Wyk.
2: As you can see, this is still an active operation which is led by our National Counterfeit and Illicit Goods Unit. They are supported by several role players, members of the Tactical Response Team, Public Order Policing. We also have officials from the Gauteng Counterfeit and Illicit Goods Unit. We have Department of Home Affairs, Department of Agriculture, African Revenue Services Customs Division, and the National Regulator for Compulsory Specifications. So it's all hands on deck with these types of operations. Today's operation forms part of ongoing efforts to dismantle the illegal trade in counterfeit and illicit goods.
1: At least 11 people were killed in three separate crashes on Eastern Cape Roads yesterday. Six people died in a head-on collision at Moy Plus outside Kukombo. Three others were killed in a crash on the N2 near Kwabaga, while two people died in a separate crash in Kukomani. The crashes happened as the province continues to experience adverse weather conditions. Transport MEC Xolile Ngata has urged motorists to be patient and exercise caution on the roads. The MEC spokesperson, Makaya Komisa.
3: Transport and Community Safety MEC, Xolile Ngata, extends his heartfelt condolences to the grieving families and wishes a swift recovery for the injured passengers. The MEC also urges motorists to drive carefully and cautiously, as most of the province's roads are wet due to heavy rainfalls.
1: Recapping the top story, the number of political parties registered with the Electoral Commission has increased from 508 to 620. IEC Chief Electoral Officer Sy Mamabolo announced the figures during a media briefing in Pretoria ahead of the final voter registration weekend on the 1st and 2nd of August. For SABC News on True FM, I'm Siseko Kondile. More news at 3.

0: SK. 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Apa sekhona South Africa siyamba siya ku representer your own caste, you representer your hood, representer your gang. Kila time share this man. Club us yes no kule corner with upcoming artists. So kanyam trying to be artist on Iazia when Tina Siamazi. Because Basa Guti come and see this lucha. Cause flag your poison. Nam Tranji Glant time share this no Foxy Soul. Yeah, come like a Foxy Soul. Mm-hmm. Nenga Mayakos of Kaliva Nam Tranji. Come along on what's the title of the song? Who's a struggle so long high? Because IDNYAM. What does it mean? When's Andoni Ngowapi will represent A Pindau? And Tanaka Kuluke Ngale feature is that Kulapo Sesuk Patelakoni artist is Nikki Ngomayayo Tina Simamele. 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
3: 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Nominated Abeja-based unsung female hero, a woman that played a significant part in the struggle in your community, or a woman that continues to shape, lead, and make positive change in the Eastern Cape. Send a 30-second voice note to our WhatsApp line 072-999-8092. Introduce yourself, nominate your hero, state where they are from and what they did or still do for the community. We will get in touch with them to give them their flowers and celebrate them in the Imbokodo Rise Women's Celebration on the 29th of August, 2026. 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Atinda Bafazi, you attend Imbokodo like no one else. Representing Kasilanka on the Lunchtime Shanties.
0: Representing Kasilako on last time Shani Sigamalek and Tina Zama Soul. Mazika Kuruena Jango Foxy Soul. She rose to prominence. Gengo Mayake Eti goes no fang. Now push another one. Nam Shanji Glantam Shani's. And what I can tell you is ki hip hop dog. Hi Foxy.
4: Hi, Kasilan.
0: I'm good, my friend. Kunjan.
4: Yeah,
0: it didn't come to Lengo Mayaki in Jabra.
4: It's I don't need you anymore.
0: Damn, no one knows how to pronounce that.
4: Yeah, because I look at Kamelin Jayana.
0: I look at Kamelin. I'm like, him, go to Funda Betuna because in Jambona, UYAM, Kabelin, okay, no one, we am Lona. But, Ebana, which one is this one? I don't need you anymore.
4: Yeah.
0: I wish you go back to Mulasha, I found it, I guess, no go to Yango, but Mulasha, I found it once again.
4: Isikari sale ngoma, verse 1 was a feature, it was a feature. So umnikazi wengoma ended up cancelling the whole project, wachinja ikariye yake, wafocusa more into photography. So I liked the verse, nabantu kebebe reactela because I already posted it on socials. So I had to continue with the song and then when I wrote the second verse, that's where like I wrote about Indo Ebendi Fila at that time.
0: I ubalanga abe kulengo mukanya mhlambi is just a story osibonileyo baqonba I can write something ngalento.
4: Zohlukene because uverse one was just a feature, so I just had to hop on to the concept ngibhale whatever umuntu unfeature shala for yona. So it went well, but uverse two yona it's something ebendifuna ukuyibhola.
0: Yo.
4: Yeah.
0: Udute bendifuna uyibhodla xa bahambi ndakaba ibininzi mntakaba.
4: But anyways, like I'm not that person ofela ngaphakathi. I think that's the best thing about me. I'm failing ngaphakathi.
0: Tell me, my friend, is it easy ukubhala ngawe nemeko yakho than ukubhala? 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
4: Mna most of my songs ndibhala izinto ezenzeke nyhani azenzeke kum and is experience leyo mna. 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Like I have to know where it comes from.
0: Mtshana, igama lale feature ngurepresenta, where are you from?
4: Back home.
0: Yeah.
4: Ndisuka kuQumbu kwilali ekuthiwa kuseNgxakolo. Ndizalelwe kwifemeli yasemaqocweni.
0: Hey, mamqocwa. Hey.
4: Yeah.
0: But now
4: sorry.
0: Uphi ngoku?
4: Right now ndihlala eCape Town. Kwitownship encinci nje eStrand. That's where I reside from ubuntwana bam, then ndakhula until I was 13. From 13 years, I moved to Eastern Cape and came back when I was 18.
0: Oh, okay. All right. Mtshana, why hip-hop, bruh?
4: I think it's genre ebekulula from now, but mandi shifted to yona from e-poetry because I was coming from e-poetry. I used to write e-poems, even though bengazange ndibe too much into e-poetry. Ngendlela yoba I have to go and perform and do this. I think I only performed twice e-poetry e-life in yam. So ibiseko nje encinci kakhulu for mna. So I wanted to expand. Then I had to choose music and e-rapping was easy for me.
0: Hey, Mtshana, how's that chakra hands? How's that chakra hands, Mtshana? Yo, the afro, he took ngapa, ngapa the dress is in the bro.
4: Yeah.
0: Oh my goodness, folks, it's all. Ebra, they told me that Usol is an emiako. U folks, usukabien.
4: I think Ella came and I'll pick up and Ubuntuana because it was a movie. There was a Nigerian movie. It was Nigerians and Ghanaians. So there was this staring lady, uFoxy, ebengakhathali noba abantu bathini wenza lento ayibonise nje sense kuye. Uyabo, loo nto ayifila ngelaa xesha ungena kuyo uyayenza. So I was like, I think this person has i-personality yam. Because if I feel like this is good for me, I go for it.
0: Chana, each and every time we sing, I know Foxy Brown, and I'm one of my favorite female rappers of all time, man. So sing, but I want us to talk about your EP, Imedium Khosa.
4: Yes.
0: Tell us about this EP, Mtshana. Kaleni Nuyenza, how far are you with it now? Is it out? About my phone and Jani, kabe ifuna.
4: Ikona EP kuzo zonke music platforms. You just search Imedium Khosa, then igama lam lizovela. With Imedium Khosa. So yeah, it has 5 songs. Yeah, it has 5 songs in total. So we are going to go streamer, but there's no option for downloading. So we are more based on e-streams.
0: All right. Spanning abani kuyo jo?
4: Alone.
0: No features.
4: No features, but
0: production wise?
4: Good production. Sai recorda EP ezinye ingoma sas recorda South Music, which is the producer and the 7 sango ku Ulaser. some of them sas recorder back home eDutywa sas recorder by manager yami Pronator. And then the mastering was done by different producers.
0: Bruh, you know, one thing I love about hip hop yes, Cape Town, you guys, they are hardcore, man. You guys are unique. You guys are always hardcore. You guys are on some... You understand? Because if I can think of rappers as queens, as you can call, especially female rappers, man. You guys, nina lando, man, nina la.
4: Nina
0: lang fu, tofu ni inon sam, masiye, masiolo, masiye.
4: I think it's because si kuleng es like saloba hip hop ibi dominate wezi guys kakulu. So ti nageng ogwe kuleng kwe chu we like, I bo nathi singayenza lento and we need to make sure uba ndiyayenza lento ngalendlela befana bandiyenza ngayo so that there won't be a way to zoba iyavakala shame uba
0: female
4: yabo. So we are trying so hard uba masivele nje sibe on that level or even beyond la level yabo.
0: Damn, I love that. I'm trying to love the explanation because I remember even I'm gonna know Kanye way back.
4: Yeah.
0: And I said I've been in Dreamman's Cup. You can tell that Kanye was ready, was fit enough to compete with the gents. I'm saying, look, my city's Pume Cooks, you understand?
4: Yeah.
0: You can tell that Ugel was representing Nina as a badabakula, you get a pleasure. So I'm proud of you, gents, man. You're killing it, Buffett. You know, what do you want to write now? Ozamamela Lengoma. I don't need you anymore, right? Kama Lengoma, okay? What do you want Ozamamela Lengoma to keep in mind as they're about to rate your song? Because on this feature, Siya Lengoma. Abahlali bayimamele basichaze babacinga ntoni ngale ngoma yakho, and they are brutal, ke my friend. I don't want to lie to you. Even though they are brutal kwenye icala, but bayagwakha. You understand?
4: Bayanceda
0: ba constructive kakhulu mtshana. 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You understand? Now, what do you want umntu ozomamela la ngoma to keep in mind, and uthi nukaba bandbaza mamela lengoma right now?
4: First of all, uFoxy yi rapper, she's not a singer. So ingase umuntu angamabeli ngalandlela yoba ingasacule, yebo, because I'm not a singer. 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This is my story, like azame ukuyiunderstanda ngolo hlobo uba sistory sam esi. Yes, I'm doing it for people, but then kwelinye icala I can't pull everyone okanye izinto eziza-accommodate wonke umntu ndizifake on one song. So on this one, like ndiye ndaba ngam.
0: I love it, bro. Fox is so glad to share this. If you want to support you, Mchana, as Basa Mamela Lengoma, Shola, and Baza Kales, Awayo Kangela, Bakfumana, Pabante, Bakfumana Jan, Mchana, even for bookings, man. Sikfumana Jan.
4: Zikona quick bios, the socials, TikTok and Facebook. 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Zikona zonke zala information on my profile.
0: Beautiful. Foxy Soul, thank you so much for your time, my friend. All the best. Ungabaye kintwana. Keep on shining. Keep on shining. Keep on shining, Papa. Thank you, Ntwana. Foxy Soul, glad to have shining. I don't need you anymore, Gesan. Don't tell a clean. I'm in the slum. I don't need you anymore, Ngoku. Ntwana, I'm in the seal. I'm in the school. Representer, last time Shani Central FM, like to one else. It's time for us to go to my yanke. When I get us trusted into bar, we're going to go.
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1: 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Rapper from the Eastern Cape, Mbuyangaphi, Cape Town. She's killing it at Western Cape. Single yakhe EP getting medium cause. It's out. What's your take? We need a 1 out of 10. And look, 10 we need a SO score, we need a song. 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
1: And I guess South Africa, if honest, yakho xa uzayo kulo mcimbi, ndifuna ube honest kangangoko because umamele and uzazithatha as advice azisebenzise nangomso. 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What's your take on this song? 086. Oh, we can get a listen again the red wing. 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Yo.
2: Luja.
1: Mama, again.
2: Hey, hi, Jonga. I'm going to get 10 of a
1: why? 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
1: You're okay, all right. Thank you, Maliam.
2: Okay, sure.
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1: Half past two, good night, Champ Shandy. Siabonga Zizi Matilo. Well done, Foxy Soul. You deserve it, my friend. Nanguma Yashak, meet 10 out of 10, Snooja, top and deep. It's too much. Mashapa Zilimbola. I'm your big fan, Foxy Soul. Ndi umami leka kuru mtolo wake, 10 out of 10. Di kalaga mnadi rede cholo mga. Nanguma umu ilwa, libenya, utia na Snooja. Then we tell them now is that we are together. Lapi Mount Fletch, out yam. Nangu Samba, Bigicha, 10 out of 10. Fire emojis, out yam. I'm using the 10 out of 10. Ngubuse, Kailu Sigi Sigi, new rest location. Every artist now, when I go my uncle, Fanasi Kaleona, can you all funus mamadi Sayona? So trust the bust and doing Gaia? Zogad, CBS representer 072 3998092.
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0: did my best.
1: 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And I can't complain. I can't complain. 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
0: You got me looking at myself like I got all the flaws. 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

0: Kelly Bien Zakhuk 072-349-8092. Right about in Gamaka Fox is so out of debt.
1: There's a lot going on here.
2: Oh my god, there's a lot of people rappers, man. Shout out to you, Foxy Soul, all out of 10.
3: Slucha.
0: Yo.
3: Slululu.
0: Buddha.
3: Hey, Slucha. We are so some kaya wam, Slucha.
0: Okay.
3: Come with Dolo, man. Hey, Slululu, we are so some. Come with 10 of load out of 10, Slucha, man. We are the Slucha in my goal, or la la li, we are with a dog, etina, etina, usianga, pia, embizan, la tournament, usiangu. 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
4: Ten out of ten. 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
0: Sukuthi asawadingi my F because kaloko. 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

0: That's nice to see my ammo. 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It's very good. 22 minutes before 3. 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
1: How's the Nadi? I said, police. Nasum Papa. Nasum Papa.
0: Thank you, Snazo. 10 out of 10. Foxy from Umanchi.
2: If it's uncomfortable, we're probably talking about it. The lunch combo is where opinions are loud and silence is cancelled, but no one else.
0: Like no one else. Yeah, I'm Kelly. Every Sunday, you're on the glance. I'm Shandy. It's 22 minutes before 3. Sesa Ivana getting on getting the number one afternoon drive show. Tembela said to end Sanele Nongawuza from 3 to 6. So, I'm going to give you a good way out there right now. And press the lunch convo. So, fuck up when I'm the Sunday, you're on the glance. I'm Shandy. As you're on the show, you're to spanaz the lunch convo. I'm going to go to the Zimnandi. Clap up when it's because I'm calling the bar. And we listen, we don't judge. Namhlanje, a friend of mine, a female friend of mine, Yan Bamba, Mbambizo, on some sloop, Gayazmos Bamnani out here, Sesneminyaka school. And right now, Sebe Sondeleki 40 Zabo. 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
4: Mondays to Fridays between 12 and 3 p.m. As the Kosloja is at Molin Gal, as the Kistatu is valid. Es Talon, the Lumdana, Singa Chatanga, Unga Yonjone, Nefians, I am on the Lumdana. I was Mascal's morning relationship played by his big up, his yachat Akala. Then ngeke ukusenga plan ake ngoku family asikwazi uplay okwazi ungicela umntana ba manikhulela umntana wakho and asikho so asikho nje nangancinci. 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
8: Ah, inzima ndilendo ngathi daliwa ona uyazi ona uyazi nya because ke even na namantombazana la eRapi ukubone xa kudlalwayo echayelela la ngamajita ufika abantu bebraya icamko stadium kulindelwe la 5 wamajita senso ayikhose lanikini cha Ayikho banyana banyana yodwa. 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
0: Ai promotwa kahle. But why even the ladies zingayi? Because I believe bekufana noko as ladies zethu niyaya maniyo bukela ezinye ladies kadlalayo, my friend.
9: And I'm not even gonna lie to you. It's the same thing with netball currently as well, because you remember that the netball South Africa is now part of the Commonwealth Games that are happening currently at Glasgow. And I've been watching that there hasn't been much noise around them going there. There hasn't been enough noise around the matches that are also currently playing. So Ibanyana Manyana has the same fate as netball South Africa. And I don't know what's the case. Jonga Uzgona Pezolo, I just felt so bad. Like Kwando Engu Netball South Africa. Ooh. I was commenting, let's go girls, let's
0: because
9: go.
0: Ufuna
9: because
0: Lando.
9: I just feel like they need the support. They need to know that the South African women who are in South Africa who are still supporting them. And I think it's also an issue of them not being promoted well.
0: Are they not promoted well?
9: Yes. You hardly see any netball game or Sayan Zakayo upper on SABC 2 or SABC 3. You hardly see a netball game. And if there's a netball tournament happening somewhere in your city, do you see much?
0: For an example, Bekuni Zolinya Kanyango awards the soccer, upper Bekuni Pirates Gate, and then there was a match that was happening. South Africa was playing, but
9: we didn't hear much about it. Yeah. So I think it's also promotions and also sponsors. Yeah. That's the thing. Like, be in our faces for us to want to be a part of it. The same way we do with the box, the same way we do with Bafana Bafana. Like, be in our faces. Radio, ads, jonga wena television, when as kids, hire influencers. Let's be busy, let's be there. Because it doesn't help work about 15 of us posted about Bafa. Do you understand my point?
10: I'm going to say, Party. Orlando Pirates and get vando. So yonke lanto iqala apha siye ke nobana ke mhlawumbe iMorocco ke ingafuna noyibona into ethi bani bayo yena iyalapha eAfrica because siye ke ezinye izinto ezo. 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
12: Papa yini sobonani. 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
0: See you again tomorrow between 12 and 3. Uvala. DJ Lace. DJ Zinte. Funk Tone. Hey, Baba, you love a fish. 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
1: The top story is at 3. Madlanga Commission postpones Karim's testimony to August, and the IEC says registered political parties increase. Good afternoon. The Madlanga Commission of Inquiry has postponed the testimony of Northwest businessman Suleiman Karim to the 14th of August. Commission Chairperson Justice Mbuyisele Madlanga ruled that Karim will only be excused from appearing on that date if an independent medical assessment arranged by the commission confirms that he is medically unfit to testify. Karim, who has been implicated in the SAPS Medicare 24 contract matter, has been unable to appear before the commission, citing ill health. Justice Madlanga says Karim must cooperate with the independent medical evaluation before any further postponement will be considered. A former Emfuleni local municipality fleet manager has been granted 25,000 rand bail in a corruption case. Lerato Mpolo appeared before the Vanderbijl Park Magistrates Court in the Vaal today, where judgment was delivered on his formal bail application. The 42-year-old faces charges of fraud, corruption and theft linked to an alleged 616 million rand ghost fleet tender. He is accused of overseeing the irregular procurement of 18 municipal vehicles.

0: Electoral Commission has increased from 508 to 620. IEC Chief Electoral Officer Sy Mamabolo announced the figures during a media briefing in Pretoria ahead of the final voter registration weekend on the 1st and 2nd of August. Almost 24,000 voting stations across the country will operate from 8 a.m. to 5 p.m. on Saturday and Sunday. More than 28 million people are registered on the voters' roll. Mamabolo elaborates.
1: The register of political parties currently comprises 620 registered political parties. So there's been a hive of activity relating to the registration of new political parties, hence that growth to 620 parties on the register.
0: And further afield, the European Commission has criticized FIFA's plans to sell stakes in major football competitions, including the World Cup, to private investors. The European Union sports chief, Glenn McKillivre, says FIFA is driving the relentless commercialization of football. UEFA has also criticized the proposal, saying FIFA has crossed the line. The BBC's Simon Stone has more.
2: FIFA, in their statement, say Thrive Eternal is expected to lead the proposed investor group for FFV, which is FIFA Forward Enterprise, which is the title that FIFA have come up with for this subsidiary body. Thrive is an American venture capital firm founded by Joshua Kushner, who is the brother of the United States President Donald Trump's son-in-law, Jared. And we saw the pictures of Infantino and Donald Trump at the World Cup, and clearly there's a positive relationship between the two men, and that is the reality of the situation.
0: Recapping the top story, the Matlanga Commission of Inquiry has postponed the testimony of Northwest businessman Suleiman Karim to the 14th of August. Commission Chairperson Justice Mbuyiseli Madlanga ruled that Karim will only be excused from appearing on that date if an independent medical assessment arranged by the Commission confirms that he is medically unfit to testify. For SABC News on True FM, I'm Siseko Kondile. Headlines at 3:30.
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4: 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Make sure you stay tuned. We're going to let you know what the Springbok women squad looks like ahead of that one. All this later on with more at 3:30.
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0: Skippy on this one. It's coming up with Alex Swan. It's called Skill of Love, right here on True FM, like no one else. 10 after 3. Welcome to another edition of Edo. It's called It Should Drive. Right here on True FM, like no one else. I'm trying to go to start. Just Zuguri get Tembe to go by meaning Aqua Yamba Gakti Kakun. Let me go, man. I go Tembela. King boy. I'm not alone, man. I've got the super color fragilistic SBL and Osha's team. I've got Sunny Lazeda Nungaosa. Hello.
1: Hi, Mom.
0: Unjani.
1: You know what? Come on.
0: Okay.
1: Come on.
0: Okay.
1: And honestly, I don't like it, which is very unusual for me to say. But I'm good.
0: We see Shoemaker in you.
2: Hello,
0: Zedu.
2: Hello,
0: hello. How are you doing, darling?
2: I'm good, thank you. How are you doing? Thank you very much.
0: Thank you.
2: You're too kind today. What do you want?
0: I say you're kabarabish.
2: What do you want?
0: I'm from the neighborhood. We share the same surname. So if I'm going to come with you once in a while.
2: Okay.
0: Yeah, so I'm going to come with you.
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5: 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We will get in touch with them to give them their flowers and celebrate them in the Imbokodo Rise Women's Celebration on the 29th of August 2026. 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
0: So I know one thing, that every time I'm in Southern, there are different things that are happening. Uqala ukujonga le uqondo bana usamba nayo uphinde ukuthi gqe enye uqonde. What is this now? Udusajonge naleyo kuphinde kuvele enye uqonda. Yo! Yayibona le into zange ndayibona nasemdudwini womasele. Unganibuzi bunjani?
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0: That's why we've got this feature. It's called Iyaqala ukwenzeka. 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

0: Kelly the guy on Nurse Run, teaming up with Donkey Boy, Cairo CPT, Mr. Taylor, Konke, Sinom Solo. It's got all around you on True FM. City Nan can handle life for said depth and well, the belief and galengo. Because what do you mean? But he,
1: oh boy, is conquered.
0: Overloose Monashan Connect. I know that's who some daddy cool or anyone sends the guy and do it. Did I ever laugh before?
1: I think it's our forefathers. What's up?
0: Oh boy, is conquered. This is just a game matter. No one above money fan, yes, Lungunch. I'm all the
1: teacher.
0: So I'm going to say that.
2: Of course.
0: There's a media group and you go your.
1: Oh, me too, hey?
0: Yeah, there's someone.
1: Oh, no,
0: actually,
1: too
0: many messaging.
2: Yes. There's a very, very big name that was actually in this building.
0: Oh, okay.
2: That even asked me.
0: Yeah, about.
2: Yes, he asked me about him the moment that we met and he knew my name. He always makes reference to it, even though he knows that we're not necessarily related.
0: Well, since this partner.
2: No, I think in Hawaii radio presenter from what I can tell, but a very big radio presenter at that.
1: You don't know him though?
2: Not personally,
1: that's
2: no.
1: Crazy.
2: I've never even met him, but I get asked about him all the time.
0: Is it?
2: Yes, even this past weekend I was asked about him.
0: Ish, man. Imagine. Yeah, so let's find us fun.
2: Hey, man.
0: Thank you.
3: Danko, Nazok.
4: Welcome to the Masked Singer South Africa. The Masked Singer South Africa is back. And Mzansi, the mystery, has found a new home on SABC2. 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
4: 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Hey, wanna. Nice try. The new season of the Masked Singer South Africa premieres Saturday, 4th of July at 7 p.m. on SABC2.
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0: Yep, iyaqala ukwenzeka so sikhangela istori ezingaqhelekanga ezibekanti ziyenzeka whether zenzeka ezindabeni okanye zenzeka phi na. 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
0: 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But it's, to me I think you're too keen into kokuba you would go to that extent celebrating a dog.
2: Yeah, I'm not surprised. There are a number of people who literally treat dogs like their children. So to me, it makes perfect sense.
1: I know Moshe Diki also did a funeral. Was it a funeral?
0: It
1: may not look normal to other people.
2: Yeah.
1: But Tina, Uba is it. They get it. Bona.
0: Hey, so because, okay, was it
1: because Nam at some point I actually also want a dog.
2: Yeah.
1: I don't want a child. I just want a dog.
0: Yimake ngoku xa
1: nice poodle.
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1: No, I'm not going to do that mina.
0: Okay. 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
1: Yeah.
0: Uthi akukaphakwa ithi wo ndizaseva.
1: I got disciplined. No.
0: Ah, kanti dai got anyway,
2: guys, I need us to have a very mature conversation right now.
0: Okay.
2: So, do you guys know stealthing?
0: Yeah.
1: Huh?
2: Do you guys know what stealthing is?
0: Don't learn.
1: Stealthing.
2: In relation to crimes committed in South Africa.
0: Stealthing.
2: Stealthing.
1: Is it stealing?
2: No. So, stealthing, during sexual intercourse, stealthing is the act of removing the condom without the consent of the female, right?
0: I don't know. The process was very intense.
2: Yes.
0: Yeah.
2: So that falls under rape, no?
0: Yes,
2: in South African law. Where in my viewing of international content, I learned that it is actually illegal under the United Kingdom law that any sexual act or fundamental change to the conditions of sexual activity without ongoing and informed consent, such as removing a condom, and also, this is the illegal one.
0: Sure.
2: Ejaculating inside a woman without her consent.
0: Yeah,
2: also
0: I could
2: falls
0: understand.
2: Under a rape.
0: I could understand because, more especially xa bethe andikakulungeli into yokuba ndibe nomntana.
2: Right.
0: Remember when you ejaculate
2: yes. It's a scientific term, don't worry.
0: Ngaphakathi kuye abe nengakangazilungeli into loo nto leyo ii-chances zakhe zokukhulela. In fact, by doing that alone, so umkhulelisile even if akakhulelanga.
2: Now, my curiosity is this. Since we know that our constitution is made up of laws from different countries, including in the United Kingdom, if I'm not mistaken, I'm actually wondering, is it the same thing that happens in South Africa now, Ukuba? Is it a criminal offense to the point where it falls under rape to ejaculate inside someone without their consent?
0: But for never in jail, I'm going to say that because there is a situation where umntu waphele ba nomntana athi omnye but kaloku ukhange ndizilisele uthi umfana khandizimisele uba nomntana nawe and kum wawundixelela into yobana uyacwangcisa ngoko eyoba mawube kanti uzaziyeka ii-contraceptives ungakhange ucommunicating kum. I remember it was a huge court case.
1: I think one can argue that in case in court.
0: In court.
1: You'd have to prove without reasonable doubt because you're just in South Africa. I can tell you one thing, but if I don't have proof of that, I buy. So I don't know how they actually skate around legs. It's interesting.
0: Hashtag.

0: Arms of the small, Jala Trubzin, Sinom Solo. Os, Yaka. 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Ukamza, make sure we are Kupu, we are Kupa, album, Yaka, Pelin Gualevig. What a Gamza, oh man. Magas Vidas Italy singing Yang. I would know what money wants a
1: match.
0: And in the Kung in the Goba, present Gomazi, two seas, Mameleo Seda. Ukibola Lukonde, Unikonje teaser.
1: Yeah.
0: But I say, brah, release a little way, it's been 2 months you're sitting in the album.
2: Yeah, that's fine. I mean, come on, even a cow picker, you must. Abandon, they're expecting you about kills or park and go. You might taste in yam and you might feel like, you know what, it needs a little bit more spice. Can you get man just 10 more minutes, guys?
0: Someone understand that. You too far.
2: No, I understand.
0: From the album to your package.
2: Look, he's still cooking. He also fucking spice, man. What's in goma? Let him cook.
0: Chances are, good to have the album.
2: And chances are that he's heard something that he didn't like.
3: Mm.
2: Both can be true.
3: I mean, he's allowed. Why not?
2: Yes, let him cook.
3: And I actually have a question. We haven't joined by album yet because it is out chaser.
2: I can miss the
3: How do you really know?
4: So I don't think you even know. Do you?
0: No, like, I think there are times where, yeah, it's possible for Aku. I mean, this is Guns on the Small. He released 2 songs and people have been crying over those 2 songs.
3: What are the odds that the other 15 Faku sorries has come down to Kumatilatu? How do you
4: guys, Ututakapum.
0: Oh, I got booming
4: album. I've been wondering, man.
0: Exactly.
4: Where is this album? Because what comes up? I'm going to June.
0: Ah, gosh. Ute end of August. Ute lindan. It's like saying, say, Tubana, yake ya kondo bunda ufakwa funi ndabe zimbi. Like,
4: yeah.
0: Ufakwa ka funi kago ubi. Every time he delivers.
3: Okay, chonga
0: gogo.
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0: Boom! Boom!
7: I'm the only one at this table who's the best in the world.
2: Well, let's start it off with some rugby as Oseza Hele has been named in the Springbok women's squad for their historic 2-test tour of Fiji in August, marking her return after hand surgery kept her out of the Rugby Africa Women's Cup and the United States of America series. The experienced hooker Olindelwa Gwala also returns from injury, while Patience Mokone and Zinhle Phupha rejoin the squad after sevens duty. Two uncapped players in Shiniqua Lamprecht and Maria Chiremba have also been included after impressing in both 15s and 7s. Head coach Swayze the Brain named a squad of 26 players and said that the tour is about pushing beyond comfort zones, with assistant coaches Lauren Johannes Haupt and Franzel September leading the squad in Fiji while he works with the extended group in Stellenbosch. Here is the entire Springbok women's squad that will tour Fiji next month, starting with the 15 forwards. The captain, Babalwa Lacha, Olisa Khuzwayo, Yonela Ngcengolo, Nombuyekezo Mdliki, Thandile Mazwi, Lindelwa Gwala, Anushka Groenewald, Nomsa Mokwai, Vaina Ubisi, Nobuhle Mjwaga, Katha Jacobs, Sizophila Solontsi, Konekeno Lerato Makua, Aseza Hele, as well as Usilelita Noxeke. The 11 backs are Anacadia Mina, Felicia Jacobs, Libby Janssen van Rensburg, Eloise Webb, Shiniqua Lamprecht, Zinhle Phupha, Patience Mokone, Michaela Samboya, Maria Chiremba, and Alicia Aries with Bayhandre Dolph. The two matches will take place on the 8th and the 15th of August when the Springbok women face the Fijiana 15. And both games will be happening very early in the morning in regards to South African time. The first match on the 8th of August will be held at the HFC Bank Stadium in Suva over there in Fiji. And it will be at 4 a.m. South African time. And then the second game will be on the 15th of August from Churchill Park in Lautoka, and it's scheduled to kick off at 5 a.m. South African time. The squad that will play against Fiji. The Springbok women's squad will depart for the nation today. All the very best to the Springbok women. Safe travels to them as they head over there to the Polynesian islands of Fiji. Now, on the road running side, I've got some good news if you live in the Free State. As announced earlier today, the Free State is set to join South Africa's premier road running calendar after the launch of the inaugural APSA Run Your City Mangaung 10K. Since 2021, the Run Your City series has been held in Gqeberha, Cape Town, Durban, and Tshwane, as well as Johannesburg, and now expands to a sixth host city with Mangaung, or the Mangaung race, set to take place on Sunday, the 25th of October, later on this year. Speaking on the addition of the Free State to the Run Your City series calendar, Mangaung Metro Executive Mayor Gregory Ntatisi said, quote, "We are honored to welcome the APSA Run Your City series to Mangaung. Its introduction is a significant milestone to our city, or for our city, and represents an exciting opportunity to showcase our rich heritage, vibrant communities, and renowned hospitality to visitors from across South Africa. We look forward to partnering with all stakeholders to deliver an exceptional event experience that will benefit our residents, local businesses, and the broader economy." The Run Your City series is officially also adding the Free State to the calendar, and that Mangaung 10K will happen on Sunday, the 25th of October, later on this year. Congratulations to the Free State for being included in that calendar overall. Hey! More sports coming up later on at 4:30. We need to chat about something that the sports minister did that offended a federation in this country. Imagine you are the president of a federation and the sports minister goes to inquire about hosting a global event without consulting you. All this later at 4:30. True Drive with

0: Sounds, Guns of the Small, The Low Keys. 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Wena yo!
1: We have colleagues who doubt
0: with Munchal.
1: They can tell us stories for days.
0: Hey, God. I think some
2: of us in
0: that room.
2: Of course.
0: I phone Yeah. Hey, boys, in. Tell them how to pray. Because you're trying to control the environment.
2: Yes, again, like anyone.
0: Mm-hmm.
2: Some of us are those friends.
0: Kubando, cool.
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1: Hey, go. Do your thing, my love.
0: What's going on? Hello.
1: I saw a video on social media.
0: Uh-huh.
1: It was labeled Welcome to Limpopo July. So what happens is that it's like a street bash. I'm thinking, I don't know what's going on. So kuvela kuqhume qala kungathethwa kukhale nje isihlangu. And then when the beat drops, everybody's just dancing. And I'm thinking to myself, yo, imagine this.
0: Limpopo July.
1: Let's go. Yeah, exactly. It's Sinus. Isinus.
0: Lamzuzu umhlabi masithi ikona la moment uqone like you're licking your lips. Noma kuba kwenza kanjalo
2: kwamkwam kalo.
0: Ilunch yenu.
1: And lastly guys. Ningayithini ndoba nithi niza okanye nithi nizixelele then ba ningcwa umakhulu nge weekend.
2: Yeah.
1: Next thing xa nifika ngoku ku funeral parlor ninikwa ivazi. Kuthiwa umakhulu simcremating.
0: Yo!
9: Hi.
0: Zanai.
9: Hi.
1: So this happened.
0: Izani na ye. Ndiyamfuna umakhulu wami. Izanai.
1: This happened overseas. I think this happened in somewhere in Miami. The family, if you watch them in the media briefing, the family, the lady just collapsed. Makulu, nangu umakulu wenu siyabulela kakhulu ngenxaso. Kuthi hayibo njani, sithe lungiselelana umngcwabo, not a cremation.
0: Izani naye.
1: So the family has taken the funeral parlor to court. They sued them.
0: Fondini, anifuni suwishi, izani no makulu. Umakulu kabalo limchisile, siye kwe voice note sivutini. Izani naye. Hello.
10: Hello, King Boys, I'm going to say that. I'm going to say that. Says we are to the Mazanga Commission of Econ. GD.
0: Dango GD.
11: Shocking boy.
0: Hola, hola.
11: And the guys and the ship. I hope you guys are good. Speaking of the job.
0: Yes,
11: Before leave, but Nandad, I read recently, I think 2 months ago, of a dog in the baby shower. After I had a bridal shower, then a baby shower, and then. Yeah, chat. It checks on air in chat. Lee, you made you sing. Yeah. So, you're on a gay event in America. So, I'm from the road. So, yeah, Carlo was a
0: little
11: bit. Get the little baby shower.
0: Listen, it's all print to
1: Lagenyemi. Ye money, guys. 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Then kula 2000 watenga nge 20 rand 4. I 20 ziye.
0: Yikuba.
1: Watuwa kaba watenga ipeki le yotuwa langi pete rand. 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
0: Yo! 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
1: Excuse me!

0: Ay! 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Look, I really love this song because I've seen a music video ayo. Amatite Pumekasi, Esia, Ekhautin. And in those albums, Megan is Yalunga. And I think within that year, they released an album. They hosted an event, a Motherwell. So it was Nyani Unyaga Westimela. And if you know their journey within life, then you would know in Dogokba, Kudala, Be Caesar, Be Manu, Be Pusha, No Heavy K. These are the guys that have pushed quite for quite some time, Bepai. We are as 0.5.
1: I know 0.5. Yeah, okay. I was about to say. Yeah. I hope this new event that all Heavy K is actually going to have a Bepai when I say that, and we tell him about if he eventually chooses it. Imagine if Bella Kuldali 0.5 come up, figure and Ellen was to the matter. Imagine, yo, Bepai late.
0: Yeah, no, I will see.
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3: 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We will get in touch with them to give them their flowers and celebrate them in the Imbokodo Rise Women's Celebration on the 29th of August, 2026. 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Batinda Bafazi, Watinda Imbokodo, like no one else.
0: Have you ever been arrested? Whether it was a day or two. When I'm not here, look, Zanga and the Banjo. 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
0: 5 before 4, right here on True FM, like no one else. Normally, on a Wednesday, with you, we would have an apple a day. But again, it seems as if we're struggling to find our guests for today. Hormone replacement therapy in the go by Yambanjani. This is business, doesn't the guy got a good because it's wasn't for man. In the go by no, someone is here. Oh, we are like one corner. I'm going to the line. Yeah,
5: guys, here's a question that I need to ask you, and sure. I want your honest response to this.
0: Mm-hmm.
5: Let's say I come to either one of you, and then DT, everyone in Hyman, the third man undi boligi 50 rand. I feel very good right now, and I think funo dali jackpot. Honestly, but if I win imali now, this dala nyani ke lotto and then chiki jackpot ibe yamu to win, let's say 150 million rand. After the win, 150 million ben dala with imali ako, then I pay you back your 50 rand, and then that's that.
0: I appreciate the principle. Nazanani, nani chole? Angienda agumali ako. Principle yebu mbola gil mali, we boy say that's it.
5: Say it.
1: I'm tempted to say, yeah, I agree.
0: I'm getting down.
1: Because logic takes that by Mandicho. But
0: I'm getting
1: down. This is my negotiated chum. So, chum, I'm getting down. I'm getting down. uzanika malini ba winile.
0: But remember sethu kaloka uyazi ndokuba uza win okanye akazuwina.
5: Senwinile. 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
1: Kaloku mina ndizokunika kodwa ndiyazi ba uzayithini. 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Then it's fine and ngendawo. But if you say chomi ndifuna ukwenza into ntoni yabo drink. 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
0: udlali
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1: So what happened?
5: No, it's a scenario that's literally dividing people online because some people are literally like, they'll be like, you know what, you return my money, it's fine. But other people are like you because of the fact that when 150 million, surely you can share.

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3: Such independent medical professional has provided a medical report to the commission by no later than 12 August 2026 confirming Mr. Karim's inability to testify on 14 August 2026. 3. Failing the agreement envisaged in 2.1, the independent evaluation and report envisaged in paragraph 2.2 shall be performed by an independent medical professional nominated by the chairperson of the Association of Medical Professionals. I'm sorry.
2: Ikomishini yonyulo

0: to register or update voter details. The online service will remain active until proclamation day. The Commission urges eligible voters not to wait until the last minute to register or update.
1: Ikhephu likhokelele ekuvalweni kwendlela u-R58 phakathi kweBuckley East neLady Grey eMpuma Koloni. 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

0: with Nadine Goucher, 031 Chopper, as well as Uncle MC. It's called Zebra on True FM like no one else. 11 after 4. Welcome to it, man. Thank you so much for joining us. We truly appreciate having you on the show. Welcome to our second hour. Oh, by the way, within this hour, we get to have a conversation with you. We get to pick up your brain on something. Yeah, we just want your view. There's no right or wrong answer. As long as you say what you think, man. As long as you say the things that get into your mind. We want to hear that.
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2: 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Send a 30-second voice note to our WhatsApp line, 072-999-8092. 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We will get in touch with them to give them their flowers and celebrate them in the Imbokodo Rise Women's Celebration on the 29th of August, 2026. 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Batinda Bafazi, Batinda Imbokodo, like no one else.
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0: Batini Bona, right, you're True Drive. Hey, Matida. Economists go let a chat to a go to a Zesa the prenup contracts.
4: Of course.
0: AZ, CSC, Zenze, Kubukonda, one of those Kusel and Klambi. I properties are Kuamatiala, Nesnizi, Dosnizinye. Abanyabandu give by a fag and Klambi, the terms and conditions. Listen, if you cheat, a pelum chat, why a wena, Uchitle, you lose everything because Galo would decide, Ukupuma, Quesisi Vumeluano, say to some chat. Oh. 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Masifake i-renewal date because what do you mean into yobana sahlala nawe forever? What if udikiwe ndim ngoku after 10 years? What if awusandiboni nanjengetype yakho? You no longer see my belly.
5: I say a pot belly.
0: I was about to go.
5: It's good loving.
0: It's for my family. I know, see, can't figure man. Too much. Nakaila, you are horn and go. I was on bonnet wood. Yabo, come on, you know, I'm drunk. I'm going to.
5: After giving birth to babies,
0: it's different.
5: You don't see me as attractive.
0: Exactly. You have Kangela. Quasi, what's the contract is on chat? If we were to fuck up, it terms as Tilonia, it claws a till. Because they could be cheating because that's in the one I'm telling you, obvious. Kakulion. Gabby wanted to fuck. I'm saying, I'm going to tell you, renewal date in fact. After 10 years, must be a spin of telepants.
5: After 10?
0: Yeah, after 10 years.
5: Sure.
0: After 10 years, I didn't know why 10 years, I'm going to be 5 years.
5: I'm
0: 25. Yeah. Yeah, but I'm going to show you the one. Awuhlala nami uza. Ngoba manje baze khaya bangakudika umsinyana uqonda hayi Christ save me.
5: Hayibo.
0: Kalo senzijo mhlawumbe ngafuna ukotiza. 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Yes man. 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

0: Umlandela this one coming up with Zinhle as well as the Rose. Imizwa 20 after 4 right here on True FM like no one else. Mhlawumbe uyatshintsha imizwa yakho xa sowutshatile. 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What do you mean lo mntu uzawuhlala nawe 24/7? 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
0: Namhlanje kusemarket day Spiced and Cape. 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
4: Look, let's talk about something. How did you do it? Unikisi inkosi lapha kwe rumini and then uyakwazi ukungena na anytime ufuna ukungena okanye uyongena na anytime ufuna ukungena. Balance me because I really do not understand.
5: Why must I tell you? Kodwa unikisi.
4: Because kaloku uyen road uyanhlonipha na njengomuntu ohlala apha. Oh, by the way, yes.
6: So for me, I'm that person who if you have my key, that just basically means show up when you want to show up. 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
0: 24 after 4, Rachel on True FM like no one else. Say them, you are very strict. I know you can't know what it terms Zako, so it's big. Zah strict, stricter and strictest.
14: And on Yansin, and honestly, I feel like in as much as I'm strict, I'm fair.
0: Okay, massive group of feedback.
14: So I've got two clauses. One is understandable, and the other one will be very controversial. The first one is a health clause.
0: Oh, okay.
14: Each person within the marriage is required to maintain a good bill of health. Notice I didn't say a great bill of health. I said a good bill of health.
0: So that means?
14: It means that you must take your health seriously and you must be active in trying to make sure that you maintain a good bill of health. As in you take the steps necessary to stay healthy when yourself.
0: Most into demands that you and not yakapazela wena, the STIs, and don't. The sexual transmitted diseases.
14: Not necessarily just that. I mean, ensure that you take the steps to avoid lifestyle ailments like metabolic disease, indosobu diabetes, indosobu high blood pressure, things that are influenced by the lifestyle.
0: But also, what is zazikhona ekhaya kaloko?
14: That's understandable. But if zazingekho kokwenu and genetically you're not predisposed to them, you can get them through your lifestyle.
0: Yo,
14: so you're required to take active steps to make sure that...
0: Uti ngufe wako lo?
14: Yes.
0: Ah, I see.
14: You're required to take active steps to make sure that, but you don't get those metabolic ailments. So, as well as taking active steps to avoid getting unnecessary excessive weight, even after having children.
0: Yo!
14: What I mean by that is, I'm not saying, I'm not saying don't gain weight at all. But there is a limit when things become too excessive now. Lendo yokuba if umuntu gaining weight emtshatweni it means akho happy, masiyeke, because that's one thing that's leading our parents to be sick, is gaining unnecessary excessive weight. So we must make sure that both of us, we are accountable to each other to make sure that we adhere to this health clause.
0: Akagqoki ugqoqo othu kutshatela wena mosi ucacile i-boot camp yomtshato leyo.
14: The goal here is to make sure that we spend as much time as we can with each other in this lifetime. None of us must have a short lifestyle or a short life because we didn't take the steps.
0: So say that kwala bekujoleni yona ke, that means ufuna kujole nomuntu omazinto ngoba uyayithanda i-gym, because awuzulu dibene nam kwezivenkile ze fast food ogqibulindele into kokuba mandingazityi ngokuba ndinawe.
14: Here's a fun fact, you don't even need to love the gym, but don't let yourself go. That's all I'm saying.
10: Second close quickly.
14: No, that was the first one.
0: Oh, hey, you strong, father.
14: The second one is the overseas job clause. If an overseas job is life-changing for either partner, for either me or her, then the whole family is required to accept the move.
0: However,
14: the maximum time overseas before either one can say we need to move back now is just 2 years.
0: Zenda!
14: Yes! Life-changing.
0: I feel like I have a topic.

0: from this one. 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
0: call and call and call and call and call
1: and
0: yes. Okay, this is the song I wanted to play.
1: Yes.
2: Rex.
0: Yes.
2: Rabani.
0: Ingoma yes. Yandu almost le.
2: Yomchad.
0: Okay, thank you. Masubuyele kula message go to Bisando ngena.
1: Otheni yena.
0: Amber said. Then she goes on to say.
1: Oh, she.
0: Kanimxelela. I run marathons.
1: Oh.
0: Ndi healthy ukufa mna. 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Akho ngxaki soba ngawani.
1: No ikhona ingxaki.
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2: ngoku. 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
1: Ingxaki i-1 wena. Ukhona omnye isisi uzoba upset. Ukhona omnye isisi uzoba upset.
0: Sizom explain after.
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2: Azona.
4: In the headlines, Eskom says severe weather has caused major electricity outages in parts of the Eastern Cape, affecting the Alfred Nzo and O.R. Tambo district municipalities. Meanwhile, the impeachment committee has decided to appeal the Western Cape High Court ruling that granted President Cyril Ramaphosa's urgent application to hold impeachment proceedings against him. And lastly, a 17-year-old boy has been shot and killed and two 16-year-old boys wounded in an alleged gang-related attack in Philippi on the Cape Flats. Details coming up at 5.
5: I'm the only one at this table who's the best in the world.
6: The Athletic South Africa acting president, John Matana, has launched a strong attack on the sports, arts and culture minister, Gaetan McKenzie, accusing him of undermining the authority of the National Federation and embarrassing Athletic South Africa in the eyes of world athletics. Speaking to SABC Sport in Mangaung, Matana claimed the minister traveled to Monaco to pursue a bid for South Africa to host a major senior athletics championship next year without consulting or receiving approval from ASA. Matana said he was shocked when World Athletics contacted ASA to inquire about a possible bid that the federation knew nothing about. He described the minister's actions as disrespectful and a direct attempt to sideline ASA and called on McKenzie to apologize to the federation.
5: I am told the minister went to Monaco to bid for competition to come to South Africa without involving us. That is undermining. And I need to put it on record that day. Athletics competition. You want to have a track and field in South Africa without consulting us as Athletics South Africa. It's undermining. Myself as the acting president, I was not even invited. I was told by SASCOP to say the minister has invited us to go to Monaco. Were you invited? When I asked the acting CEO, I was not invited. And up to today, minister went and come back. He didn't talk to me. I mean, that is a disrespect. And I need to be honest with you that the minister disrespect Athletics South Africa so much. And I'm waiting for him to call me. And first thing first, before you speak to me, he must apologize for what action that he took.
6: Matane, who also serves as the president of Athletics Gauteng North, urged the minister to treat all sports federations equally. He said that the manner in which ASA had been treated was embarrassing for local sports administrators and damaging to the federation's reputation.
5: The platform to the minister said, I want to say to Minister McKenzie to say, I'm humbly requesting him to treat all federations equal. Respect their regulation, respect their leadership. It doesn't matter what happened in what, but I want the minister to call all the federation leadership. He may call all the chairpersons, the presidents to come and sit him around. We need to induct the minister. Minister can be a minister of sports, but he need to come and be inducted by us, the sports administrators. How do we run our sports? How do we do things? What is the need that we need. It's very important. For the minister to be silenced and do things on his own is actually embarrassing.
6: Umatane also questioned South Africa's readiness to host a major international athletics championship. He said the country currently lacks the necessary facilities, pointing out that the Pilditch Stadium has lost its international grading. The ASA acting president insisted that any bid to host a global athletics event should first be discussed with the federation, which is responsible for the administration of the sport in South Africa.
5: We are not ready. Colleagues, we don't have facilities. Let's start there. I'm talking about the biggest and competitive facility, Pilditch Stadium. It was deregistered now. Deregistered. It's not on a World Athletics ranking or records certification. It's been deregistered because it does not meet the standard. It's where the minister should come to us, because if we are taking an event in Pilditch, Tshwane, tell me what record are we going to record? What ranking are we going to put? So the minister shouldn't run. You cannot buy furniture before you build a house. So now the minister wants to have the furniture, he wants to develop the family, but where is the family going to sit? Next year, we want to hold SACA Confederation Athletics, African Confederation Athletics. I received a letter to say it's our turn as South Africa. Where is the minister? Because those are the things that we need to look at. And I've spoken to the minister when we had Akanisim Binis Classic. And I requested him, minister, you can see the event in Akanisim Binis Classic was supposed to finish at 9 o'clock in the evening. We had to cut the 4 hours. So because of lighting. And then I said to the city of Tshwane, we need the issue of lighting. So that is very important for the minister to first consider facilities, engage the sports administrators, work with them. He must not work on his own. He's the minister of sports. We respect him, but he must also respect us as the sports administrator.
6: More sports coming up later at 5:30.

out, out of body. 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But so much, ah, hey, say that very day.

0: Maestro on this one. It's called Tobetsa 3.0. Right here on True FM like no one else. 20 before 5. Welcome to True Drive. It was Sanuvulela Kureto.
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0: Yebo, it's the True Drive right here on True FM like no one else. Marriage contracts include date terms and conditions. Who the hell is Bala? We know.
2: Abuse, marriage is over.
0: Okay.
7: Oh, yeah.
0: Yeah. I think that one comes standard. Number two.
2: After 2 years, Nanae, we take an international trip.
0: It's mandatory.
2: Yeah, I go.
0: Okay.
2: But the kids, they're not going anywhere near us.
0: Okay.
2: Now, after giving birth,
7: excuse you?
2: So if you want 5 kids, without taking properties, may 5 kids.
0: I'll not squeeze you, Galo.
2: The reason for this is that ngamnye abene generational wealth. As a property, this is a long amount. Because my house is mine. Right? So if you die, the house is mine. And if I die, the house is yours. Abantwana bona will have their own, because they're going to have those properties as gifts for them in the future.
7: Okay.
2: So the syllabus to the best schools, they are going to be given the world.
7: Okay.
2: The least we can just machine a mind, but machine a property.
7: So, am I buying these houses or these properties or are
0: So
2: you can't have kids.
0: So that means when you didn't consent to having a kid?
2: No. Because we want to grow our family. But I know for a fact that I'm not one. But when I'm going to cycle.
0: When
2: I'm going to No, I don't want any kids. Let's buy dogs. But if you insist on having kids, then you better have the money for the properties to give to these kids.
7: Does an adopted child count with these properties?
0: Let's look into your voice notes. What are you saying? Because
2: that's permanent forever.
8: Imali is nigga whoever from our own pocket is nigga any family member symbolic. Should come from us. We're following straight there, first Kumano, this one. See Kuba out of our Imali important symbolic Bible is. They have Bible is It's been whoever lives, whatever is it that is possible for back thing. Ukumangalamyango, nezi begene naso. Amatake or shia wamushema takuba bendine shabu genene flops, pone flops or something. Whoever between me and her decides to leave, the one who I believe has to share everything I've been chatting.
0: Sure.
2: Okay, fair.
9: Hi, Kimbo. 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
0: ngenyanga GD
10: drive molweni madoda ndiyafuna uvumelana no Mr. Boy lo athi befanele iba khona a contract whereby there are terms and conditions, then if those terms are not met, then you will check the contract and then you say hayi, the terms were not met. Now I cannot renew the contract. And number two, to love someone or to be in marriage with someone, it is a feeling. And as time goes on, more and more, if the terms and conditions are being broken, so it means that the term must end. Eh? Then number three, with this thing of diet, ne? More and more especially amadoda ne thina yifumana masiba kwe risk in the sense that oyiki into ithanda because soloko uphekelwa. So uthi kosithi oyiki bhato oyiki rama oyiswekile oyifuni kuthi how come kufake iswekile enyameni kufake zonke izinto when ngesonke into seyireti, so siba kwe risk. Then you will check those terms and conditions and one by you end up, but all these things need finances.
0: Sure. Okay. Yes,
2: I do have a question. Contract is off, review, and then go to where he didn't meet the requirements. Then what happens to the kids? Because this is not dating. There are kids involved.
11: Joint custody.
2: Must happen to the kids? Who's going to take the kids? Who's taking care of them?
0: We divorce when it comes to the kids.
2: The thing is that the kids always fall for the wife. Then where now you claim doba usena mali ngoku now une expenses zakho ezicaleni. So ba afford abantwana ngohlobo ba afford ngalongo la hlobo ba afford ngalongo besichati.
0: But awukwazi uthatha uChristi emeka loke ekubeni ngumzali.
2: Ukuba ngumzali, ukuba ngumzali
0: either way, it means wrong. So asikwazi uyithini leyo in. Also asikwazi uhlala emtshatweni for the sake of the kids. Sibe sibona into okokubana sikwizidingo soba masitshati.
2: That's what I'm saying, what's the solution so that nandingavo xanduva leyo?
0: And then mhlambi ke siba ne terms and clauses ethi kubana masingahlali. Anyway, yeah, usibo just to rock up
11: there.
0: I don't know.
11: Look, it's joint custody at the end of the day. My baby joint custody because asixabananga mos. It's just irreconcilable differences. We just can't be with each other anymore. Sure. Go our separate ways, but we still parent the kids as we should.
2: Okay, usiyabonga sizimathele ukuthi kenake bafethu esimo sempilo ukuthi bachate nasisihoye.
11: Yes.
2: Kwane families zethu zimele kude kuthi khona ukuze singazophazamisana nathi. Especially Oscar Qhuphuna says as a friends ebenazo before marriage, I mean bazokuncokola into evanayo. Instead bazancokola ngabantwana.
0: Sure.
2: Ngaba bezanze. Kanye mhlambe ngeke ke previous life yabo. So he's saying that leave the friends
11: who are not married.
2: But when it's like you wish.
11: But basically don't have friends who are not married.
2: No. Mm. That has got nothing to do with our marriage. My friends have got nothing to do with our marriage. Please.
0: But what are you doing? Uyalwa nje kuthiwa kuthiwa uhlala njani nabantu abangatshatanga ube wena utshatile.
2: Into
0: leyo ningcokolayo.
2: It's always the females who are told that, but the guys are never made to choose between each homie nomtshato. So why is it that my friends have so much power but his akazina power? Ndimlomakazi yeke but wena usahamba no.
0: Kaloku nako yam kuthiwa sethu. Nako kuthiwa kuthiwa thembela koni ndi uhambe nabantu akwani ndi uhambe nosana nabangatshatanga utshatile.
2: Thembela lo mhlobo dani ba wena ungumuntu olula kwi peer pressure.
0: It's not even about uba lula kwi peer pressure, but it's a matter of kubo xa utshata mos udla ngonika udala wawudla ngonika newatch kuthwe le watch yebuzikhumbuza ixesha lithini for ugoduka. 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Also kudla ngothi xa utshatile you must act differently than ungatshatanga.
2: It's about isolation. Now I must leave my comfort and ngiyoqala abanye abantu who are going to tell me nyamezela sibezikhala nyamezela.
7: Honestly, when I say to I get why people don't want you to be friends with people who are not married. Because at the end of the day, in as much as you can say you're friends, and I'm not speaking from just a female perspective, I'm speaking in general. In as much as you can say your friends have nothing to do with your marriage, when you are having issues in your marriage, who are you going to cry to? Mm. It's your friends.
0: It's like umzekelo ijani. Ijani akwazi ukuchumana no Juventus.
2: You
0: know? Because kaloku ijani ngokuncokala ndoni
2: nenantsike.
7: Yes, guys. So it makes sense.
2: Not all of us talk about everything with our friends.
7: Okay.
2: We have places and people to talk about certain things when it classifica kwelo nqana. Obviously, I can't tell my friends about what's happening in my marriage because they're not going to understand. They're not married. Naleyo yexesha into. Why when ungazu yazi bali xesha lokuduka because you're not like your friends tell ungazu yazi bena londo le
0: you don't get it
2: I get it but you're making excuses it's like chomi zam kwinto abesingenge ndawo kuzo singendawo chomi zam
0: I've got a comment for you
9: king boy
0: yo
2: shini
9: iti into asijajani asijajani
2: ngiye
9: kusethu
2: yes
9: asijajani sajani
0: Akodwa
2: nyamezela ngelaxa so bayisix abantwana bangaphandle emtchatweni nyamezela no ways
0: I walk so much as I'm going so much as
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14: 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We will get in touch with them to give them their flowers. And celebrate them in the Imbokodo Rise Women's Celebration on the 29th of August, 2026. 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Batinda Bafazi, Watinda Imbokodo like no one else.
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2: The top stories at 5. Storms disrupt power supply in Eastern Cape and the impeachment committee to appeal Ramaphosa court ruling. Good afternoon. Eskom says severe weather has caused major electricity outages in parts of the Eastern Cape, affecting the Alfred Nzo and O.R. Tambo district municipalities. Emaklesibeni, Matatiele, Lusikisiki, Mthatha and surrounding rural communities are currently without power after strong winds and storms swept through the area over the past 48 hours. Eskom says repair teams have been deployed and are assessing the damage, but wet conditions are slowing operations. The power utility says restoration work will continue as soon as it is safe for crews to do so. Meanwhile, cold weather is expected to grip KwaZulu-Natal for the rest of the week, although the province has avoided the worst of the heavy rain that was focused overnight. The South African Weather Service has downgraded yesterday's orange level 6 warning to a yellow level 2 warning for the northern parts of the province after weather conditions shifted. However, an orange level 6 warning remains in place for eThekwini, Renkonyeni, Umdoni and Umzumbe, where disruptive rainfall has and localized flooding remain a concern. Weather forecaster Ayanda Ntsele says significant rainfall has already been recorded in parts of the south coast.
3: This morning we had Magate reporting 60 millimeters of rain, and with more rain still occurring in those areas, we have maintained that orange level 6 alert for areas under Ugu and eThekwini for today. However, the rest of the coastline we have reduced and removed the alerts in King Dedrayo and reduced areas like Ilembe district municipality to a yellow level 2 instead of an orange level 6.
2: The impeachment committee has decided to appeal the Western Cape High Court ruling that granted President Cyril Ramaphosa's urgent application to hold impeachment proceedings against him. The court order has stopped public hearings and oral testimony pending Ramaphosa's review application of the Section 89 Independent Panel Report. The review is scheduled to be heard in early September. Committee Chairperson Makhashule Gana.
4: So we are going to file a notice asking the committee to appeal to the Constitutional Court. That's what we're going to do. We're going to now have a conversation with the legal team to ensure that the papers are prepared and they are filed with the Constitutional Court.
2: A 17-year-old boy has been shot and killed and two 16-year-old boys wounded in an alleged gang-related attack in Philippi on the Cape Flats. Police say a 36-year-old man has been arrested in connection with the shooting. Police spokesperson Wesley Twig.
5: Police members attended to a complaint at the local hospital where the 17-year-old victim was declared deceased. The other two victims are receiving treatment and is in a stable condition, according to reports. The victims were shot in Geneva Place and Nova Park and were transported to a medical facility for treatment. The motive for the attack is believed to be gang-related.
2: And

0: Iran-aligned groups in Iraq. It accuses them of targeting U.S. personnel and Saudi energy infrastructure on Tehran's orders. Iran's Revolutionary Guards are continuing to warn ships against passing through the Strait of Hormuz without Iranian authorization.
1: In the financial markets, the rand is trading at 16.76 rand to the US dollar, 22.28 to pound sterling, and 19.10 rand to the euro. A recap of the top story. Eskom says severe weather has caused major electricity outages in parts of the Eastern Cape, affecting the Alfred Nzo and O.R. Tambo district municipalities. For SABC News on True FM, I'm Siseko Kondile. More news at 7.
2: I'm the only one at this table who's the best in the world.
3: Later on, we'll be touching on some Commonwealth Games related news to give you an update as to how South Africa is doing. I can tell you that more medals have poured in since last night. And all eyes will be on other sports to bring some more because, hey guys, swimming is doing the most. We'll also be touching on the recent news of the passing of Lukobo Makwetini. It seems like there will be a special memorial in his honor Eastern Cape, and I'll tell you all about that later on. If you're in the Qumrha area, you will want to know more about this. And we'll also be touching on this football story that is making headlines all around the world. FIFA has brought up a number of associations on their feet. Hey, call it a Bazamuyenza. That is not making people happy. All this later, Hapus 5.
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6: Kumkan maswata ngeke ba kapele. 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According to us now, our purchase is running on a strange Kabakubi, but Kapil is Matama just like Legos of Kataka, Kaslele, but it took Kabakuba to Kabazelekapo. R58, Nukal Sanje, Elio, George Kakan, Elite Gray, Kwambegan Zimana, Koda Yambeka, Konjer, and Falway, Ikepu Gelens, and Lomchi, Yenzagam, which is Tanga Teranapo, Ukwamba, Posbeno Monde, Yamezalan, a quarter of Zaba Lake, Bakes Buruka, Yakan was Doctor Seven Sawako, Penu Pass. Super James Town, you are checking a commani, we are telling a paper to pass the Kimba Bridge, Abuya and Becapo, and Alapoca's Babaza in Kung, then Batan to Kangan Yakulu, Alapos Pere, Kabakuba Kobobnono, but it took San Azazo Capella R61, Mande Paisan, who sent a supported what? The corner came to Kutilapo, it was a time, players at the Bakuba Capella, it's going to be Jolas Ninzi, as in the Nes Bonagala Tatu Capella Kakul, Kausulas at Johnny to see the city, Utaki by oil, Inca, a Chimney Sanas duty, Bonagalan at Yenzuan, Abandabens and Enchong.
5: True
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0: take on this one. It's called Give Me More. You're right here on True FM like no one else. 12 after 5. Welcome to True Drive. We truly appreciate having you on the show. This is our last hour. And of course, at 6, True News will be here bringing you all the updates right across the world. I want to pick up your brain on something. Ikhotman Nalosi, see, they've got two kids. There's a story, by the way, on Facebook. Barupu Tabo Manj. Yaumaz and Dogobalili and Amakwita Koyo within the Eastern Cape, actually within South Africa, because it's used on a number of cases. So, what to get? Ikhotman, Kwagunye, Nalosi, Barabandu Nababim. These kids are both under 10 years. Umchita is an alcoholic. At times, he goes for months without a job, leaving Usisi to fend for the kids. Eyedwa. So Usisi decided no mamagata life policy of 500,000 on the life of Umchita. And now Umchita, we born in a way. So it in Indo Umchita no msindo. Gende go back and go lay insurance. Eko chenge gamala ke 500,000. So ingaba ke ledo nega Umchita cancelisha. O wrong Usisi go tata le policy 500,000 no bom Umchita.
1: Yeah, I know. This one's tough, eh? And I think it's tough because morally, it's so wrong. Because now you're like, you know what? With your current habits right now, it's only a matter of time before you meet your untimely demise.
0: Exactly.
1: And you already left me with a burden right now because you're not helping me at all. So I might as well make sure that I'm going to be taken care of when you do eventually meet your demise. Especially if it's going to be untimely. So this is what I'm doing. While on the other hand, it's like, basically you're preparing for his death. And we don't even know whether you're hoping that he dies.
2: So
3: I'm
2: going
3: to ask a question. If Ubuti ebe pangela, he was going to have life cover, is it not? So la mali xa ibishiyeka ibe zayishiya abantwana bakhe. You are not doing anything now, but in the are selling. So, if you want to be a little bit of a
2: cover, you can't get a life cover. You can't get
3: a
2: life cover. So, that means you're finding out you can't decide and you can't get a bullet because you're not going to be a
3: man. That's where it's wrong.
2: So, you can't get a man.
3: That's where it's wrong. But, you can't get a dream also right now.
2: Yes, but
3: to
2: the decency of telling me, you can't get a life cover because you're going to be a man. You can't get a life cover because you're going to be a man. You can't get a life because at what expense? Because remember, the goba at the end of the day. When they end the mistake, you yourself, dinga undi abandoan. Kodi yabo maboni mani goba mbam.
3: Mistake koi pinda pinda yoke
2: mukle. 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Oh, now it's 500,000.
3: Let me just say this. If anything happens to umdu or kawutanana umdu kanye ni chadile, if first suspect, it's always you. So
2: magbe njalo kagat?
3: Either all, you are at odds.
2: Umchita kakwazu mbambe, ukakwazu kumbamba gengo kukulen babanda banintime kwazu usole gababe benga kange bapemi ite
3: nibamba
2: wavulelwe ike inansik in life policies.
3: But you didn't see anything etim nandifunu dia premeditator ukukumulala. You just saw a life cover. Na bani na ikambanyi kwazi siti masivule. Life covers aziti suzao fa gomsokusasa okanye ikhona into esizawuzenza yona. They allow us to do it.
2: There
3: needs to be a law though.
2: Exactly. Kodwa kayithi loo nto leyo sude uyovula ngaphandle kwemvume yakho. I didn't permit to you using my ID number.
1: Hence
2: using my details.
1: Hence why I said morally,
3: it's very wrong.
1: But at the same time, we can't take away the fact that Usisi is drowning right now because
3: I'm exactly. When now pizu uvaka manje when we are selling koko abantu na baluka ndivala mo uvaka manje.
2: Ah, kodwa ndingalingela suthi ubona imali ngoba bam.
3: No. Abantwana
2: bayandonike batyusela kwakho
4: dathi. The Masked Singer South Africa is back. And Mzansi, the mystery has found a new home on SABC 2. 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
6: 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Nominated Habeha-based unsung female hero, a woman that played a significant part in the struggle in your community, or a woman that continues to shape, lead, and make positive change in the Eastern Cape. Send a 30-second voice note to our WhatsApp line, 072-999-8092. Introduce yourself, nominate your hero, where they are from and what they did or still do for the community. We will get in touch with them to give them their flowers and celebrate them in the Imbokodo Rise Women's Celebration on the 29th of August 2026. 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Batinda Bafazi, Batinda Imbokodo like no one else. Driving home has never been more fun.

0: Nale into awuyiboni irongo because aloku zamplana la sisa plan umbulana and uyayazi loo nto leyo ixhaphakile qha ke le nto uba ingenziwa indoda ebhinqeni isenziwayo libhinqa irayithi ya and ukusekula kansila yam
1: One more voice. So the reason why I'm saying that Lendo losses and I understand, I mean in the sense that the insurance companies need to relook umqimbi wabantu ababulawayo ngenxa ye insurance claims. Because it's a thing, aina male or female, it happens in our society, in our communities. But in this case, because when I thought it was about so less right, I'm going to write. That can only mean one thing. I'm not promoting it. I'm not saying it's right, but I'm saying I understand her position.
2: The future is calling, and it starts with one opportunity. 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The future starts here like no one else. Hashtag did you know on True Drive.
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3: All right, let's get into it. So before we close the show, hashtag
2: did you know?
5: Okay.
2: I thought you guys were coming, but
3: clearly. All right, let's get into it. Here's the question. So this global concept, it originated during a statesman's 90th birthday celebration, which was hosted in London in 2008. I'll repeat. So, leway, lendi kangela impendulo yayo, okanye lendi kangela yona. This global concept, it originated during a statesman's 90th birthday celebration in London back in 2008.
2: What an easy question, Gogo. Thank you.
3: What's this that we're talking about? 072-999-8092. In the early London, go 2008, in the 90th birthday. Dear Statesman, I think it gives it away.
1: It's so easy.
3: Ah, yeah, it gives it away.
1: Yeah. We're all passing this one.
3: Yeah.
1: Onga pasanga.
3: Usually so. 26 after 5. It's Kelvin Momo teaming up with, okay, Baba La M. Let me not say his love up. Teaming up with no Asana, no Sticks. It's called Maya Maya. But it is what it is, man.

0: Have you ever listened to a song and you're like, oh, this is so beautiful? And you always think of the situations where Amajita would say, I would never work with Umduwam in the same company.
1: But would you?
0: It's not about me now. And then you look into the fact that Leauti was working on a beat. I was like, yeah, it's one of Zongi vocalists says choir. Baby, would you mind trying this out? How about you dope? Or in fact, maybe it was Babalo M who came up with the beat. It depends. But all I'm saying is, sometimes working with your partner, you produce such results. Mm-hmm. Calvin Momo teaming up with Babalo M. Mm-hmm. Azana no stakes. My MI. Imagine say that. Mm. They're doing us a mildalo. And then you're talking about Banyana Banyana, having to win the World Cup. And then you're linking to a captain. It's dash Nonga Oza, who is the captain of Banyana Banyana. Here she comments. Thoughts, please. What do you think of you guys winning the... Like, imagine. You're speaking to your significant other, man.
2: Yeah,
0: Ibona.
2: Oh, your petty
0: you, you get what I'm trying to say?
2: Yes.
0: We are asking, no matter we go World Cup, and you're Oksala, Imaria, Yila Penji.
1: It's a return.
0: Imagine, I shall have a best guacco poison. I'll forget a quick morning FIFA.
2: Yeah.
0: I'll start letting Jay FIFA go go with PlayStation.
2: Sure,
0: like a captain and go, baby.
2: Zala no captain.
0: I win, a man.
2: Oh, man.
0: Dreams do come true. You can win. Hashtag you know, right here on the True Drive. We want to know. This global concept got originated during a statesman's 90th birthday celebration in London back in 2008. You don't
3: know? I'm the only one at this table who's the best in the world.
2: Now, let's start with the story that's making rounds all around in the world of football. This article is courtesy of AFP. Now, FIFA has told member associations that they will each receive $40 million if they back a plan to sell stakes in major competitions, but they must sign up by 19th September. 19th of September is about 53 days away, so associations have about 53 days away to make their decision. The sports global governing body yesterday announced the proposals to set up a commercial subsidiary to run events, including the World Cup, sparking furious backlash. The European football's governing body, UEFA, said that the World Cup was not an asset to trade, while the Asian Football Confederation said it had not been consulted. The EU sports chief, Glenn McAuliffe, he told FIFA today, quote, hands off our game. According to the Times, earlier on today, FIFA President Gianni Infantino told members that a funding package totaling $10 billion would become available if they signed up. Infantino said in a letter seen by the British newspaper that the decision was up to individual associations. Quote, should you wish to proceed, this $10 billion package would become available as of 1st of January 2027, ushering in the next phase of our journey together. Should you wish to retain the status quo and reject this proposal, we still have our planned expansion of the forward program development funds of $2.7 billion as previously presented. In total, for the upcoming cycle starting January 1st, 2027, each member association will have the possibility of access of up to $40 million per member association under this proposal, end quote, as per Gianni Infantino. The Times said sources opposed to the plan labeled it as pure bribery. There are some other publications as well which are reporting, or some other journalists who are reporting, that some of the investors or the investors who are set to buy the stakes within the World Cup are actually also associated with the United States President or Donald Trump. This entire story continues, and it's a big one in the world of football and something to pay attention to, because it also means that even the South African Football Association will have to vote on this in terms of their decision. And $40 million converted into rands sounds pretty good. Now, As we carry on also regarding the Commonwealth Games, Team South Africa produced even more medals izolo coming into today. More specifically, five more medals in the pool, courtesy of one of them, a gold medal by Ulara Fanikerk in the women's 50 meters breaststroke. Chad Leclerc also became tied as the most decorated Commonwealth Games medalist after winning silver in the men's 4x100 meters relay, as Amy Caney won two silver medals with her 200 meters finish. Para swimmers Nathan Hendricks and Danica Vinka also won silver, while South African sprinter Kipno Tlalangelishwa was angungena ku podium izolo in that men's 100 meter final. For South Africa in total, as we speak right now, how many medals do we have? 16 medals all in all for South Africa. 4 golds, 7 silvers, and 5 bronze. And all of the medals, as I'm speaking with you right now, have come from swimming. They've come from the pool. So now the spotlight will be on all other sports, including in netball, to see if in netball can actually bring some medals. I'm looking at you, Amanda Nosetu. So see if netball can actually bring some medals to the Commonwealth Games. Speaking of netball, the South Africa's women's netball team will be playing against Australia later on tonight at 10 p.m. Pioneer Commonwealth Games. We'll see how they do in that one. And as we're closing it off, just to let you know, if you're within the Qumrha area, make sure you head over to the Qumrha Town Hall tomorrow from 10 a.m. That is because the MEC for Sports, Recreation, Arts and Culture in the Eastern Cape, Usibulele Ngongo, will lead a government delegation that will honor the life and mourn the untimely passing of former South African under-18 rugby player Ulukobo Makwedini, who passed away on the 10th of July earlier on this year at the age of 20. The memorial service will be tomorrow at 10 a.m. from the Qumrha Town Hall in Qumrha, while his funeral service will be held on Saturday, Pioneer in Qumrha as well. Head over there to that memorial service. Ungaphoswa. Kwase midlalo ke namhlanje ke mpulapuli isayivala for True FM Sport. Ningosale besayidwa nongawuze.
0: Hello, Amanda.
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4: On June the 6th, namhlanje, on our science and tech stories, sizakuva banzi sifunde futhi ke ngokusuka kwe-rooibos seeds to space to test microgravity effects on plant growth. This is a South African scientific initiative linking agriculture and space research. 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Samphelela kumphulaphula more details, good news at 6.
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0: DJs in on this one, teaming up with Cebo. It's called Ezothando. I know this is so wrong when it comes to radio rules. In the way, I'm going to but you guys are going to do it. No, so you have to tell.
1: So it was attempt to me my carco. No, no, no. It was Ninda by a stepfather. It's a forget soup, said the young homework. You see, Sirape, yonke homework.
0: You're done. The easiest way to punish the child.
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3: This Women's Month, something extraordinary is happening in Gqeberha. 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
0: Yep, that's the hashtag, did you know, right here on the True Drive. The question is, one more time, this global concept originated during Statesman's 90th birthday celebration in London back in 2008. What is it? Don't let
1: it die. It was the 4666-4 concert.
0: Okay.
1: It started as a celebration.
0: Sure.
1: Nelson Rolihlahla Mandela. Is it Mandela or Mandela?
0: So, whichever one, yeah, pronounces.
1: That's the only thing that came to my mind. I don't know about anything else.
0: Okay. Say that.
5: Was it not the launch of Mandela Day, International Mandela Day?
1: I'm sorry.
0: Okay. That's your answer. Yeah.
5: Oh, wow. Yes, that's
1: and
5: my
1: what's
5: answer.
1: Your answer?
0: As for Abanda, Gibona Pumgum, as for Abanda, Bessie, yes, oh, it's an easy one. No, this one is an easy one. Must have said to him,
5: it's a
0: song
5: such a Mandela Day.
0: Utim,
1: did you take a look of next door?
5: I sent you a phone call.
0: So during his 90th birthday tribute concert in London Hyde Park on June 27, 2008, Nelson Rolihlahla Mandela famously addressed the crowd. He stated that his work was done and passed the torch of leadership to the public with words. It is in your hands right now. Inspired by this speech, the Nelson Mandela Foundation and Global Citizens established the initiative to encourage community service on his birthday, July 18th. In other words, akusungulwa okanye yabekho into kokuba iMandela Month iyaqhubekeka okokoko. I want to pick up your brain on something. Okona nomjila mathama zo Ridge Indlovu.
5: Yes.
0: Yo izodlala iTV.
5: Mapensela
0: gave UTLB, okay, Mbokaz, Eastegeti, so you see the TLB. Mbokaz, who announced you as a brand ambassador, Yala Kamba. Bakona Banda Mati, Agalogu, Exe, the originator Yel Gama Ngubani. Which one is Shanga Sembanin? I want to hear your views. Do you think we're a jingle of Fleka Fagway or Ganye Ubanu TLP? Gumbogasmos. So, Sufunan doing a good jingle.

0: shows are something so crazy. This is the result of that. It's rough for this one, teaming up with Java, MT, Saudi. It's called Ibanda. For the fact that's the Savannah Bafit, that's Ibong and Ghost. Because you know what, in these days, ish man. Siachigelana, Siapitreyana, Akondi Grant. You know, there's a lot of things that are not going well. So, we've all watched football and we've seen how Regine Glover gives everyone a nickname. From your being Beyonce. I mean, if he met Beyonce one day, would he give credit to him? Recently, he gave Umbogazi his name called TLB. Mm-hmm. And TLB is now a brand ambassador. Yeah, TLBs. Mm-hmm. When it comes to Imani Life Mana, you TLB. Okanye, you feel like, ungena piena. Gubanu TLB gant.
1: Limpopo, are you ready? The Limpopo Champions Boxing Promotion proudly presents the World Kings Boxing Tournament on 31 July at the University of Venda Stadium. Witness Akane Sambo take on Alvin Comique of the Philippines for the vacant WBF World title, plus two provincial title fights.

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1: Hey Orange Family, True FM invites you as South Africa celebrates 70 years of woman resistance and resilience this coming August. Help us give flowers to our true sheroes and celebrate the unsung heroes of 1956 and beyond. 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Nominated Mabeha-based unsung female hero, a woman that played a significant part in the struggle in your community, or a woman that continues to shape, lead, and make positive change in the Eastern Cape. Send a 30-second voice note to our WhatsApp line 072-999-8092. 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We will get in touch with them to give them their flowers and celebrate them in the Imbokodo Rise Women's Celebration on the 29th of August, 2026. 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Batinda Bafazi, you are tinting Imbokodo like no one else. To drive with King Boy, Setu and
2: Sanele Nonga. All right, what's your take on it? It seems as if we also have voice notes. Let's listen to this before we go home. Yeah.
3: Hi King. Make fun about my pencil look on up because I look. Oh, yeah, I'm too senil come all about umbogazi TLP my pencil. And we get umbogaz or figure why TLP. So now we go see I ask by TLP yenza and not my pencil. By TLP yenza can
2: shobuli kambuga.
3: Ikanga pambi. Ike wasemva. Ikanga pambi. So my thing in Ambi fan ba oh my pencil, I at least we are far, man. I'm a far. No bag him bam tam yamange percent to umbogaz of manu 30%.
2: Okay. Say that. What's your take?
4: Honestly, I hear what he's saying. But as someone who is also a commentator,
2: sure.
4: Regine Ndlovu has zero claim to Mbekezele Mbokazi's commercial success due to the fact that he is called TLP. He's got zero claim to it.
2: But listen, I'm gam.
4: I know.
2: Okay.
4: It's your job as a commentator to make the game exciting for the people.
2: Sure.
4: Even if that means giving nicknames to players and they end up sticking. We've seen Apelele Fassie being called Weekend Special because his last name is Fassie, right?
2: Yeah, yeah.
4: In association with Brenda Fassie.
2: Yeah.
4: We've seen Uput Makaindini being called the Mdingi Express. We've
2: yeah.
4: seen even Nkwakha Smith being named Wrong 10, which
2: sure.
4: is a horror movie, character in a horror movie.
2: Yeah, yeah.
4: If these names end up translating to commercial success, your only thanks as a commentator, that's just a pat on the back, right? Now, if Mbokazi decides, you know what, I would like Regine Ndlovu to have a share in this. That would be a courtesy from him and all the company. Then in that case, by all means. But if you were to ever say, Ukuba, no.
2: He's entitled.
4: I'm entitled to this thing. No, you're not, sir.
2: Okay.
4: You were just doing your job.
2: Say too.
5: I agree with him to a certain degree, but I would probably say that if the company were strategic about it and they want to sell this and run with it, they can actually have him commentate, right? As yenake is miseleke
2: umbukazi
5: londo yakhe ayenzayo next to the TLB or whatever the case is, yena uyambonga there at the background because the name already originated from him. It was his idea.
2: Sure.
5: So to pay homage to both, nobuzobhadalwa ke omnye and naye kuzobhadalwa over ivoice yakhe as ayisebenzisa for this commercial bazawuyenza with the brand.
2: Yeah.
5: That would make sense for me. I would take that. Now, as a company, I would run with it anyway. Because egqibeleni, if it weren't for him, getting a khange niyazi uba ubizwa TLP.
2: Okay.
5: So you might as well do something nice for the both of them.
2: I agree with both of you.
5: Sure.
2: I feel like honestly speaking, it's his job, Nyan Seda, to make the job interesting. How you make the job interesting is it depends on you.
6: Mm.
2: For example, Brazebi does Zoleka. For you outside the Ongu Zoleka and you feel like I kamalam listen radio every day, all good for you.
6: Mm.
2: And if it so happens that you make money out of it, then all good for you. Must understand in Alena Indo. Umbogazaga sebenzi yedwa. There's an entire team behind him.
6: Mm.
2: There's an agency that makes sure into kokuba indlela appear shangayo ebantwini. It says a lot. Okanye mhlambi irrepresentable and professional. So for me, I feel like yikamba umbokazi akanandokwenza no Reggie. Yikambani enothi, listen, we feel like you can also be part of this advert ngolhlobo. Nayo ayinyanzelekanga. 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
5: Okay, let me go low.
2: Umthetho i principle masingayitshintshi yona. Ithini into yakho is to make the game interesting. How do you make the game interesting? By coming up with these diggetiso. It so happened that this diggetiso, because Messi Nduma Sik World Cup season a deal. Ithi ke lonto leyo, it's time for me to eat. 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

0: Thank you so much. 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Thank you for your messages, comments as well as the calls. 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Siyabuya kwakhona kwaMso between the hours of 3 until 6. Ratchy on True FM like no one else. Master KG. Nomcebo. 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
0: 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you to send that voice note ukwenzela uba uluvo lwakho zivakalisele ngokunokwakho kungenjalo ke you can go on our Facebook page SABC indaba
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0: It is now 4 minutes after 6. 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
6: I think the first thing is the concern around the absolute wastage. Government, public money that's being wasted, but how it affects the community as such is the incompletion of the roads is an inconvenience to sort of within this a year down the line, but more specifically is the water issue. For the last 7 months, we've not had water, and this due to insufficient planning and things.
5: Kukwakho neengxelo ezithi eli phulo likhelama iinyanga. 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
7: In the same way that the public participation that we were not informed, we questioned

0: the Sara Bartman management about the public participation. They were very arrogant when we challenged it, and they refused to give us the information until now.
1: Umasipala iSara Bartman uthi zonke izinto zahamba ngokwezicwangciso. Isithethi salo masipala uNatasha Peterson uthi babandakanywa abahlali kuwo onke amabakala eliphulo.
2: The Sara Bartman District Municipality maintains that all expenditure incurred on the Thornham project was directed towards achieving the approved project objectives and was supported by value created on the ground and approved payment certificates. The municipality is not aware of any deviation from the original scope as agreed with the community of Thornham. Any amendments to the approved project scope would have been discussed with all role players. Public participation is a fundamental requirement of the upgrading of informal settlements program, and the municipality recognizes its importance in ensuring inclusive, transparent, and community-driven project implementation.
1: Umasipala uthi ulibaziseko lubangelwe zimeko ezingaphaya kwamandla abo, neziquka izanjala-njala zemvula, nezenze ulibaziseko lwentsuku ezingaphaya kwamashumi amabini. 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
3: Inkosi kakhulu kulubabalo Tata ngaleyo ke ingxelo. 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
3: It is now 14 minutes after 6. Election Wednesday is brought to you by the IEC. 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
3: Thank you so much, Babinati, enkqubeni. 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
7: 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Sabuyela kwela gama lithi ward. And uze si understand that kunzumehluko between a national election ne province ne local government election. Kwi national election sivotela in national assembly. 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
7: 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Umntu angabuza ke uba what do we mean by ordinary residence? By ordinary residence we mean that place that you return to after every temporary absence. 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
3: So xa ebhalisele the ordinary residence akuyo mhlawumbi uzobebhala ubhalisela eyasevasithi, uvota phi? 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
7: Yes. 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
7: 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So that person can rightfully then register at a voting station eMthatha ukwenzela uba akwazi uvota phaya.
3: Mm. Okay. Mr. Mshana, thank you so much for your time.
7: Okay, ndiyabulela msasa.
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9: The committee is interdicted from proceeding with public impeachment hearings in terms of Rule 129M of the National Assembly Rules until the President's review application is determined. In interpreting the above order, we are of the view that public impeachment hearings relates to the hearing of evidence, including the hearing of testimony of witnesses and considering documentary evidence. On our interpretation, the committee may continue with preparatory work that does not involve the hearing of evidence. The preparatory work may include the appointment of evidence leaders, finalizing the terms of reference and preparation for the inquiry. Conclusion, it is our view that the committee is prohibited from commencing public hearings.
8: Kodwa isininzi samalungu ekomiti asikhabile esisigwebo senkundla ephakameleyo entshona koloni ngelimemelela kusihlalo wekomiti uMakgashulakana ukuba afake isibheno ngqo kwinkundla yomgaqo-siseko umbutho we-ATM, EFF, MKP kunye ne-UAT sele befake amaphepha kwinkundla yomgaqo-siseko malunga nalo mba. Ilungu le-ACDP kuSteve Swart.
10: In terms of the Superior Court rules, in order to apply for leave to appeal, you need to have a reasonable prospect of success that another court will come to a different view. And the very fact that we have a dissenting judgment here of Francis pointing out these issues indicates a strong probability, possibility.
8: Inkokheli MKP ePalamente uGqr John Hlophe uthe waluxhasa uluvo lwe-ACDP.
11: Once you decide to embark on litigation, it carries with it the risk that you may lose before the initial hearing. And a wise man or a woman would carry on and appeal. And in short, we've already deliberated at length on this issue. We were sober-minded when we decided that we should oppose the litigation. We did that, we opposed it, the court ruled against us. Logically, I would urge this committee to appeal against the ruling of the majority of the Western Cape High Court.
8: Odumbutho ANC uzikhabile ezizimemelelo zokubhena ilungu lombutho ngumikateko Mahlawula.
12: Specifically says it's not for a long term, I just forgot the word they inserted there, but it's not for a long, it's a temporary relief. So we are of the view that you should not appeal, the committee should not appeal this judgment of the Western Cape High Court. Thank you very much.
8: Naloge ilungu le Patriotic Alliance, Marlon Daniels, uzixhasile izimvo ze-ANC.
13: I want to make it known to you, Chairperson, as a Patriotic Alliance, we want to discourage you from considering to challenge this order by appealing the interdict court ruling. There's just a few weeks, 4 to 5 is my guesstimation, weeks left before the review application is before the court. And for as much as we are confined by the order to stick to preparatory work, I think we've got enough to do in this next month and a bit. And therefore, there is really no urgent need for us because everything hinges on the outcome of the review application.
8: Kodwa yonke imibutho ibinxamnye nesi sibheno ifulakele kwaze kwagqitywa ngokuvotwa. Makgashulakana uyachaza.
14: So we are going to file a notice asking the committee to appeal to the Constitutional Court. That's what we're going to do. We're going to now have a conversation with the legal team to ensure that the papers are prepared and they are filed with the Constitutional Court.
3: Ngaloleke mphulaphuli besilungiselelwe nguAbongwe Khobokane sikwabisa ke ngesigqibo esithathwe yi-impeachment committee sokucela umngeni kwisigqibo senkundla ephakamileyo yaseNtshona Koloni.
6: True News at 6, iindaba ze-SABC ezizimeleyo ezingenamkhethe.
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15: Ngozisi ibaluleke kakhulu leyo masiyicacise ngolu hlobo. 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So isinika umbane and creator opportunities, job as a means of call, and is safe. Wabona xa kwenziwa i-maintenance lapha station, then kuba khona this incident there othethe ngazo. And xa sithethisana no-Eskom usixele into yoba yonke into ihambe ngolu hlobo fanele ihambe ngalo. There was no incident. There were about a few opportunities. All the systems are ESCOM. We responding also, officials responding to ensure that the benzene, a pepile, a test of the benzene, and bonkers of the benzene they were found that they were not exposed above the reportable limit, the radiation. And then the Tetuba, the systems, the safety, the ESCOM, the stronger call, the and also these airborne radioactivity were contained in a part of the station. They didn't get released into the public. And so, now I have check over when I bumped Bapepile. They were evacuated and they continue with their work on the next day. There were about 245 workers, all who are performing their normal duties, because there was no major incident that they were exposed to in terms of the airborne radioactivity. And also, now my authorities up there, even though it's safety, number 7, your NNR, National Nuclear Regulator Authority, as there I would be, ESCOM, by Petra Umban and nuclear, is always safe.
3: But looking at the incident that just happened also, enazo imibutho ejongene nokusinqongileyo kanye ke ezi advocacy organizations ezokusinqongileyo ezifana ne South African Faith Communities Environment Institute Greenpeace Africa nezichallengeayo also ukusikenziswa kwe-nuclear because of ezi threats ze nuclear. And mhlawumbe asazi ba what will happen next in terms of if such incident may occur. Mhlawumbe ngoku we were able to contain it, mhlawumbe akhomntu wenzakeleyo. But mhlawumbe niphefumla ngelithini kwabo bavakalisa ezi nkalabo, the concerns of environment and also nempilo zoluntu.
15: Hi, thina sihulumende, we want to assure the public that there is no safety concerns that they must be worried about. Our operations at Quebec, they're very safe. Basket into a Quebec, the station has been generating umbani for over 40 years now. In South Africa, we are the only country in the continent that has umbani in nuclear. So then the engineers, the scientists, they are very skillful and they've operated this power station safely for over 40 years that it's been operating. And it's going to continue operating for an additional 20 years to take it into 60 years. So there should be no concern to the public. The operations at Quebec, they're very safe. Quebec generates umbani that we need to drive economy and is creating a number of very highly skilled jobs that contribute to the economy of the country.
3: Okokugqibela, Mr. Mbambo, masitheleke into yokokubana kunganechaphaza elinjani, what impact will ukuqhubekela mhlawumbe kuveliswa kombani kusebenzisa nuclear njengesisombululo izawuafektha njani kwinto yokubana uMzantsi Afrika usebenzisa amalahle obukhulu becala ukuvelisa umbani ngaba mhlawumbe akuyonkxalabo kweli candelo lamalahle?
15: Enkosi size, ibaluleke kakhulu. Masithathe siyazi ukuthi after eMzantsi Afrika our umbani wethu to generate ngamalahle. And the coal will continue to be part of our resources to generate power. It's only that we're now looking into technologies that will clean emissions that are coming from the coal. So our Punapoli, bangabi nexalabo uba sizayo Pelisa Ecoli of Kubega with Sivakuanayo is Tatela Umban, or creator, each of them lives, creator more opportunities. We are going to invest into new technologies to clean the coal to ensure that we are complying with our international obligations, climate change, and all of these things. So we think coal and nuclear will complement each other, as well as gas and renewables, as part of the solution.
3: Thank you so much.
15: But some of the coal fire stations, they've reached the end of their life, 50 years, and now we're looking into decommissioning and repurpose them. They're new.
3: Okay, Mr. Mabo, thank you so much for your time. It's a truly
15: pleasure. Of course.
3: Kuyeke mphulaphula usekela mlawuli kwicandelo lolawulo lwe-nuclear kwisebe lezamandla nombane uzizamele Mbambo. 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The rand is trading at 16.76 rand to the US dollar, 22.28 rand to pound sterling, 19.10 rand to the euro. Looking at the commodities, gold is trading at $4,000 and platinum at $1,508 per ounce, while Brent crude oil is at $90.20 a barrel.

0: 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The wind along the coast will be light and variable, becoming light to moderate easterly in the afternoon. And the eastern half of the Eastern Cape, partly cloudy in places, otherwise cloudy and cold to very cold with morning fog and frost, with isolated showers and rain along the coast and adjacent interior. The wind along the coast will be moderate to fresh southwest. Westerly, becoming light to moderate south in the southerly in the afternoon. And now the minimum and maximum temperatures at Kabeha 10-18, Makanda 7-16, Ngoba 2-16, Robert Sobukwe Town 2-16, Gugombo City 11-17, Port St. John's 12-19, Mthatha 5-14, Komani 2-13, Okokabele Konge 6-15. Ngawage awangomso wapatulonga baga South African Weather Service.
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2: The future is calling and it starts with one opportunity. Catch Incoko Uphuhla Mntwana ne Drive enochatha broadcasting live from the Mandela Day Career Expo brought to you by the Department of Higher Education and Training in partnership with the SABC Education True FM and Usabo Wenene FM in the Overberg District in Western Cape. Catch us live from Yezo Senior Secondary School in Grabo on 27 and 28 July where over 4,000 learners will be part of the experience. 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
0: Let's look at kwesike isitori ke phulaphuli kuza kuthunyelwa imbewu ze rooibos semajukujukwini kwi international space station apho kuza kuhlolwa khona ifuthe lokukhula kwesi sityalo singekho 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Good evening, and thank you so much for joining us this evening, Adele.
3: Good evening, Amanda. Thank you so much.
0: Tell us more about the Rooibos in Space initiative and what is its objective?
3: So this is the first of its kind for South Africa, and we're linking agriculture and space research. As you said, we are going to send Rooibos seeds to the International Space Station in October. And we really want to inspire young minds to be interested in science, technology, engineering, and mathematics, otherwise known as STEM education, to inspire these young minds to follow careers in these areas.
0: And how will it benefit them? I know that among those that are involved are school learners. What role would they play, and how will this experiment also benefit them?
3: So when the seeds go to the International Space Station, it will spend 6 weeks in orbit in the station. It will be exposed to microgravity as well as space radiation. There's 8 schools that will be involved in monitoring the seeds, and especially when the seeds come back to Earth. So when the seeds does return, these schools will be planting the seeds as well as seeds that didn't go to the space station to see what the space environment did to the seeds, to the yield of the plants, to the way it grows, and even if the seeds actually germinate, and to see what space actually did to them.
0: Maybe tell us about the process of this experiment. When these seeds get to space, what's going to happen?
3: So firstly, it will be packed in a small nano lab where it will be secure. And this nano lab will then be sent on a SpaceX rocket to the International Space Station. There, when it gets there, the astronauts, they have other experiments also that they will take part in. So, for instance, the learners will also check the space conditions, the temperature, the pressure at the International Space Station, really learning or teaching them how to do data analysis and to see what the conditions are like in space. And again, also, the learners can have a real-life involvement in space research and research with data collection, and something that, of course, that is truly South African, grows nowhere else in the world, which is rooibos.
0: And upon the planting of these seeds, when they are brought back, what are we expecting to see or achieve here? What are we expecting to achieve?
3: We don't really know. This is a very much an exploratory experiment. There has been seeds sent to the space station before. Some seeds never germinate when they come back to Earth. Some seeds germinate better when they come back to Earth. So we really don't know what the 6 weeks of no gravity will do to the seeds. And maybe the seeds grow upside down, or they germinate in a different way. And that's something that's really exciting that the learners can be part of.
0: And why Rooibos, and why is also this program important for South Africa?
3: So Rooibos grows nowhere else in the world except in a very small area in the Western and Northern Cape. I think it's one of South Africa's most loved and treasured national treasures. And, of course, we want to put Rooibos on a global stage to show that South Africa and science in South Africa can also take part and take something that is so humble and so loved by South Africans and put it for the world stage to see and to understand and to experience.
0: And what perhaps lastly can we learn about the link between agriculture and space research?
3: So this is part of a larger body where people are really, or scientists are really interested in biology and space, and also developing sustainable agriculture systems far beyond Earth into space, much further also in the future. So this will definitely link to a larger exploration of how plants can possibly in future live off Earth and sustain growth for humans off of planet Earth.
0: Adele Dodoy, thank you so much for your time.
3: Thanks, Amanda. Have a good evening.
0: Kuya ke mphulaphulu Adele Dodoy from the South African Rooibos Council, sisithethi pha kwela ziko ba sake imbewu ze rooibos emajukujukwini. 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
6: 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The reduction of gender-based violence, strengthening of police stations as the first line of defense, as the province under my leadership will take an operational stance in supporting the evidence-based policing, coupled with the operational readiness of the members, and also advancing the technology in the policing as the way to go in order to overcome the ever-evolving criminal world.
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7: The disappointment comes against the backdrop of another painful weekend in which 11 lives were lost in separate violent incidents in the city of Cape Town. This is a stark reminder that behind every crime statistic is a grieving family, a traumatized community, and a society demanding decisive action.
5: Ubungokheli bephondo bukwamkele ukutyunjwa kukaDyantyi. 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
8: It's also a time, and I see you call it the SAPS reset agenda, but it is about renewal. It is about rethinking of the current environment that we find ourselves in South Africa and in this province. I think there has not been a time like this before where parliamentary processes and oversight and commissions of inquiry are raising many, many questions. So it is a difficult time to step up and lead, but it is a critical time to step up and lead.
5: Udyantyi uza kuqala kwisikhundla sakhe esitsha ngomhla wokuqala ku-August.
0: Thank you so much ku Virato Mabheqa kwingxelo besilungiselele yona kaShamila Fisher. 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
9: Lina la motho ke tla reng ke applyela go yena.
10: Because at the time I had not known the name that I was supposed to apply the search warrant for.
9: Ka experience ke na le yona a ke so kopane le search warrant ba apply le ba apply la addressing is na lina la.
10: With the experience that I have not come across for application of a search warrant with only an address and not a name.
9: At least leave le re ka ba nickname ba known as Ivan Tupukau.
10: At least maybe if the name would be an alias name such as known as, then it's a different story.
4: Ngaphambili igqwetha elimele umrhanu lwesihlanu uNthabiso Nzama liye larhoxa kweli tyala ngenxa yokungahlawulwa nguNzama. 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
11: The court was also informed that to mitigate any form of delay in the matter, the counsel have spoken and the accused have been engaged, and that it has been agreed that Mr. Crovier, who appears on behalf of accused number two, Mr. Floyd Mabuzela Tigo, will now take over and represent accused number five for the duration of these proceedings.
4: Inkqubo zenkundla ziye zamiswa emva kwekhefu lwesihlo sasemini namhlanje ukuvumela inkundla ubinikeza amagqwetha abarhanele amaxwebhu bewafunile. 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
2: 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Help us give flowers to our true sheroes and celebrate the unsung heroes of 1956 and beyond. This is how you can take part. Nominate a Kabeja-based unsung female hero, a woman that played a significant part in the struggle in your community, or a woman that continues to shape, lead, and make positive change in the Eastern Cape. Send a 30-second voice note to our WhatsApp line, 072-999-8092. Introduce yourself, nominate your hero, state where they are from, and what they did or still do for the community. We will get in touch with them to give them their flowers and celebrate them in the Imbokodo Rise Women's Celebration on the 29th of August, 2026. 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Batinda Bafazi, Watinda Imbokodo like no one else.
0: Lapuri, this brings us to the end of the show. Thank you so much for spending in labor. So good to Kango. Ngosika kulu thando kazi vusani. Ayabonga Gekana, our acting senior producer. And thanks to our Uvile Thumapeka, as well as our senior producer, Uzukiso Achumi. We are going to go so kwala pinkobeni. Good night.
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13: You just look at 3249. I will just read, for example, where he wants to know who's plotting against him and you are to assist him. And he suspects that it is the Hawks that are plotting against him. And the two of you decide to meet and you arrange for him not to sign in the normal course, but to come in via the VIP for entrance and come directly to your office without going via reception.
12: Ikomiti yepalamente ebeka umongameli amatyala igqibe kwelokuba ingababizi abaqulunqi bengxelo ezimeleyo ka-Section 89 ukuze banike ubungqina ngeziphumo zabo. 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
14: The major decisions of the impeachment committee today was one, that the authors of the independent panel report will not have to come to the committee to present their report or take the committee through as their work is done. So we had received a legal opinion that indicated that we don't need to call the independent panel to come to the committee, and that the evidence leaders will lead us through that report.
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14: So we are going to file a notice asking the committee to appeal to the Constitutional Court. That's what we're going to do. We're going to now have a conversation with the legal team to ensure that the papers are prepared and they are filed with the Constitutional Court.
12: Ikomishini yonyulo ye-IEC ifuna ukuza nomthetho oza kulawula ubhaliso lwamaqela opolitiko. 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
15: There are, however, moves in terms of the amendments that the commission wishes to introduce, that there should be a cut-off date for the registration of parties, and the intention is to link the cut-off date with the proclamation date. But that is still to be realized because the amendments are yet to be passed by Parliament.
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1: Hey Orange Family, True FM invites you as South Africa celebrates 70 years of woman resistance and resilience this coming August. Help us give flowers to our true sheroes and celebrate the unsung heroes of 1956 and beyond.

This is how you can take part. Nominated Mabeha based unsung female hero, a woman that played a significant part in the struggle in your community, or a woman that continues to shape, lead, and make positive change in the Eastern Cape. Send a 30-second voice note to our WhatsApp line 072-999-8092. Introduce yourself, nominate your hero, state where they are from and what they did or still do for the community. We will get in touch with them to give them their flowers and celebrate them in the Imbokodo Rise Women's Celebration on the 29th of August, 2026. True FM is leading the change and women are shaping a sustainable future. Batinta bafazi, watinta imbokodo like no one else. Kwamkelekile kukholosa ngayo noTabitha Busana. The Hong Kong Imfundo. Kuyokutho kulesithathu. Let's stay together from 7 to 10 p.m. #kholosa ngayo.

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2: The future is calling and it starts with one opportunity. Catch Incoko, broadcasting live from the Mandela Day Career Expo, brought to you by the Department of Higher Education and Training in partnership with SABC Education and True FM in the Overberg District in the Western Cape. Catch us live from Yezwa Senior Secondary School in Grabo on the 27th and 28th of July, where over 4,000 learners will be part of the experience. Then we'll head to Kaia Senior Secondary School in Hermanus on 30th and 31st of July to engage with more than 4,000 NEET youth, opening doors to education, training, employment, and entrepreneurship. Don't miss the conversations, the inspiration, and the opportunities. Tune in to True FM to hear myself, Zizi Pozibsimpopoma, live from the Career Festival from 27th to 31st of July. The future starts here like no one else.
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3: I'm good. Thank you so much, Sister Peter, and also the bully say kumpula puli ekaya which are you. Yes. Sikuphathele-ke phake game, the Wafcon game between Ghana against the Cape Verde. It's 23 minutes gone in the first half of the game. Phake Ghana is a kokela by goal 2-0 up against the Cape Verde. 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A bola jibisuka from the center of the pitch. I thought a bola is at a straight kick. We just number 9. Here get back to Botswana. I thought get back away from Lemnat. Here get London. I'm just West Bank. I mean, Kokoela Gapa. Ghana by a goal 2-0. And also, Ghana in the upper hand. Yeah, dominate on that game. But corner again, anti pass. But the Fumane second goal by Crosser. Anti Pole, Amba Yotuan, got a pita easy. You're going to pack a Kela live. Get a cup of first check. Elena, a bola. But the feature 23. Minutes, or rather, it's 24 minutes in the first half of the game as well. 1-0, Salida, Gekela, like a cup for him. Mr. Loke Pagia, Group T, Kuyo Pagia, Iwakon 2026. We'll go again, this is the Tabita, Pedro to be.
0: Right, enkosi kakhulu bhuti, siyabulela masikhangele umphulaphuli kwela cala lethu lika WhatsApp strong ndoba abantu abakhoyo namhlanje mvuselelona bathi Tabitha sele sikhona silindele ukutsho kwenkosi nanamhlanje sibakhangela pha ke ngobulelani kakoye sithi lizalise idinga lakho ebethuna ndiyafuna uqonda ubaniphi ebusuku nje.

That is the late Bulelani Koyo, a city Liza Lisi Dingalako, Tonkosi Somandla. Was that a speaker park 29 minutes after 7 on True FM like no one else? 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
1: Something extraordinary is happening in Gqeberha. The 9th annual Mbokodo Rice celebration returns on the 29th of August 2026 at the Capital Hotel, bringing together 300 influential women, leaders, entrepreneurs, professionals, creatives, and change makers from the Eastern Cape. 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
2: Hey Orange Family, True FM invites you as South Africa celebrates 70 years of women resistance and resilience this coming August. Help us give flowers to our true sheroes and celebrate the unsung heroes of 1956 and beyond. This is how you can take part. Nominated Mabeha based unsung female hero, a woman that played a significant part in the struggle in your community, or a woman that continues to shape, lead, and make positive change in the Eastern Cape. Send a 30-second voice note to our WhatsApp line 072-999-8092. Introduce yourself, nominate your hero, where they are from and what they did or still do for the community. We will get in touch with them to give them their flowers and celebrate them in the Imbokodo Rise Women's Celebration on the 29th of August 2026. True FM is leading the change and women are shaping a sustainable future. Watinda Bafazi, Watinda Imbokodo like no one else.

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5: This woman's month, something extraordinary is happening in Gqeberha. 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
0: Sibuya ngolo hlobo phake kwivenkile zethu zalapha ekhaya. 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
1: 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But we have to get a second half of the game. 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
1: 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Lika Yehova. 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
2: Amen. The future is calling and it starts with one opportunity. 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
2: Hey Orange Family, True FM invites you as South Africa celebrates 70 years of woman resistance and resilience this coming August. Help us give flowers to our true sheroes and celebrate the unsung heroes of 1956 and beyond. This is how you can take part. Nominate a Kabeha-based unsung female hero, a woman that played a significant part in the struggle in your community, or a woman that continues to shape, lead, and make positive change in the Eastern Cape. Send a 30-second voice note to our WhatsApp line, 072-999-8092. Introduce yourself, nominate your Shiro, state where they are from and what they did or still do for the community. We will get in touch with them to give them their flowers. And celebrate them in the Imbokodo Rise Women's Celebration on the 29th of August, 2026. 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Matinda Bafazi, Watinda Imbokodo, like no one else.
0: All right, kuthiwa manditi apha phambi kwam lwesithathu yi-market day eSpa Eastern Cape fumana chicken wings nge-R54.99 per kg beef brisket previous chosen frozen nge-R89.99 kg Spa as good as the best for less

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6: Thank you so much Sister Peter. 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
0: Of course.
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6: 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We have u brother Mduqele. 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

Thursday becomes Ladies' Night on the Nightcap. Uhleli with the cutest thing in Africa. He does nighttime radio like no one else.

Right where I should be. Loving you is a song, I'm right where the hook be. Pages that I write on, no lies on them, look see. This chapter of my life is really why they booked me. 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All I wrote there was inspired by yourself. Must the ownership, I don't need their help. A love story, we should publish this ourselves.

0: Yanga Meya Jadla, your girlfriend's crush, your man's best friend, a nighttime companion, a myth, a legend, a part of us all.
1: 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Good.
0: Award-winning sounds, After Hours Energy. You're locked into the nightcap like no one else.

0: It is sounds coming through from La Sauce alongside Amanda Black. It's called I Do. And before this one, Ayanda Gia, one of my favorite collaborations, where she did a song with Ukwesta. It's called Love Me. These are the two songs I decided I want to open up the show with. And I don't know whether you've noticed in the years that I've done this show, every time I open up the show with proudly South African songs. Have you noticed that? If you haven't, just be on the lookout. I'm always in the mood. You know what? Hey, I'm opening up with South African songs proudly. And I feel myself. I guess I'm patriotic like that. It is hashtag nightcap. It's the only drink that you're welcome to take from Sunday up until Thursday. AKA the cutest thing in Africa, man. And you would think it would match the hate on me right now. But hey, sister girlfriend, I am definitely your boyfriend's role model. So midnight. Thank you very much to Mamuntiane for keeping you for me from the hours of 7 up until 10. She will be back ngomvulo ngoku around about the same time. But if umoya wako awukwazi ukulinda that long, well, I promise you, Mr. Mangala will be here tomorrow around the same time, serving you something similar. Now, ngobe ndingena esitishini earlier on, I did something engavunywayo kwaseBhayibhileni. 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Ikhona eBhayibhileni indawo ethi thou shall not judge, right? Ne? Now, I think ikhona man. And I did exactly that. I judged a person. I judged a good friend of mine. So there's a lady elapha emsebenzini that makes sure in Dubai we are safe. Chomiyam buzumbadi umasindi. And I looked at her, but no man. There's no way in hell that umasindi ngumntu we R&B. It is only when she started singing some of her favorite songs, the R&B, word for word, lyric for lyric, ndaqonda no man. And I felt guilty. And as a result of that guilt, there's a song I have on this hour. And it Masindi will definitely enjoy. And I know for a fact Masindi, it's my apology from me to you.
1: 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Help us give flowers to our true sheroes and celebrate the unsung heroes of 1956 and beyond. 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Nominated Abeja-based unsung female hero, a woman that played a significant part in the struggle in your community, or a woman that continues to shape, lead, and make positive change in the Eastern Cape. Send a 30-second voice note to our WhatsApp line 072-999-8092. 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We will get in touch with them to give them their flowers and celebrate them in the Imbokodo Rise Women's Celebration on the 29th of August, 2026. 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Watinda bafazi, watinda imbokodo like no one else.
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3: 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Tobang Masasela, woman Kanye Nekoboko, Mamele Uyanga, Mayor Jata, Mundu FM, like no one else. 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

0: Tell me about yourself, Ken. I get we and Dika and so the Ayako and Dika. Ditumele Limal and Joseph Bones Banjan Gubanina. Oh, what's your favorite color? Well, our son's cook interview app was our colors on the Dika. The Niki Mali lays on Tatin Bacon Tawin and Dunbuzas on Azan Azun Tatas and send out. Thanks.
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0: sounds of Yolanda alongside New Sam. It's called Iphutha. Amifako before this one with Ubuhle Bakho. Taking us exactly to 20 ngokwemizuzu emveni kwentsimbi yakathen. If you just joined us, ufana no Luna Josie on our TikTok live, kumeya underscore RSA, then we welcome you. You're just in time, by the way. We're going to get into iThreesome Year 2 yanamhlanje. This is the part of the show where I get to play you ingoma ezintathu zilandelelana. And then you let me know, out of these three songs, which one is your favorite? And also, later on, we are getting into, there's a feature that's called True Confessions. Now, that's the part of the show where sizawucebisa khona u-anonymous wethu wanamhlanje. She's coming through with a story that I feel indokubana is deserving of your insight. If you've ever dated abantu ababini ngexesha elinye, lanto ithi une side chick, then I'm definitely going to need you for True Confessions wethu namhlanje. Or maybe wakhe wayiyo i side chick knowingly and unknowingly, then I'm definitely going to need your insight kule meko ka anonymous wethu namhlanje. And also, there's a woman AFCON that is happening out in Morocco. We are also going to be crossing over to Ubongi Musa. Game that is happening right now, the Group D game. This is now between Cameroon as well as Imali. Kutwa Labizowali Stadium is the battleground.
1: This Women's Month, something extraordinary is happening in Gqeberha. 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
0: It is exactly 23 minutes in Gokwemveni kwentsimbi yeshumi. Benchilo Gendati, we're going to be crossing over from time to time to Ubongi Musa Makaba. He is covering the game between Cameroon as well as Imali. I do understand, Idoba, there's already a goal that has happened. And kukhona into ethethekayo ye penalty. Ubongi Musa, what's the latest, Mgara?
3: Yes, thank you so much, my brother. 22 minutes gone in the first half of the game. Cameroon is leading by a goal 2-0 up against the Mali. The one corner, 20-26. The penalty for Ikola. How can you do that? It's going to be Mali. After no goal for Kipa, which is a favor. For no goal, when I can't wait to get a goal on the Spanga. Mire de Pagge, for the goal is a suka from the penalty sport. Yes, this is a suka. So the four and plus man of Mali. Chance goal is a great chance for East one in the equalizing goal. The loan of Jambo Gafa in the 23rd minute. But you want to go to the player, yeah, I get back. I'm getting down. Why I get back? I'm going to pay money. But me, they get off on the guy on the FIFA. So I'm going to get back. If one go, you get off on the crowd. I get down. I'm like, the place one in the year. Look how the art take it. You're going to get back. You're Michelle.
4: Not a penalty, a penalty. takatata nomphula sayikha ukuphelela ma kambi izinto zimisinda ngapha ngoba isobvious the penalty ma ngingathi apha era kosa communicator something kumele ke play only like Cameroon is on the 14th minute since and I just like ungamanga ngamanga thi the Cameroon lead and two against one two defenders that I just like Mali against the striker just number 11 manga 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Scova on the side of Imali. Mali ke forele noko ikona kick yayo ke noko phaa ke for a fifth corner on the 20th minute kona ke noko nokona kick ke yabe ke baye basebenzini because noko ikwazile kuyichitha ugolkeeper
0: It is Bongo Musa Makaba covering the game between Cameroon as well as Imali. It is the women's AFCON.
2: This is the nightcap. Ikaya Ngasa. Sela ungafili with younger Maya Jaza like no one else.
0: I have three songs that I want to play for Wena. All you need to do is to let me know, Indoba, out of these three songs, which one speaks to you, the kind of evening that you, my friend, are having. And because it's a Wednesday in Amhlanje, it is all live versions of the song. So, if all of these concerts were happening, ngosuku olunye, yeyiphi phakathi kwezi wena obuno you attend. We have Wizkid, a city essence, coming to you live from the Apple Music concert that happened back in 2022. It's followed by Rihanna with Diamonds at the concert for Valo. And then Sizokukumbela ke with Justin Bieber doing two songs at the 2016 Brits Awards. Uzabe sends to Love Yourself as well as Usori. 086000-2375, 072-999-8092. TRUFM is our Facebook page. And if you would attend one of these concerts and I gave you two tickets, front row tickets, who would you drag along? Don't be shy to let me know.

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2: I'm about to introduce someone who is a musical force of nature. She is one of the most powerful female voices on earth. The beautiful, strong, loud, and unbelievable.

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Better recognize Alvin. Yes.

0: It is sounds of Justin Bieber, Love Yourself, as well as Sorry, meshed up into one. Performing live at the Brits Awards back in 2016, featuring James B. And before this one, Rihanna, live at the concert for Valo with Diamonds. And then at the Apple Music Live back in 2022, we had Wizkid with Essence. There's got to be one that you enjoyed out of these three. Which one is it? 086000-2375, 072-999-8092. And if it's concerts besenzeka ngosuku olunye, and I was giving you two tickets to one of them,
1: the future is calling, and it starts with one opportunity. Catch Inogo, broadcasting live from the Mandela Day Career Expo, brought to you by the Department of Higher Education and Training in partnership with SABC Education and True FM in the Overberg District in the Western Cape. Catch us live from Yezo Senior Secondary School in Grabo on the 27th and 28th of July, where over 4,000 learners will be part of the experience. Then we'll head to Kaia Senior Secondary School in Arumanas on 30th and 31st of July to engage with more than 4,000 NEET youth, opening doors to education, training, employment, and entrepreneurship. Don't miss the conversations, the inspiration, and the opportunities. 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The future starts here like no one else.
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0: sounds of advocate Elaine with Right Now. Take us exactly to 14, Gogimizuzu. Pamgo Babekanti in Simbiaga 11. Don't forget, on the flip side of 11 o'clock, you can expect True Confessions. And I am certain in Doba True Confessions, where to what I'm trying is going to trigger a lot of people.
1: Ah,
0: I can foresee it triggers. I can foresee triggers in True Confessions with what I'm saying. If you've ever been a side chick, whether ubuyazi or not, then be warned. It's a triggerisha lesiza nayo namhlanje. And if ever, mchita, you've had a side chick, okanye unayo ngoku, be careful. Indoba le indo yenzeke kulo True Confessions with what I'm saying. It doesn't happen to you. But all of that, as well as Indugu Yetu Semkubeni, is coming up on the other side of 11 o'clock. Kukwangoku, si zamuchong doba yeipi oitandileo parkwezi zindatu benu kyalele zonoki threesome. Remember, there was Justin Bieber with Love Yourself as well as Zusori, Rihanna with Diamonds as well as Wizkid, City Essence. Which one did you enjoy out of those three songs? Now, uno kwaza mkondwana, eselu sigi sige mtombotini etaini. Utuamono Rihanna with the second song. And umoilwa yena lipenye utuhleli nati usisa tafeni. Uli good evening, Mr. Mayor. And yamona Wizkid with Essence. 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E Motherwell. 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Ugqatywa Charlie, Loves Diamonds, elusikisiki esihanyeni, uthi till the last hour, umsasazi, usasaza kamandi ereyitweni. Thank you very much, mhlobam. Uenhle enhle, uthi Justin Bieber, Love Yourself, that's my favorite. Ezwelitshe Zone 10, phakanye ngasemangcwabeni. Anders Kepe da Kapo, uthi, Mayor, there's another one, man, endincanywayo. 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

0: 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And this one is called Vent, taking us exactly to 6 minutes now before Beganti in Simbi, Yaka 11. Let's quickly cross over to Ubongo Musa Kamakaba. There is a women's AFCON match that's happening, Group D to be precise. Cameroon are taking on Mali, and last we crossed over to him. Cameroon was in the lead by a goal to nil, and there was a possible penalty. But we left before we could see whether it's a penalty or not, and if by awodiwe, ingabe ingeni legusini na. But we have an opportunity now for him to clarify. Bongo Musa, when second door nimshawa mgulando la penalty, check and iyo, what happened?
1: Yes, my brother, thank you so much again. And also again, dependent, mamke, lompula pula sara strainer right now. Sipatelum dalo, it's a WAFCON game, Group D, second game, go Group D, it's Cameroon against Mali. It's in halftime now, halftime score, it's 1-1. The last time we checked the city, it's 1-0. Cameroon was leading it by a goal 2-0 against Mali. Also, gave a city, because I check VAR, but it's a possible penalty for Mali. After no, we took a Cameroon. But no, Kokosompe, VAR, it's a penalty. Apha ke anikezelwa straight penalty ke on the 30th minute ke uAsata Torre waithatha ke phake convert that ball from the penalty spot as well ke equalizer for iqela ke like Mali ke yathelwa loo nto ke 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Thank you so much, bro.
0: Dango Dwana, I'm see you on the other side of 11, yeah?
1: Dango.
0: Sure.
2: 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The vibe. The edge. The hits. Like no one else.
0: To the rhythm. All right, Maskale zisiqukumbele abo bazenga phambili letting us know into babona bathande AP out of the 3 songs ebesizidlalile kwi 3 Sunday.
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0: You are definitely family now. 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Thank you very much. You live on True FM Molo. 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Hi. 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
1: Yes,
0: Wayangana. 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
0: 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Unga, I say obvious, kwa tubunga amba na ban.
1: Tia ambe nani, tia ndibuwe ndiza pepai.
0: Easy, Java dot.
1: Yeah, Fango.
0: Schalago, in fact, is Langaguetti.
1: Also, also, don't.
0: Thanks, Tango, the lover. Yeah, you don't enough on it was a way to come out to the tomb. Hi, Bo.
2: Ndiyavuya yakhuli bandle ndirayithi njani?
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2: Shoke
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0: Osama out in Middle Drift, uti botame and yambano Rihanna in Kumbuza, my diamond. Hi, Lant. 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
4: Hey, Yanga.
0: Hi, lover.
4: Right. Yeah, right. 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
0: Sure, push.
4: Kale papa ko Justin Bieber, man.
0: Ne.
4: And the gamba num danam sana. 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
4: Timo pumla e po follow.
0: 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Spanish Guitar by Johnny Braxton.

0: This is Nangam from Zimba in Johannesburg. 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
1: 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Ikamala Nungaya na Chris Bennett from

0: Amambondo are definitely proud right now. It is Sounds of Uzonke, Uzqalekazi, with Feelings. And before this one, played you some music coming through from Tony Braxton with Spanish Guitar. And those two songs, Astaraga Zasbeka, Kumizuzu Ngoke, 11 after 11. Welcome to the second hour of the show. We're going to get into True Confessions as promised. This is Aqabiso Anonymous. And I said, if you've ever been a side chick or you are currently a side chick, be warned, there might be some triggers in what Anonymous is seeking advice on. And Grootman, if you have a side chick, be wary that this does not happen to you.
1: 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Help us give flowers to our true sheroes and celebrate the unsung heroes of 1956 and beyond. 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Nominated Mabeja-based unsung female hero, a woman that played a significant part in the struggle in your community, or a woman that continues to shape, lead, and make positive change in the Eastern Cape. Send a 30-second voice note to our WhatsApp line, 072-999-8092. Introduce yourself, nominate your hero, where they are from and what they did or still do for the community. We will get in touch with them to give them their flowers and celebrate them in the Imbokodo Rise Women's Celebration on the 29th of August 2026. 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Batinda bafazi watinda imbokodo like no one else. True Confessions.
2: Utsho Anonymous uthugodukile for December holidays wodibana nesidala sakhe sasezilalini yabe ingenazo i-condoms phakathi ngoku uyazibhaxa into yoba yeyi uzithwele and ke ngoku she's certain into yoba yengulo mntana ngowala x and the x ayifuni nova nix anike le tshepi lahle okanye avele athi juices to the relationship
3: mna icebo lam li-one njengosista wam ndenza uthi makasikhuphe or else axelele iboyfriend yakhe mam ndenza okunokunoku esilalini masohlukane because ayingumntana wakho lo.
4: Lie and carry on with this. It's damaging. It's selfish as well. Not just for Umchitalana, but Ndana as well. So, because Sundana Katamoy, we as well that Ndana Wakatamoy, Wakacha. 20 years down the Lamdan of Nogo, look in, because of Elizabeth, she made her bed. We are Sabango. Makas bought a lie.
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0: 13 Mizuzu, Mven Gwensimbi, Yaga 11. Now, Ka Ui side chick or side dude. 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Mamelele bali ka anonza, because it has to do with exactly that.
1: True.

0: So Anonymous, uyasibhalela uthi evening mayor and your listeners. 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So I have been dating this guy for the past 3 years ngoku and kumnandi shem. 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Wasn't I supposed to be the next main chick xa bohlukene? Okanye ndim ozenzisa iquza ngovuma to be the side chick in the first place? Uthi yho, ndiyamuruka shem, andifuni ukungatsho. Yabuzwa Anonymous. Didn't she have next in line xa uguy esohlukana nomntu wakhe? Ithini le nto yaxa uvumile to be a side? Uhlala kuloo position de kubuye uYesu, or do you eventually get a promotion? Maybe you've been a side chick in the past. Ithini set up? Do you get automatic promotion xa bohlukene nomem wakhe? Okanye yindawo yakho leyo de nibe kanti niyohlukana? 072-999-8092. TRUFM is our Facebook page. True Confessions is our page. You can definitely let us know.
1: Uyayazi lenta ifunayo.
0: Uyayazi malo puti loba Anonymous. 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Uzaba side chick. Ufunu bangu 560 eventually. Why ngamnik?

0: is the Afro Traction, 20 after 11. It's called Mnike. And Anonymous, akayinikwanga into beyilindele. And siyamcebisa. If you've ever been a side chick, then I need you right now. Because Anonymous wrote to us a city in Doba. She's been dating this guy for about 3 years now. And she knew from the onset in Doba, this guy has a main squeeze. Now, what became a problematic factor was the fact that Umjita, 3 years later, breaks up with the main squeeze and then promotes somebody else while Anonymous as a side chick. Uyabuzaibo, wasn't I supposed to get first? Wasn't I supposed to get a promotion, an automatic promotion to being the main chick when I've endured being the side chick for over 3 years? Tell me, what are the rules? 086000-2375. 072-999-8092. TRUFM is our Facebook page.
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0: 23 minutes and when Timbi yaka 11. Let's quickly cross over to Ubongo Musa Kamakaba, covering the game between Cameroon as well as Imali. It's the Group D match, yeah, women's AFCON. Last time besiwelele ngakuye ebesibalisele into kubana lamaqela mabini abambene ngezixhanti at one goal apiece. Sifuna ukuva ke ngoku into kuba ingabe itshintshile nalonto okanye ke kusenjalo. Bongo Musa, what's the latest mngalam?
3: Yes, there is nothing to change here at the state lobby, Zoli Stadium. After still 1-1 after 60 minutes gone, but the match is still continue. Kulona mdlalo ke apha kuyadominata ke xa sijonge Cameroon at a ball position 64%, and also 36% on the side of Imali. But the goal is still remaining at 1-1. 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Yes, that's just the easy for the defense there against the Imali. It's so simple to carry, but that is why it's done. That's the corner! It was the end of our keeper. Where I get the Imali, but then I saw the thing, and then I talk about the same for two points to get for I got food. What about the way I could target? And I get better last time I got a moon, and it's still in Cameroon. But I know about the figure, my sister Luna, who got a tell her. That is why I got the 52 minutes.
2: part of the show may cause Abantu to fall pregnant or call that toxic ex. The station and the hosts take no responsibility for any and all actions taken due to the music played in this hour. Welcome to the Unholy Hour on The Nightcap.
0: 086000-2375-072-999-8092. Anonymous, wasn't she supposed to be the main chick after Ubuti Ehlukene no 560 wakhe?

0: It is June October with Conversation Pit. 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And now she's asking ndoba hayibo. 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You love and true FM holo?
1: So mafrana kunjani?
0: Ake zameka king yam ushap now.
1: Yes, sandi.
0: Ringa nabaneva.
1: Kindi.
0: So una. Oh, so sure, king. Kam cebisa anonymous.
1: No,
0: Ah, no, thank you, my brother. Travel safe, Ninja. Travel safe. Hola, hola, king. Yeah, ucho kuhrodman. Wise words, by the way. Wise words. Now, another piece of advice that I feel is very important is one that comes from Uyolanda Manele. Uti anonymous, Uyolanda. Yes, to the question ndoba nguzenze na ikuzo. What do you put yourself in that position when you agreed to start a relationship knowing there was already someone else? You allowed him to put you in a second place, from the beginning. Your initial yes gave him permission to treat you that way. And the fact that bohlukene, it doesn't automatically mean you would become the main one because you already showed him from day one that you are okay with being number two. People like that have a pattern. They treat people as options, not as partners. But Siswam, please hear this too. Mistake A1 does not define your worth. You made that choice because you hoped, because you trusted, because you thought maybe it would change, but clearly, he does not love you a lot. Umnandi zoti walk away only if uyafuna ke phofu and udiniwe uba number two. But not to push him, but to protect your peace. Don't beg, don't fight for a space in someone's life who doesn't see your worth. You were made to be number one, not number two. Indoda ekufihlayo and only uses you when it suits him is not worth your peace. But if you stay with him, sister, I am telling you now, it will just be more tears and more heartbreak. And you don't deserve that. What's the hardest part for you right now? The letting go, okanye the loneliness, the what ifs, but uzoba right to it. Now, a good friend of mine, Utabo Mamase, Undimumtiga, Uti Anonza, a vacancy being available doesn't necessarily mean that it will be filled in-house. Anonymous has lamented herself with position of being aside, and everyone is happy with the arrangement. This is what happens when you train people to treat you. They eventually become inuche in mistreating you. Utim Pame uti usisi magazikhangelele enye indoda. 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Okay. Making it seem simple. Yeah, ne?
2: Answer says, mna. 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
0: Ne?
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0: It is Sierra with Body Parts. Take us exactly to what? 22 minutes before midnight. On top of the hour, I'm going to leave you in the more than capable hands of the music. True FM has prepared for Wena from 12 till 6. 6 in the morning. It's True Breakfast. This is Nauma Khosandile, Boys Kampunzi, Snazoyola, as well as Uazile Maka, the sporting beast. They will usher you to where you need to be on a Thursday morning. Apu Haslisha Corner, Apu Breadwinner Corner, Oganya Apu Fundela Corner, Ubai Breadwinner. Tina, Spukumbela, Uktabiso Anonymous, Oti Haibo, Eben Ditimban Zabai, Sai Zabai, main chick automatically, because I've been a side chick for over 3 years now. And both look at no memoir, itina lendo, because Uvela was Fumanelo Mumtu. Uti Osama a middle drift, the lady must get out of the kitchen and try and move on, as difficult as it is.
1: The future is calling, and it starts with one opportunity. Catch Incoko Uphuhla Mntwana Drive Enochatha, broadcasting live from the Mandela Day Career Expo, brought to you by the Department of Higher Education and Training, in partnership with the SABC Education, True FM, and Usabo Wenene FM in the Overberg District in Western Cape. Catch us live from Yezo Senior Secondary School in Krabo on 27 and 28 July, where over 4,000 learners will be part of the experience. 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From the 27th to the 31st of July, your future starts here like no one else. True Confessions.
0: Anonza, this is my advice to you. Now remember, indokba, you don't necessarily need to use the advice of Nigayona. E decision solely lies with you in dobofuno tiding or bombak. But mna, I would say, and to anyone that's agreeing or thinking of agreeing to being a side, what you'd fail to remember in Dogbana, the minute kucelwa in Dogba ufihlakale, I power switches izanga kuwe. What a lot of side chicks that I've seen as yenzayo as a mistake, zamkela imithetho yomchita, and awuyibeki eyakho imithetho. 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If you wanna see me, tell me 2 days in advance. 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Don't text me. Zonke ezaa zinto. We can't be seen in public. Yeyibona? Zii-rules zalo mntu ufuna le nto ezi. You also need to come up with your own rules. Now, ezakho ii-rules ke zixhomekeka kuwe into obufuna ntoni. Umzekelo. 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In the unfortunate event, yokuba sibhaqwe, ndifuna kut. Evehlo mothetha ngalo. Having expectations without explaining into obulindele ntoni is rather unfair. Because you did not communicate the expectations zakho. Uye wamkela lento inikwayo nele mithetho uyinikwayo, and you did not communicate your expectations and your rules. And that's where I find you at fault. I am not going to dwell on the fact that you are dating somebody's man. It's your prerogative. unalilungelo lalonto. I am not going to judge you, but you are at fault for having expectations that you did not communicate. That's where you failed. And yes, bawuzawuthini from here on, kodwa ke, good luck going forward. And inga ungenza isigqibo ozawukwazi into kuba uphile naso going forward. Good luck, Esther Sam. Thina ngoku sawungena kwinduku esemqubeni. There's been a song that I've been saving for the past 2 hours, and I thought into kuba there will be a perfect moment as as presenter for Lengom. And I feel this is it.
2: 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The vibe. The edge. The hits.

ababutha apha bayayazi indoba elgama lika noyazi ndilifunyane swe okanye ndili thande ekwazini exactly ezingoma semqhubeni. Now I always say indoba ezingoma semqhubeni is the exact song that you need, but awuzazi buyayidinga le ngoma. But as soon as the first note hits, your soul will definitely identify with lengom. And umoya wako, your soul is going to be lighter because it's awuchulumanca ngenxa ya lengom. I took this one from 1996. Yabhalwa ngo 89. It was recorded in 1994 for it to only be released 2 years later, which is 1996, on the 30th of July. Timbaland produced this one. And it is from the album Uchinwine The Bachelor. If you know the lyrics to the song, don't be shy to sing along. And unganyusa ivolume, abamelwane bakho will definitely understand. Xa ubacacisela into yoba mamela kaloku. Le yinduku esemqhubeni ilangoma umeya aye asidlalele yona ukulungisa imiphefumulo yethu. And this is the song, my friend, I decided indoba nza kutshwatyusha ngayo this evening. Oh yes, I definitely had to go there. It's a wet Wednesday. What did you expect? It is Gin Wine with Pony.

0: It is Sounds of Genuine with Pony. Ah, no. Taking you down memory lane. 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But the curtains. 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I still wonder, and I know about the Senzan.
1: 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And celebrate them in the Imbokodo Rise Women's Celebration on the 29th of August, 2026. 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
9: Be a lemon so you can make your own lemonade. 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I see the vision.
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1: 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You're locked into the nightcap like no one else.
0: I still really wonder, Indoba, utamthura nosizonjiswa babesenzani pa. I've been wondering since I was a little kid. It is time for me to head on out of here and leave you in the more than capable hands of the music True FM has prepared. But for now, remember to hustle in silence because your achievements will definitely make enough noise. Remember, ngomso between 12 and mini till 3, I'm going to post a status. Estrela ngomezine, esenyongweni, kuwenza tindiz jale ku forever yena wethu wangomso. Make sure you follow me on Facebook. It's Yanga Meya Chaka. We've got one more crossing from...

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1: Gumsusu ngoko emveni kwentsimbi yaka 12. Let's cross over to Bongubusa Kamakaba. Steve, indoba, what's the latest between Cameroon as well as Mali? Uzakhumbula ke into is the Women's AFCON. And last we checked, lamaqala amabini ebebambene ngenqaku macala. Bongubusa, for the last time, what's the latest?
2: Yes, my brother, say ibiset PC jefunyalo likwala lase Mali ke apha kangayiphuthela nanini na usompempe ke bekuyiphelile a 90 minute regulation time. And also come at 8 minutes. It tell 8 minutes game walk or sing I put tell some pimpin and in now to wrap up the game as well. Must me game time business was in the game jar, gear packet, no go, what ticket a pair line to be tell. That was a walk corner, a group D match between Ikela Lase Cameroon against Imali. So again, tell me a Pumelela, Golosobo, Lizolanga, Pacola, Se Cameroon. Come again, packet a first calling in on the 14 minutes in the first half of the game. That I get back at Unga Manga, Kamanga, Nika, Cameroon Elite, Gapa, that was a 2-1 get back against one, yes, 2-1. We are packing competent defenders like Imal, Kora, Kosko, Skora, and also the thing, equal KI, okay, is an IK, Imali equalizing goal on the 30th minute as well. That was a penalty, Suka from the penalty spot, Pola Gapo, Genoko, Wazuki equalized, get back at Ori. We get back to the Lengakuloki equalizer live. A Derwang and a packet was taken off. What Konagas Dallas, Dallas, Dallas, Dallas, Packet, Nogi Cameroon, Omto Gasse, Ventia, Swanella, penalty after Noko, goalkeeper, Waikimali, Tokal, Dalakaba, Kaitala, the goal scorer, and Unga Manga, a pack in the box as well, replicating Okwanga, Cheki, so I comba straight and Lotini, a penalty up, also goalkeeper. Walaki Mali Usmaneli yellow card after Gwenza London. The 73rd minute. Wala poke unga manga. Wa esatela ngokurokuwa keke. Nika again lead. Uloke pake ikela. La yoke I Cameroon. That is why Kese City the final score. Cameroon 2. Makola zena ike pake unga manga umabini. Linyu zena ike first half of the game. And also in second half of the game on the 73rd minute. Wazan inga place bina ke kulokubike kaya. La ike Mali. So ke final score. 2 Cameroon. 1 kwilo ilizwe laseMali ngikumdlalo kwegroup D ke logo mdlalo sibule ikulwe ke kosikakhulu ke mkhulu.
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